into good night. The magic says the same thing I got paid. And even if I did try to run away, I'd probably end up right back laying down with you.

0: is when a friend goes back to that ex that made them cry. I can say in Poranjeng Aleo, why do you want to go to the danger zone? Ngono uye kodru city die 100 or go bungee jumping if you want to danger.
1: One thing that I've heard in friendships is 30 seconds. 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

0: The following music is rated HOT, RSVP, WTF, and contains moments of extreme dopeness. Listener expression is advised.
1: Nadia.
2: Sure.
3: Yo, was that you, Asante?
2: Asam.
3: Hey, yo, Asante, what's up? 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

0: If you're happy and you know it, don't hold back. Turn it up with Sinaye. This is Happy Hour. Step into the group chat. Tap into trending chats that get you talking and get the game plan on all things hot on your screen. Sinaye keeps you entertained for the happiest hour of your day, where the vibes hit harder than the traffic. 6 to 7 p.m. Monday to Friday with Sinaye. Let's get happy. This is Happy Hour.
1: Better wide than never. Friday's here and the party's just getting started.

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1: I made it onto the field. I used to be me, and they calling me.
0: Your destination for back-to-back hits. This is all you need right now.

0: 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Why?
1: Yeah. 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

0: You're in your car cruising, then we play. 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Now we've got you jamming, but then we take you international.
1: Do your dance, let me see you twirl. Shake it in the club with your homegirls. Take a pic for the gram, show the home.
0: Reminding you that this is the frequency that moves you.

Yeah, angelic funeral. 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All of this shit is above me. 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

0: Truly Pop.
1: There's no problem when the answer is why.

0: It's the Lunch League on Y.
1: I know that's right. Hashtag home run with Ayanda MVP. Sinaya in the cook.
2: Yes, sir.
1: And on a Culture Curator Tuesday, we have to delve into the art of knowing how to write or pin a song down.
2: How crazy is it that we were speaking about this earlier?
1: Ghostwriter. Yes. Needing a ghostwriter. Yes.
2: And we've got somebody right now.
1: That's right, we really do. Malaise joining us in studio. What's going on? What's good, Malaise? When it comes to writing music, does it always have to rhyme, even if it's in vernacular?
2: That's a good question.
1: Yeah, because, the sun and the moon and the stars sometimes hurt my heart. Fall apart.
3: And we're falling apart.
1: Yay.
3: We don't know where to start.
1: Okay.
2: Wow.
1: Does it always have to rhyme?
3: I guess there's something that's quick and easy to the brain if it rhymes.
1: Yes.
3: But to be honest with you, I think some of the best writing and songs didn't have to rhyme.
0: 12 to 3 p.m. For more on this conversation, check out the YFM app. Hits that satisfy. Why?

0: This is the gully of the bold, the loud, the use me as a button for legendary, the frequency of the future. You found us.
1: It's bad, guys. They found us.
0: You've taken
2: one small step for man, one giant leap for mankind.
0: And peep the motion, because this isn't just radio. This is what Aura on 50,000 sounds like. The RSA in your DNA, what AI can't replicate. This is the unstoppable era, meaning we won't stop playing hits, sharing your stories, and reflecting your vibes, because we are in service of the future. Setting the frequency on fire, one banger at a time. Why?

0: 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Why?
1: Hey, brother.

0: It's the Lunch League on Y.
1: I know that's right. Hashtag home run with Ayanda MVP Sinaya in the
2: cut. Yes, sir.
1: And on a Culture Curator Tuesday, we have to delve into the art of knowing how to write or pin a song down.
2: How crazy is it that we speak about this earlier?
1: Ghostwriter. Yes. Needing a ghostwriter. Yes.
2: And we've got somebody right now.
1: That's right. We really do. Malaise joining us in studio. What's going on? What's good, Malaise?

0: When it comes to writing music, does it always have to rhyme, even if it's in vernacular?
1: That's a good question.
0: Yeah, because, you know, the sun and the moon and the stars sometimes hurt my heart. Fall apart.
2: And we're falling apart.
0: Yay.
2: We don't know where to start.
0: Yeah, you
1: okay,
0: see?
1: okay.
0: You
1: wow.
0: You go with it. Yeah. Does it always have to rhyme?
2: I guess there's something that's quick and easy to the brain if it rhymes.
0: Yes.
2: But to be honest with you, I think some of the best writing and songs didn't have to rhyme.
3: 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It's Y.

0: So you're a chill dude who prefers this sound.
1: I am the king of the black. Louis bag, that's a lot. You tryna get what I got. You claiming it's real, but it's not.
0: But your girl, well, your girl prefers this kind of music. And I'm a gents jam to this. So you can never win, right? Wrong. And we can tell you why. This is the frequency that moves you.

0: This is the gully of the bold, the loud, the use me as a button for legendary, the frequency of the future. You found us.
1: It's bad, guys. They found us.
0: You've taken
2: one small step for man, one giant leap for mankind.
0: And peep the motion, because this isn't just radio. This is what aura on 50,000 sounds like. The RSA in your DNA, what AI can't replicate. This is the unstoppable era, meaning we won't stop playing hits, sharing your stories, and reflecting your vibes, because we are in service of the future. Where the beats never run dry.

Changuve emdantsani tsutsabantu Davidson to Mafike kwamashu to Johannesburg ngisho sona isitimela samapiano ayisalela

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0: Honestly, South Africa has to be one of the most creative places in the world. We've got one of the best minds, one of the best or some of the best creative minds in the world. Because this song is everything and more. It's Mark Khoza, Fetkuk and Mahuta. This one is called Kiss here on Y. Hello, Wires. Good morning. Can you believe it's Friday? Oh my goodness. I feel so good and so excited that the weekend is finally upon us. We need to rest. I have had one of the longest weeks in a very, very long time. So I'm excited to rest. Although I have to be honest with you, this weekend, I feel like going out. I feel like painting the town red. I feel like going to a groove that turns out to be the best groove I've ever had in my life. But we start here. The groove starts right here on the way up. We've got another great show planned for you this morning. Of course, we do need to let you know what is happening on the socials, what everyone is talking about, all the topics that you may have missed while you were sleeping. We're going to fill you in on what those are in the next few moments. Johannesburg, as Wasabi would say, is injured. We are injured. We are in debt. There are a lot of decisions that have been made that do not make sense. Let's talk about what they are in the next couple of moments. Good morning, Wires.
1: The Way Up.
0: Will removing foreign nationals mean a reduce in unemployment? Does that necessarily mean that the unemployment rates will decrease?
2: There's not enough maybe jobs just for South Africans, just point blank period. Because South African doctors, nurses, teachers are chilling right now at home with qualifications. There's not much foreign nationals that could take those type of jobs.
3: Corruption is so institutionalized from the top down that we are squabbling and sort of running around for like the 5% of wealth that exists in the country, while the people up there are split in the 95, greedy.
4: This guy is

0: official 26th Bafana Bafana kit. 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You got this.
1: It's the Lunch League on Y.
2: I had no idea before I gave birth the amount of money that it's going to cost for the baby to just arrive.
3: Sure.
2: We're not talking about the other stuff, you know, like the pediatrician that's involved and the fact that you have to book a bed. And the fact, yeah. We're not talking about all of that other stuff. Just for the baby to arrive.
3: Yeah.
2: That was a ridiculous amount of money. And when I saw how much it was, I said, are you getting discount?
3: I'm going to go on trade exchange.
2: I will promote you on air. And then you're going to keep it done. But they were like, girl, bye. It doesn't work like that.
3: That's a crazy one. That you ask for a discount giving birth. Like, yo, well, hold on. Guys, I'm going to trade exchange.
1: 12 to 3 p.m. on Y. You made it. The weekend is here. Out with the O, in with the Y.

0: It's music by Deep Sin. This one is called Mzalawam here on Why. Here's what's trending today.
1: Here are the stories you need to know right now.
2: When last did you speak to him?
3: I just arrived.
4: Unemployment is increasing, but increasing at a decreasing rate.
5: Take a seat. We'll come to you. Honorable member, proceed.
0: So like I mentioned earlier on, Johannesburg is in deep, deep trouble. As Wasabi would say, we are injured because the city is in 25.2 billion rand in debt. And right now, we only have 3.9 billion rand available. So you see how those numbers are not adding up. Even if we paid this 3.9 billion, there'd be about 21 billion rand that we would still owe to creditors. This means that the city is unable to maintain or repair infrastructure, which is why we have so many electricity and water cuts. What I'm also not understanding is why salary increases were improved. Almost 2 billion rands worth of salary increases were improved for members of the municipality and those that work for the city of Joburg. It's so bad that the National Treasury has warned that they could withhold funding from the city of Johannesburg because of financial mismanagement.
6: Oof, that's a lot.
0: Billion. Do you know how much a billion rand is?
6: We don't have it.
0: We don't have it.
6: Nah,
0: here's my other issue is that oftentimes when things like this happen, they're going to look to us to pay the difference.
6: Yeah.
0: They're going to find a way to charge us more for something so that we can cover that cost. It's nonsense. Absolute nonsense.
6: You know, I've got an update on a story that Nia was just like, this is no big deal at all.
0: Mm.
6: But Nia, it might be a big deal actually. Yesterday, I told you about what happened at the Met Gala between Tyler and Rihanna, right?
0: Yes.
6: Where it's suspected that Rihanna mized Tyler.
0: Mm-hmm.
6: But Tyler's like, you know what? I didn't want to approach because she looked busy.
0: Mm-hmm.
6: So I want to approach her one day when she doesn't look busy. So that's all.
0: Yes.
6: That's what happened.
0: Yes.
6: Today, Rihanna just dropped a 45-second vlog on Twitter, which is a Met Gala recap of what happened on the day and with her husband, well, her boyfriend, A$AP Rocky.
0: Mm-hmm.
6: Guess what happens in the middle mark of the video, 15 seconds. Listen now. Listen, follow me now.
0: Listen properly.
6: Yeah. There's a beef that has started.
0: What beef? What do you mean?
6: Mm-hmm. Rihanna in the vlog, at the 15-second mark, she plays Aria Star. Who's that girl? Now, let me break it down for you.
0: Break it down. Break down the law for us. Because why is that important?
6: There's a lot of tension between Aria Star and Tyler.
0: Okay.
6: Because one's from Nigeria, one's from South Africa.
0: All right.
6: So they pit them against each other a lot. They're both young black women. So they pit their stands, especially on Twitter, pit them together. Mm-hmm. Always, Tyler's better. Why didn't Aria Star win the Grammy? What? So Rihanna choosing to play Aria Star. And the name of the song is Who's That Girl? Like,
0: it's a dig at Tyler. So she's basically saying between Aria Star and Tyler, I'm going with Aria Star.
6: And who is that girl?
0: Who is Tyler?
6: That's making a video about me telling people that I was too busy to greet her.
0: Oh

0: girl from the East Rand, Johannesburg, has beef with international star Rihanna.
1: No one has ever reached that level before. This is a win for you, Tyler. We are so proud of you. Keep going, girl. I love it. It's so unnecessarily dramatic. We've got your main story coming up in the next few moments. I mean, this one is going to blow your minds because it's so unfortunate when cheating results in end of life. Let's fill you in on that in the next few.
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1: I'm very guilty, shame. 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
2: 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Why?

0: It's music by Flame. This one is called Butterflows here on Y. We're going to check in with your traffic and then tell you what's happening with this story where, I mean, I don't know, even know what really happened with the relationship. Somebody was cheating, apparently, but now everybody has died, unfortunately. I mean, it's a crazy, crazy story. And I've got a question to ask you about that, by the way. So stick around for that. Let's head on over to the traffic. We can
1: do traffic. Jamming in traffic with Y. It's 5:43. It's checking with your first traffic update of the morning. I'll start off in the N17 westbound, Lapid-Germiston. I see roadworks there towards Osborne Road, Edenvale, Linksfield Road. Traffic lights are not working at the N3 highway. Moving on now to Northcliff, I see my traffic lights are Spani and Milner Avenue. Let's head on over now to Olivedale, Jacaranda Avenue. The road is closed between President Fouché Drive and Windsor Way. And then finally, I'll end off down there in Four Ways, Cedar Road. Traffic lights are not working at Valley Road. Now, if you're looking for instant traffic updates, be sure to follow us at YFM Traffic for Y Traffic. It's Wasabi.

0: It's music by ATK Music. This one is called Mbambe here on Why. Here's one of the craziest stories you're going to hear today.
1: Here are the stories you need to know right now.
2: When last did you speak to him?
3: I just arrived.
4: Unemployment is increasing, but increasing at a decreasing rate.
5: Take a seat. Welcome to you. Honorable member, proceed.
6: So three police officers have been killed in the Eastern Cape in what is believed to be a domestic fight. It's understood that a constable shot his ex-girlfriend, but who was also an officer apparently, and two other colleagues at a house in Kariga. It's also believed that this was a lover's quarrel that ended really badly, actually. All three members were declared dead, two at the scene and the third after being rushed to a hospital. Their identities will be released as soon as next of kin is notified, but police officer Nobuntu Gantana seems to confirm all of this that has happened.
0: Listen, I mean, how insane is this?
6: Yeah.
0: You've got three people dead.
6: Yeah.
0: All three of them police officers. And it was apparently because there was a lover's quarrel. One of them was cheating, so on and so forth.
6: Mm-hmm.
0: Now, here's my issue with a story like this, right? It's so unfortunate, number one, that they've all passed on, that they couldn't resolve the matter by just talking to one another.
6: Mm-hmm.
0: It's unfortunate that they resorted to violence, but it is also making me think about the fact that this is not the first time we've heard a story like this, where a police officer who is off duty uses their service or their gun that they get issued with to commit some or other kind of crime.
6: Mm-hmm.
0: To kill someone, to get mad at the girlfriend and then kill them. This happens all too often. So my question is, should we not maybe implement some kind of law or some kind of rule that says that as a police officer, when you clock out, you have to hand in your gun and the guns remain at the police station. So no police officer roams around with their service pistol or their service gun. Now, it's twofold, right?
6: Mm-hmm.
0: Because on the one hand, it's like, yes, because then it will prevent situations like this from happening.
6: Yeah.
0: But on the other hand, they probably keep it on them just in case they need it for their own protection. Because if they are, even if they are off duty and there's a crime that takes place, they are obligated to step in. Right? Policemen don't get to say, oh, I'm off duty right now, so I'm not going to intercept this robbery that I'm seeing.
6: Yeah.
0: And that's probably the reason why they keep it on them. But my thing is that it's a safety hazard now.
6: Will it even do anything, Nia? Because if you've got a gun license, you can just go get a second gun.
0: That's such a good point.
6: You can, if you already have a license, you can't just go get a home pistol. So I don't think the gun is the problem, just as much as when Americans argue, do we have a gun problem, gun access problem?
0: I
6: think it's a human problem, because guns don't kill people. People kill people. So I don't know, man. I hear your question, but I'm not sure.
0: All right. Send a voice note on the Y app. Asabi saying that he's not sure, also bringing up a very valid point. But what do you think about this one? Because again, we've heard the story over and over again. Should policemen be forced by law to leave their guns at the station when they clock off work? Or do you think that it makes sense for them to continue to carry their guns even if they are off duty? Here's Sia. This one is called Hlaba Ubewete here on Y. Send a voice note on the Y app. I'd love to hear what you have to say about this one.
7: The best you do for them, they would say. I'm going to go to the hospital. All the best you do for them, give a sign. Wow, when I was with Bonya. Tapa, we were with those parts. We were bright, we were so tough.

0: causing some heavy traffic, so please be cautious while approaching over there. Moving on now to Sandringham, I see traffic lights are not working there at George Avenue. Northcliffe, traffic lights are not working there at Milner Avenue. And then finally, I'll end off in Randburg. I see my traffic lights are spanning at Kent Avenue. Now, if you're looking for instant traffic updates, be sure to follow us at YFM Traffic for Wide Traffic. It's Wasabi.
1: I don't want to say too much. I don't want to give too much away. But what I will tell you is that the category on Who's Got Next this morning is going to get you even more excited about the fact that it's a Friday. All right, that's coming up soon.
2: Neo Brown and OK Wasabi are taking you all the way up on Y.

0: It's J. Cole with Wet Dreams. It's time for Who's Got Next?
1: Are you ready?
2: Two songs, one crowd.
1: Who's got next?
3: This is fun.
0: This morning, you get to decide who's got the better taste in music. Nia Brown or OK Wasabi? Here's the category.
4: The category is Best of Zix, Ben 20.
0: Oh my
5: Best
0: goodness.
5: Of Zix, Ben 20.
0: Zix, Ben 20? Yo, guys, I mean, where does one even start with Zix, Ben 20? Zix has got so many iconic songs that we have jammed to over the years. So I don't know what you're going to do today. I don't know which song you're going to pick, but we need to let you know what your options are.
5: Super tough. The first option, Summer Anthem. It's called Osama.

0: I mean, here the sun is setting. You've got a drink in hand. You and your friends are having the best day ever.
1: You're in Ibiza. Sorry, Ibiza.
0: Ibiza. Right?
1: Having the time of your life.
0: Mm-hmm.
1: The next one is a certified banger, certified classic. It's called Clap Your Hands.

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0: You know what I think? I think you don't necessarily, not necessarily, but you don't only need to have natural talent for music. Mm-hmm. But I think you also kind of have to be super, super smart to be able to produce music on this level. Like, you need to understand music composition in an incredible way to make the kind of music that Zakes Bantwini makes. So I don't know which song you're going to go for this morning. This is a very, very tough choice. Which song do you want to hear? Is it Osama or is it Clap Your Hands? Send your voice note on the Y app. Only later will we reveal to you, between Wasabi and I, who chose which song.
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3: 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Before this, music only existed

0: I'm honestly quite curious to know which song you're going to vote for this morning, because the category is Zakes Bantwini. Zakes has hits. Your two options are Osama and Clap Your Hands. Both of them are bangers. Let's take your votes.
1: I'll start off with a voice note from Ook Gibson.
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0: Morning.
2: Morning, White Team. Hi. All this gold, all this gold. I'm going to Clap Your Hands. Yo. During high school, Mola, inside a transport, in her sound system, I won. Clap your hands. Clap your hands.
1: Clap your hands.
0: Okay.
1: Caesar's Beats.
3: Actually, it's no brain. We're too near. We choose a late recent. What's up? I choose to clap your hands.
1: How?
3: But yeah, clap your hands. Well, clap your hands in the way, Gazala, Kanipum. But yeah, I'm going to clap your hands.
0: What?
1: You weren't born yet, yeah, when Clap Your Hands was out.
0: Yes, you know what? I am super, super young. So that makes sense. You know what? Your theory checks out. Theory checks out. All right, two votes for Clap Your Hands already. Let's see if Osama gets any votes in the next few moments. We'll take the final one. Small God with Fire in the background. Fire.

0: It's music by Small God. This one is called Fire. It's Osama versus Clap Your Hands, Nia Brown versus OK Wasabi. Which song are you going for this morning? Let's get final votes.
1: I'll start off with a voice note from Rotenda. Rotenda, which voice note are you going? I mean, which song are you
0: which
1: going
0: voice
1: from?
0: Note, dude?
2: Hello, Auntie Wasabi. Hello, Auntie Mia.
0: Hi.
2: My name is Rotenda Hamulongo, and today I'm going to clap your hands.
0: Oh, wow. You
2: guys have a nice day.
0: Thank you. You have a nice day as well. I'm surprised you're voting for an old song like Clap Your Hands.
1: You know, Rotenda is an old soul. He's very mature.
0: Rotenda is very mature.
1: Always choosing the older song, you know. So not the younger song. So old soul, man. Old
0: yeah,
1: soul.
0: He appreciates real music. I love that.
1: Tsego Fatso.
3: Good morning, Wires, and good morning, Auntie Mia.
0: Good morning.
3: Today, I'm going with Clap Your Hands.
0: Ha!
1: Mm-hmm. The young people want
0: another
1: to clap your hands.
0: Youngster voting for Clap Your Hands.
1: The young people want to clap your hands.
0: I'm shook.
1: Lemon Lemmy.
4: Good morning, Nia Prezi.
0: Good morning.
4: And good morning, Commander in Chief. Wasabi Nation, Eclipa Izanta. Shaizanta, Apple, clap your hands. Shout out.
1: Over and out.
0: Oh, Wasabi Nation coming through strong this morning. All right, so the winner this morning is Clap Your Hands. That is the song with the most amount of votes. And the person who chose that song is.
1: Whoop.
0: Okay, Wasabi.
1: Yeah. Yep. And it's clapping the hands. Thank you for playing that, yeah. Clap the hands.
0: Don't brag.
1: It's just fate.
0: Don't brag.
1: It's just fate. That's what I'm saying. Fate. Clapping the hands. Thank you. Thank you. Over and out. Confirmed.
0: Here it is. Thanks, Bantwini. Clap your hands. Enjoy.
5: Aggregate. Having been training 1-0 from the first leg, Unai Emery's Villa side started very aggressively at a lively Villa Park and were rewarded in the 36th minute when Ollie Watkins tapped home after some clever work from Emiliano Buendia. Buendia himself then doubled the lead early in the second half from the penalty spot after Nikola Milenkovic brought down Pau Torres in the box. Club captain John McGinn then scored twice in quick succession late on to send the majority of the 43,000 strong supports in Villa Park, including Prince William, into celebration. Villa have not lifted silverware since winning the League Cup back in 1996 and will look to Emery as a four-time Europa League winning coach to guide them to continental success once again.
6: Very happy to enjoy this momentum with the supporters and in Villa Park, this semi-final second leg here. Of course, we needed them and they supported us. It was a great atmosphere today. And the players, they responded fantastic after the first leg, how we were planning the match today, how we prepared the days before, and on the field they were today so focused.
5: Ollie Watkins also praised Emery's experience after the match, saying that he is the ideal candidate to get the side ready for a European final, and this is that the team only has one more job to do at this point.
7: Yeah, I think there's no better manager than this to get us prepared for this game and obviously take us into the final as well. His track record speaks for itself, so we're in a great position, but we need to go there and win now.
5: Unai Emery is the greatest manager in Europa League history. He's won three of them with Sevilla and one with Villarreal. Now to rugby matters, where Sharks coach JP Peterson says that Zeketa Losiaya's selection at number 10 is part of a long-term vision for the young talent's development. The exciting 18-year-old first caught attention at fullback during the Sharks' tour match against Ospreys last month before delivering another composed display against Edinburgh a week later. And now, CI is set for a new challenge when the Sharks take on Benetton and Durban tomorrow, with Peterson eager to test the youngster's versatility in a different position.
8: We're planning ahead, planning for the future. Obviously, Jean is moving on. Obviously, it's last season at the Sharks, and we want to see if CIA got the capabilities of playing 10. It's good if you can play more than one position. He played in high school until, I think, 16. He played 16, 15 years old. He played 5, and then he moved later, transitioned to fullback. So we just want to see what he got at 10.
5: The Sharks go into the clash after a disappointing URC campaign, having missed out on the playoffs, despite boasting one of the competition's most star-studded squad. Peterson believes that injuries played a significant role in derailing his team's season, but he added that the setbacks also created opportunities for younger players such as Siaya, as well as Luan Gileomi, to prove themselves. That is it for your first update.

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0: It's called E-Tuba. Let's head on over to your traffic. Coming up soon is Junior Jukebox. Kids, send a voice note on the Y app. Tell us what your name is, how old you are, and which song you want to request on Junior Jukebox this morning. We can do
1: traffic. Jamming in traffic with Y. It's 6:42. Let's see what's happening on the roads. I'll start off in the R21 southbound. I see a stationary vehicle there at the ramp from Griffith Road. On the M1 northbound, a stationary truck at Boysen's, causing some heavy traffic. So please be cautious while approaching them. Moving on now to a stationary vehicle there at the N1 southbound at New Road. Let's head on over now to Lone Hill. I see the traffic lights are not working at Lone Hill Boulevard. In Rivonia, traffic lights are not working at Winter Road. And then finally, in Four Ways Cedar Road, traffic lights are not working there at Valley Road. Now, if you're looking for instant traffic updates, be sure to follow us at YFM Traffic. For Y Traffic, it's Wasabi.
2: Yo, it's rough out there, like I'm a Black Friday sale, papa. 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Bullshit. Huffing 5 Tiger for 2 liters nyana petrol. Bullshit. Or a worse, yeah. A lucky lotto winner, yeah, half tiger. Net. Bullshit. 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

0: I cannot wait to hear which song request we've got on Junior Jukebox this morning. It's Tubbsy with African Queen.
1: I want to play. It's
0: Now, kids, you have to be 16 years and younger to send through your song request. All you had to do was send us a voice note. Tell us what your name is, how old you are, and which song you want this morning.
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3: 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I'm in grade 2. 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

0: A very big thank you to Luande for the song request. It's Magumba here on Why. This is, of course, all part of Junior Jukebox. Wasabi, we're going to play the game 10-second rule very soon. Mm-hmm. How are you feeling this morning? Are you ready to take on a wire?
1: Yes. Yes.
0: You don't sound ready.
1: Yes, I'm ready. I'm super,
0: You're supposed to go, yes, I'm ready.
1: Those are the people that fail when you do that. Have you watched boxing matches?
0: Yes.
1: Those people who are overconfident, they always get beat.
0: So whether your confidence lies in your ability to be subtle about
1: it? Yes, I'm very subtle. I'm so subtle, I pronounce the B. I'm subtle. Subtle ganja.
0: Oh my gosh. All right. If you want to play against Mr. Subtil this morning, call us 011-772-0992 or send a voice note on the Y app. Let's check how awake you are this morning. Let's play the game 10-second rule, where you only have 10 seconds to name 5 items in the category that we give.

but through

0: they're about 20 million away from the general population of South Africa. Basically saying, we want this one guy out of our club.
1: I'd be so sad if I was Mbappe. But also, he's a star player. Won't he just get signed by another team?
0: He demands a lot of money. He's a lot of baggage financially. So that would be very difficult. But I mean, players always find clubs.
1: Yeah.
0: And he would. But he doesn't want to leave the club. The fans wanted to leave the club. But for the actual club, he makes the money. The shirt sales, the merchandising, he makes the money.
1: The club should keep him just to make the fans mad.
0: Yeah.
1: That's what I would do. I'd be petty about it.
0: I mean, the owner is relatively petty. The guy, Florentino Perez, is one of those guys who like maestratulo colors.
1: Yeah.
0: If he continues with that, I mean, we'll see how many supporters he gains over the next however long. But it's an interesting one that's developing constantly. And the petition is still being signed.
1: That's crazy,
0: so
1: guys.
0: It's on 40-something million. It'll get to 50 probably by the end of this weekend.
1: Yeah. That's crazy.
0: Football is a mad, mad world. But we're going to round off now with a bit of tennis, where the world number one, Jannik Sinner, says that players are prepared to boycott the French Open over prize money dispute, saying that competitors do not feel respected by the tournament organizers. Top stars like Aryna Sabalenka and Coco Gauff earlier backed the possibility of a boycott, with players arguing that they're set to receive less than 15% of tournament revenue, which is far below the 22% that they want. The dispute escalated after organizers announced a 9.5% increase in total prize money to around 61.7 million euros. Players say that their share of tournament revenue has dropped from 15.5% in 2024 to what's projected to be 14.9% this year, despite voicing their disdain at the Grand Slam organizers.
2: It's more about respect, you know. It's because I think we give much more than what we are getting back, and we, you know, it's not only for the top players, it's for all of us players, and from men's and women's side, we are very, very equal. And I think we, you know, the top 10 men, top 10 women, we wrote a letter, and it's not nice that after 1 year we are not even close to a conclusion of what we would like to have.
0: Sinner also praised Sabalenka's leadership on the issue, while Novak Djokovic's Professional Tennis Players Association says that the dispute is highlighting the need for reform in the sport. That is it for your second update this morning. Your last one is coming up at 8:30. For Y Sports on the web, it's Rachel Arns.
3: When a Tinkies calls, it's too late. You're already distracted. Consider that deadline missed. Say goodbye to that high score.
4: Game over.
3: And your train of thought.
5: Huh?
3: Beware of the soft sponge cake snack with a sweet, creamy center. Tinkies, it's distractingly delicious.
1: Taking the first or second step in content creation isn't easy, but with Grind, it can be. 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

0: Guys, the men of this generation bring absolutely nothing to the table.
1: Oh, wow. Nothing.
0: Absolutely nothing to the table. I'm sitting here, I'm asking Wasabi and Ray, guys, when you're trying to impress a lady, what are you cooking for them? Like, what is the one meal that you're cooking to impress a lady and, you know, so she can be impressed by your cooking skills and whatever? What did you say to me, Wasabi?
1: The first thing I said is that you don't necessarily have to cook it. A lady can be impressed by the place that you chose to buy her a goddamn.
0: I'm talking about cooking. We're not talking about food made by other people. The category is...
1: I'm just saying.
0: Food made by you.
1: But made by me?
0: Mm-hmm.
1: Listen, don't stop me when I'm saying it. Don't stop me. Amakwinya. Listen, amakwinya, ne? I open them in the middle. I put bacon. Greatest meal ever.
0: Number one, that is disgusting.
1: Oh, bacon guinyas are amazing, Nia. Trust me.
0: Number two, I didn't know you knew how to make guinyas. Yeah. How do you make guinyas?
1: Yeah. Listen.
0: How do you make them?
1: I'm a guinya. Okay. Uti amanz. Water.
0: Okay.
1: Right? Water. Room temperature is fine.
2: Yeah. Yeah.
1: Sugar.
0: Yes.
1: Flour. Right?
0: Yep.
1: Flour. And then you start to do the kneading.
0: That's all you're putting in the bowl?
1: Yes, for now.
0: Okay.
1: This is
0: next step.
1: Yeah. Then you make some dough that you are about to bowl up, right?
0: Okay.
1: And then you put the guinyas in a hot oil.
2: I'm here.
1: Yeah.
2: I'm with it.
1: Hot oil. And then they start to queen.
0: They start to queen.
1: They round. And then they are crisp and brown. Make them crisp and brown.
0: I'm sorry. If you ever made that for me, I would not be impressed. Ray, what are you cooking? Good. What if the?
1: What if it tasted good?
0: This recipe, Yamagwinya, is wrong to begin with. It's wrong. What are you cooking for the special?

0: You know, classic Italian, man.
1: Mm-hmm. Oh, I just knew it! Disappoint me again, my Benna.
0: We do this thing of mm-hmm. Italians.
1: What mm-hmm. are you making?
0: Freddy.
2: Yeah.
1: Alfredo.
2: Pasta.
1: Alfredo.
2: Chicken pasta, yes.
0: Chicken.
2: The greatest meal.
0: Alfredo.
2: Top three.
1: Yo, guys, la porra, guys.
0: I'm locking it down.
1: Why is it that when men cook chicken Alfredo, they think they've done something?
0: Because you have.
1: You guys think that you've made the greatest meal in the world.
2: It is the greatest meal.
1: You, in your minds, the girl must get on one knee and propose then because you cook chicken Alfredo. That is the most boring meal. It's the easiest meal. It's so low effort.
2: No, it's not.
1: Was, Ray, I'm rating your meal a 1 out of 10.
2: Wow. 1 out of 10.
1: Wasabi, I'm rating your meal a... 0.5 out of 10. No. I don't even know if I should give you points
2: chicken
1: for that.
2: Chicken Alfredo is the best thing that the Italians
0: it
2: have ever
0: is
2: done.
0: Up there.
1: You guys don't know how to impress women. Oh, wow. I want to rate all of the men's meals.
0: Wow.
1: Gents, send a voice note on the Y app right now. If you are cooking a meal yourself, hand-cooked, home-cooked for a special lady, what are you making? What are you making to impress her? Because I want to rate it. I want to see whether you guys know how to impress women or not. Because so far, the gents are failing.
0: Oh, wow.
1: Here's the traffic. We've been
3: through traffic. Jamming in traffic with Y.
2: Yeah, it's 7:45. Let's see what's happening on the streets. I'll start off in Centurion on the N14 northbound. I see some queuing traffic there on the N1 Brakfontein interchange. Moving on to Poisons, M1 northbound. I see a stationary truck at Poisons. It's causing some heavy traffic, so please be cautious over there. On the N17 westbound, expect some roadworks towards Osborne Road. Let's head on over now to Randburg. Traffic lights are not working there at Kent Avenue. Lapelone Hill, I see my traffic lights are spanning Lone Hill Boulevard. And then finally, I'll end off in Northcliff. I see traffic lights not working there at Nolna Avenue. Now, if you're looking for instant traffic updates, be sure to follow us at Y from Traffic for Y Traffic. It's Wasabi.

0: The two meals that I've heard from these gents in the studio, the meals that they would cook to impress a lady, both of them were horrible. One was magwinya.
1: And bacon.
0: And bacon.
1: Yes.
0: Magwinya that don't even have yeast in them. And then the second one was chicken Alfredo. What a boring choice.
2: Chicken Alfredo is amazing.
3: Also, yeast is assumed. Mm. Why are you not at yet?
2: I have an answer for that. Don't worry. Yeah, because I am saying the same thing.
0: Okay, let's take voice notes. I want to rate your meals, gents. Because right now you are lacking. You are lacking in the kitchen cooking department. Let's see.
2: I am.
4: Nah, get it, guys. Don't even give wasabi any points. Magwinya. Magwinya soka easy, guys.
0: Exactly.
4: So far, for me, guys, dunked wings. I know how to make dunked wings. Pop. Chakalaka. After that, shaibev. Says it right. Dunk it.
2: I love that meal.
3: He's locked in.
2: Yeah, I love that meal.
3: No, he gets it.
2: Pop. Dunked wings and chakalaka sounds amazing.
3: As a taste combo,
2: yeah,
3: it must be crazy.
2: Sounds
0: what
2: great.
0: The heck?
2: Sounds great.
0: Oh my gosh. 0 out of 10.
2: Oh wow.
0: Horrible. Wow. Because that combination doesn't even make sense. I feel like that's a meal you would cook for your boys.
3: No, it's not.
0: Yes, that's what you would cook for your boys. You don't cook that to impress a girl. Horrible. 0 out of 10.
2: I didn't mention the yeast because obviously I'm from the East Rand. Alcini, what do you say?
5: Morning Mia, morning Wasabi, morning Ray.
3: Yeah.
5: Ah, Nia, Nia, Nia.
6: I want to see whether you guys
5: Nia.
6: Know how
5: Nina,
6: to cook a woman
5: or not. Nina, I already have a wife because of that chicken Alfredo.
2: Yes.
5: Chicken Alfredo. Ma, na manje, after 2 days, she wants me to cook chicken Alfredo. I did teach her how to cook it, but she always say, no, I don't want to cook it by myself. I want you. The way you cook it. Nia, chicken Alfredo is the best meal. It's the best meal to embrace your girl, Nia. Chicken Alfredo is the one.
3: It's the one.
2: Let me tell you something, Nia. I think the reason why you don't understand it is because no one can do chicken Alfredo better than men.
3: The way we do.
2: Mm-hmm. They're better than men.
0: Who said that?
2: Because it's in the name. Chicken Alfredo. If Freddy. Women could do it, it would be chicken Alcindy or something like that. Because it's named after a man. Chicken Alfred. I rest my case.
0: All I'm saying is that it's a boring choice. Oh. I'm sorry, sir. I know you're married. You managed to bag her with your chicken Alfredo. So I'm going to give you a 2 out of 10.
2: Nia.
0: Simply because there's probably something special that he puts in his recipe.
3: It's special
0: that
3: for
0: makes
3: everyone.
0: It chicken extra special. Special.
3: Chicken Alfredo is phenomenal.
0: No,
3: it's one
0: not.
3: Of a kind.
0: No.
2: Gaza.
7: Morning, my wires. Morning, John.
0: Morning.
7: Hi, you must move to impress me. I'm shy, little tombolo. I'm shy, beef stew. I'm your teacher, Kalaki, Saiti, Lab. You're lame, demnant. Thank
0: you. Oh, my goodness.
2: You are impressed by tombolo.
3: Come on. Nia, Nia, Nia.
2: The 1998 dance?
3: Come on, man.
0: I'm salivating at the thought of that meal. Wow. That

0: It's incredible. I'm giving you an 8 out of 10, brother.
1: No, Dumbolo. Dumbolo.
0: I'm giving you an 8 out of 10.
2: No,
0: that would impress me.
2: Didn't even say what type of stew.
0: It doesn't matter what type of stew. Dumbolo goes with any stew. Chicken stew, beef stew, lamb stew. It doesn't really matter. As long as he's making it from scratch, from the heart, you've impressed me, my brother.
2: But when I
0: am getting on one knee for you.
2: When I am says chakalaka in his dunkings and pap, it's a problem. But here it's a...
0: Listen to that combination.
1: Chakalaka and dunkings sounds amazing.
0: Dunked wings, chakalaka.
1: And pap.
2: That
1: sounds... Yo, I'm so hungry.
2: I might actually try it.
0: Dunked wings go well with a mini loaf.
1: Yes, but...
0: Some fries.
1: A pap also.
0: That's it. Not a pap.
2: And chakalaka.
1: And chakalaka.
2: Don't knock it till you try
1: it. Don't knock it until you try it.
0: I'm knocking it down.
2: Oh.
0: To the last gentleman, I feel like you are far ahead of the rest of the gents. Wow. That's a great meal.
1: Dumbo.
0: Send a voice note on the Y app. We'll see if we've got enough time. Here's some more music.

0: It's music by Baby Keem. It's called Good Flirts. Here are my opinions on the documentary that is on Netflix about Mom Winnie Mandela. Mm-hmm. Number one, it's a very honest documentary.
1: Okay.
0: Very, very honest. They didn't simply try to paint her as just a hero. They did mention some things, some of the controversies that were surrounded by her name. Mm. But the documentary made me so angry, guys, because quite honestly, I feel like Mom Winnie was not given enough flowers. Mm. I feel like there were flowers that she should have received that she was not given. And it's very upsetting because she was such a big part of the anti-apartheid movement.
1: Huge,
0: right?
1: Huge.
0: While Nelson Mandela was in jail, mm-hmm. and yes, he went through his own trials and tribulations, but Mom Winnie was on the ground.
1: Yeah.
0: I feel like what they should have done back then is that Nelson Mandela occupies the presidency and they should have given Mom Winnie deputy president of South Africa. Because they gave her some positions in government here and there, but she deserved more.
1: She was a real fighter, Shem. She was a real fighter. It's just that I look now, they just gave her the street, right?
0: Mm. The
1: street, Winnie Mandela Drive.
0: Uh-huh.
1: Are there any other ways that you can think of we've commemorated?
0: That's...
1: We need.
0: I'm not talking about commemoration because to commemorate is great. Yes, there are a couple of, you know, buildings and roads that have been named after Mom Winnie. I'm saying back then, during the apartheid era, as South Africa was crossing into democracy, she deserved to be the vice president of the country. Now, some people might argue that no, maybe she didn't deserve that because of all the controversies surrounding her name at the time. The Stompie incident, the whole football club, you know, perception, the fact that her name and her brand were not peace. I think even in the docu, she mentions that Nelson Mandela was all about peace. Mm-hmm. Yena, she was all about fighting. Mm-hmm. So that's where the disconnect happened.
1: I was just curious, actually, Guti, who was deputy president from 94 during Mandela's term, 94 to 99. Did you know who it was?
0: Who?
1: It was Thabo.
0: Yes.
1: That's terrible.
0: Men. There's a picture that they show on the documentary there of you know, the heads of state, the leaders.
1: Yes.
0: All of them were men. Not a single woman was there. So I don't know if I'm crazy, because there are some people who disagree with this. There are some people who say that Mom Winnie received more flowers than she should have gotten to begin
1: with.
0: Send a voice note on the Y app. Let us know what you think about this one. Do you think that Mom Winnie deserve more flowers than what she had received? Or do you think that she got just enough for what she did? Especially thinking about just the controversies, the conversations that were not so flattering that were going on about her at the time. Here's Treacherson. This one is called Botelo Ki Ing 2.0 here on Y.

0: It's music by Trecherson Molly. This one is called Botshelo Ke Eng. Here on Why, we're asking you whether you think Mam Winnie got the flowers that she deserved, or do you think that she needed more recognition? Send a voice note on the Why app. Also, did you know that 2026 marks 50 years since the Soweto uprising of 1976. Wow. 50 years is a long time.
1: That's a long time. 1976,
0: but, yes, but for some reason, it still feels so fresh. Mm-hmm. Especially because the documentary came out. It sparked a lot of conversation. And I saw somewhere, I don't know whether this is true or not, I'd like to confirm this, but I saw someone saying that Sarafina, the theater production and the movie, was inspired by Mam Winnie Madikizela Mandela.
1: Oh, for real?
0: I don't know whether this is true or not. I'd actually like to know, which is fitting because we've got the cast of Sarafina joining us in the studio in the next couple of moments. I'm so, so excited because one of my favorite actresses is going to be in the studio. Nokolo Dlamini is going to be joining us to talk to us a bit more about this production. Keep it locked.
2: Hi, South Africa. I'm Michael Owen. If you appreciate world-class sport and a great occasion, the Hollywood Bets Durban July is the place to be. The theme for 2026 is Country Allure, which sees the rustic style of the countryside meet the cosmopolitan cool of the city. On Saturday, the 4th of July, it all comes together at Hollywood Bets Greyville, Africa's greatest horse racing and social event. I'll see you there.
3: Very bold, very timeless, very wild.
4: Worst feeling ever.

It's music by Lo-Fi. This one is called Cucumela here on Why. I am fanning out right now. I don't even want to lie to you because one of my favorite actresses is joining us in the studio this morning, and I cannot wait to talk to her about the Sarafina production, which is happening at Soweto Theatre. Please help us welcome to the show the one and only Nokala Dlamini. I'm such a big fan of yours. I think you're one of the best actresses we've got in the country. I think you're phenomenal. So when I found out that you're in Sarafina, I was like, this is absolute perfection.

0: show is not for the faint-hearted, content-wise, and also just the way we put the show up. You know, we're portraying 16 to 18-year-olds who are really fired up, and Sarafina carries most of the story. So it's challenging in that I need to be mentally, emotionally, psychologically prepared and ready for it. But other than that, it's always such a joy to play. I think it's a huge story, very important story for South Africa, for the youth. And I'm happy I get to be called back to play it every once in a while.
1: Doesn't it affect you though? I mean, to play the role of Sarafina can't be easy, and then to play it over and over again. You said this is your third time playing it. I mean, it's an emotionally heavy character to play. How do you get yourself together after a performance like that? That's a lot.
0: Well, sleep.
2: So real.
0: Like I always say, it is psychologically challenging as well. But I mean, you need the rest. You need to remember to kind of pull back out of the story. It does get one a bit upset, you know. So it's really important to find ways to rest and relax, to recoup.
1: Very important.
0: It's not easy.
2: I'm actually curious what type of research you do before maybe your first time playing Sarafina. What research did you watch the movie a lot of times, maybe read any source material from back in the script and stuff like that? How did you prepare for this role?
0: So when I did play it the first time, I was a lot younger. And it was I think when I did take over the role, a lot of people still knew Mamluleti as Sarafina. Excuse me. And firstly, I spoke to my mother because she went to Morris Isaacson High School. And I was just curious to understand the feelings that she had. I think more than anything, you want to know the feeling that a person had to be able to portray it as an actor. Because you want to empathize with the students. So for me, it was really more personal. And I was lucky enough to have Bambonyeni direct that one. So we had a long rehearsal process at the time, and he was very giving with information, and spoke a lot about Mamweni and how she contributed to this.
1: I wanted to ask about that.
0: So I think for me, I think Sarafina's character is influenced like hugely by Mamweni and her journey. So it was that, really, and just knowing the history of my country, you know, where we come from as a black child, you know. So you definitely need to understand the climate of the time and I think what our people were going through.
1: While I understand that it's important to be reminded of our history through documentaries like the Mamweni documentary on Netflix, through watching productions like Sarafina, don't you feel like it can also be a little bit re-traumatizing? Because while I'm someone who didn't grow up in that era, I think I was 2 years old when we hit democracy. So I didn't live through the pain that some people did. But it's like a visceral feeling of when I watch a docu like that, when I watch Sarafina on stage, when I see you as an actress portray that character, it feels, it's like the pain flows through my body quite literally. And so it's a reminder, but it is also a painful reminder. Is it still important to be telling stories like this, or is it making us sad for no reason?
0: I don't think it's for no reason. I definitely don't think it's for no reason. I think it is sad. A little re-traumatizing, I feel, as well, because I don't know, I feel like it is in our DNA. But also, I do believe that we need to remember where we come from in order to kind of understand where we're going, or else I think we could relax, you know. And I don't think in our country, like where we are right now, it's still the time to relax. It is only 50 years, so not much change has happened in the 50 years, and I don't think not much change can happen in 50 years, because the people who were involved in the uprising at the time are still here, you know. So to say that we must forget it, or no, we can't do this anymore, is not fair.

0: You know, but also it's not fair to the youth to not know where our parents come from, and to also know the kind of people that they were, who stood up and said, we're going to take this into our own hands. You know, we need to remember who we are, or else I think we become complacent.
1: Yeah.
0: So we need to remember that also we are this land.
2: Yes.
0: You know, we are of this land. So, yeah, I think we definitely... I don't know
1: need
0: how the fine balance, what the balance would be to not traumatize, but we need to know. It's important to know.
1: Absolutely. You know, it's so crazy. Just before we head into another exciting part of this interview, I saw a video on TikTok where this American lady was saying that the Europeans were the first one to occupy Southern Africa. That there weren't any indigenous people. She was on a podcast and she's saying there were no indigenous people here. And I watched that clip and it made me so angry because I was like, what kind of misinformation is this? Because there are people who are going to watch a clip like that and think that it is fact. Yeah. So yes, it is important to tell stories like Sarafina over and over and over again, because there are people who are going to try to retell our history and misrepresent it.
0: Yeah.
1: Very excited because the entire team is here from Sarafina. They're going to be performing for us. So get ready to get your mind blown and to maybe get in your feels a little bit. It's okay. Let's go through it together. So beautiful. Stick around for that. It's coming up soon. Let's play Olivia Dean. This one is called So Easy.

0: It's Olivia Dean. This one is called So Easy here on Why. The cast of Sarafina is joining us on the show this morning. In the next few moments, they're going to give you a little taste of what you can expect to see when you go and watch the performance of the show live at Soweto Theatre. For now, let's head on over to the headlines. Check in with the sports.
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2: Stories making headlines. All eyes will turn to the Constitutional Court today, where the judgment in the closely monitored Palapala Farm matter will be delivered. And the Matlanga Commission has ruled that no video or audio feed of today's testimony will be accessed by the public. I'll have more on these and other stories at the top of the hour, but for now, here's Ray with your sports.
0: 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You've got this.
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5: In your last update of the morning, we're starting it off with your rugby, where Junior Springboks head coach Kevin Foote has largely bagged some continuity for the World Rugby Under 20 Championship decider against New Zealand in Gqeberha. He's made just one change to his matchday squad. Loose forward Rasima Khosa returns to the bench in place of Gert Kemp following last weekend's victory over Australia. The Junior Springboks currently lead the standings on 10 points and need just one more at the Nelson Mandela Bay Stadium to secure the title for the first time. Foote says that facing New Zealand remains the ultimate challenge for South African players at any level and believes that another memorable clash awaits the traditional rivals in Gqeberha. The Junior Springboks have already beaten Argentina in the tournament and now have the opportunity to complete an unbeaten run against their Southern Hemisphere opponents. Running well for football matters now. Crystal Palace reached their first European final after a dominant 5-2 aggregate victory over Shakhtar Donetsk, securing a 2-1 second leg victory in their UEFA Europa Conference League semi-final at Selhurst Park. The Eagles will now face Rayo Vallecano in Leipzig after the Spanish side beat Strasbourg 2-0 on aggregate. Oliver Glasner's side started the second leg with intent. They built on their first leg advantage as they controlled early exchanges against the Shakhtar side that were chasing a dramatic comeback. The breakthrough came in the 25th minute when pressure from Crystal Palace forced an own goal from Pedro Henrique after a save from Dmytro Riznik fell kindly in the box. Shakhtar then responded through Aguinaldo, but Palace remained in control, with Jean-Philippe Mateta also going close before half-time. The tie was effectively sealed early in the second half when Ismail Assar converted from close range after a cross from Tyreek Mitchell. He extended his scoring streak in the competition. Speaking of Tyreek Mitchell, the Palace graduate was delighted to have the opportunity to make more history for the club.
6: From August, what we set out to do, it's amazing that we was able to achieve it and hopefully go all the way. We're a big family. I think it shows on the pitch, in training, in the change room. Everyone's happy every day. And you play football to win trophies. You play football for the fans. So it's amazing that we get another chance to go into a final and win a trophy.
5: Palace managed the remainder of the match quite comfortably, closing out a historic night that sends them into their first ever European final. It won't be the first for their manager Oliver Glasner though, because he has won the Europa League with Eintracht Frankfurt and he continues to be a transformational figure in South London. Having won them their first major trophy last season, the FA Cup, he will now look to bid farewell in winning fashion again.
7: Everybody could see how good Shakhtar Donetsk is, you know, so many quick players all can dribble, but huge credit to my players, and they stick to the plan, they worked so hard, and I think this is what really shows everything about this team, and so huge credit to the players, and also fantastic atmosphere today. That's where I always talked before. This is why when we were little boys, we always wanted to become professional football players and told the players, this is the reward we get and this is the reward you can't buy. Said this after the FA Cup final. Now we're playing the next final together. So it's amazing what this group of players are doing for Crystal Palace.
5: This result means that each competition in UEFA's circle has an English side representing it. That is Arsenal in the Champions League, Aston Villa in the Europa League, and of course Crystal Palace in the Conference League. That is a wrap for your updates this morning. Your next set will be coming up on Home Run from 3:30 in the afternoon. For Y Sports on our app, it's Ray Chalant.
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4: 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It's why.

0: It's music by Doug. This one is called Tula Tula. Here on Y, we're going to head on over to your traffic. When we come back, the cast of Sarafina is ready to give you an absolutely incredible performance. Keep it locked.
1: Weaving through traffic, jamming in traffic with Y.
2: 8:41. Let's see what's happening on the roads for the last time for the morning. I'll start off on the N1 northbound. I see a crash there right before Allendale Road. It's causing some delays, so please be cautious over there. A stationary vehicle there at the N1 northbound at Buccleuch Interchange. Moving on now to the N12, another crash right before Electron Interchange. Let's head on over now to El Dorado Park. I see roadworks and restrictions between Hoof Street and Union Street. Lape Melrose, I see my traffic lights are spanning at the M1 highway. And then finally, I'll end up there on the N3 southbound. I see a crash right there at the ramp to Modderfontein Road. Now, if you're looking for instant traffic updates, be sure to follow us at YFM Traffic. For Y Traffic, it's Wasabi.
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8: 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Here we go.

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0: Vin Change, wrapping it up all the way in Boysons on the M1 northbound, a stationary truck, which is causing heavy traffic. 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We also are always readily available on the YWorld app, and you can download it on your App Store or your Google Play Store. With that being said, a jam-packed show is coming your way. Definitely going to love this one. But what you can expect in terms of music for this hour is some Sinom Solo, some Ray, and Set Some Dim to the
1: Why? Your vibe, your tribe.
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0: This one is called Emma Weni. It's Dark and Sights. They bring us to 20 minutes after the hour 9. Good morning to you. Happy Friday. It's the 8th of May 2026. If it's your birthday today, happy birthday. If it's an anniversary of some sort, well, congratulations for making it this far. If you're graduating, because you know you just graduado, congratulations to you. Also, if it's a difficult day, that's fine. I'm going to take up the mid out of your mid-mornings. You know we do this every weekdays, 9 to 12. Today's absolutely no exception. It's just going to be more fun because it's a Friday, yay? Getting ready for the weekend. We're going to have a good one. You know how we kick off the first hour of the show, and if you're joining us for the first time ever, a very warm welcome to you. Download the Y World app. That's your entry ticket, okay? That's how you glow up. It's time for With It or Waste It. Let's get into it.
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0: Now, it is indeed the Glow Up. We have a little something that we did say, and we always do call With It or Waste It. So, for context sakes, you know, we all have these different habits that we formed in our long journey of life, so much so that they end up forming a part of our second nature, right? And just because we've acclimatized to them, we are so unaware of how uncomfortable or how it might be received by those closest to us. Very stressful. Today, I need you to help me figure out how we're going to fix each other. How we're going to make each other better standing members of society. After we discuss the fact that peeing on the side of the road is actually a thing. Do we feel like it's a yay or nay? I feel like this is mostly for amachens because machensi. The guys always be doing the absolute most. It's very difficult for obvious reasons for ladies to do that because it requires a whole lot more of admin. But at the boys, ish. The boys. I mean, you've never even... I don't think I've even had the luxury of seeing a lady. And I don't even know if I should even call it a luxury. I don't think I've had an opportunity of even seeing a lady. Oh, but the boys, wherever you go, you hit a corner, you add groove, you add a funeral, you add a party. You're at a supermarket anyway. They just go, and you're like, but my brother.

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2: Where the beats never run dry. Why?
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0: to do it. Hey, angisazi. It's a bit tricky. Thokozisi sawubona.
1: Good morning. Hope you're good, Wise. Hope you're good, Karen. On this topic, it's a no-no for both ladies and gents. I've seen a number of ladies. Yeah, I don't know if they think on the side of the highway and whatnot. Like, I don't know if they think like the door is enough for privacy, but no, because you know how you have to do the things, and like, yeah, man, just so when he's in Tonga Melang was born, like, yeah, born, and that time you just focus driving, listening to your music. But ladies do it, and yeah, they do it. So it's a no, wasted for me. Like, why ungakhona ulinda or like ufike garage, or most of the time like udlule garage and then you decide that like yazini manje mele ngishaye public indecency, you know. Alright, cheers.
0: Exactly. It's public indecency because like there's so many gas stations. Like, there's so many gas stations every 2 minutes away from something. When you just chose to do that? You just chose to publicly be indecent. On the other side of this, I get into more of your responses. So do let me know. Are you a big side of taking that little tinkle on the side of the road? Send through that voice note on the Y World app. Alternatively, we are Y across our socials.
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0: The one-stop shop for non-stop hits. Why? The Glow Up with Karan Mthethwa. Why?

0: Njaga by Pretty Ugly. Bring us 45 minutes after 9. Good morning to you and yours. It's the Glow Up on Y on a beautiful Friday. Finally, we made it to the end of the week. Oh, but at what cost? My little dope boy is also featured in that one. Let's get back into it.
1: Here, we don't rise and shine. We wake up and glow up.
0: You know that moment in your life where your intrusive thoughts are winning? I really feel like taking a tinkle anywhere besides the bathroom is exactly what that is. Because I get, you know, the nice thing is I get it. You going to go make a tinkle, I'm not saying you are wrong, but I get the idea behind it. I get that you don't do it because you're bored. I get that you don't do it because you want to. But maybe we should work harder on having a sense of self-restraint, eh? Because, like, public indecency, infrastructure's ruined, places smell horrible, all because you couldn't hold it in. Like, I have a friend, one of my closest friends, he will not go to any other bathroom besides his own, yakibo. Or maybe when he's at one of our houses. And also, guys also have this thing where they, like, they'll only go to a bathroom to only, like, pee, you know, and not do a number two, especially if they're not home. Can't you keep the same energy for tinkling? This one is stressing me out. Like, I really don't even know. I don't know how to go about this, you know? We're going to go straight to the Y World app. A couple of your voice notes are coming through. Let's hear them.
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0: Morning, Sissy.
2: Unjani. It's wasted. It's a bad habit, and it's mostly men that think it's okay. I know girls do it, but with girls, at least you won't see them at the side of the road. They'll go pagate latini or ganganyana nje. You won't see them squatting anyway. But, oh, puti, no. It's a bad habit. They should waste it. Even no personal person, wami, we fought about it a couple of times because I'll always go to the bathroom whenever we leave, wherever we were. I'll go to the bathroom and I'll try in sharp. Singene moto in sharp. 10 minutes, umuntu sega slighter right. And mombuza, I need to go release myself. Need to wear, why didn't you go to the bathroom? It's not that deep. It's deep, but for it, it's deep. Why don't you guys like using public restrooms? Because manje melin hambe nisele ngoba you guys can just point and release. Tina says, we can't point and release. Now we have to witness such. It's a bad habit. Everyone should waste it. There are public restrooms. Kuna ma garage, kuna everything.
0: Yeah, nyabonga mina andis. Nyabonga. Laka kukilaga. Petla, good morning.
3: Excel San Bonani, La Pestudio San Bonani, Mawaias. Kara chomi. So there's no way or meeting about or shop or wherever I am. I'm always on the road and I'm always having a 2 liter here with me of water. So heck is where I pack a site. Pakako site in case and chuck and cake and I get some. And everything liba but because I'm looking last week is so high as well as the fella marabati last week marak is so high and then in the fita mutiling and I'll be cool it's in the demi mutiling oh shabella far away now I want to run out of a side of a bomb over number one so me I'm with it I must be big I spark in the side thing since it's in 2 years so my other one goes to Tango bye.
0: For the first time ever Bethlehem Nalwen since I rebel a family meeting Vince what's up.
4: Hi Karen, I hope you're good. To be honest with you, yes, it's a big no. I have two sides. It's a big no.

0: Oh, and sometimes it's a small yes. Okay, not sometimes, but it's a small yes. Like, for instance, me, I'm a bold driver, you know. You find, it's tough on the road, and you're trying to, reach the targets, and then you just see, you just want to, just let it off. I know it's wrong. But with ladies, it's a bit. I don't want to justify it to the two. I know they're both wrong, but I feel like a lady shouldn't do it because that's my two cents.
1: Vince, that is a very strong opinion. Tapelo, good morning.
2: Good day, karakarala sikasi, karakarala machens, karakarala lumsa. 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Ngisho nakuma Uber, ama Bolt. 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Uzume ukuthi abe right. 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
1: Yo, Tapelo. But I hear you though, I really do hear you. Let's wrap it up with Mlondi.
3: Sho mawaya waya, sho karakara, sho mamtete manyambos. Hey. I want to learn to cool my eye. It's again last week. BM Teshuini, Landelabanya bosses, our sisters, and our brothers. Right, Mangung Hab. I want to munyu upper escorting. When Zintozak, I shazana tangbon, I Mundagang Hab. What's the native of 10 steps away foot? Now, when you say it is summer tight, it's a wound jar, don't eat our sisters. Why am I up his coat in now? We are shining to Zak, you and Zindozak. A tie, hint on my ass, and I over I ask some servants and man cobbing. I want to eat informed to house and bed. It's the easy to man, you will see from Nippy, man, especially about mamma, man, I see from pain, man. Grisho is always karakara.
1: Blondie, that's pretty tough, and I get it. I think the principle behind it, what I'm hearing the gents say, they're saying it's convenient and sharp. True, that's very true. My gents, like, that's true. But with the ladies as well, the ladies are like, ish. Yeah, it's not a great thing to do, because with us ladies, just like Umland is saying, so much is exposed when we do it. But with a guy, he can just drop a zip and then it's convenient. But I want us to think of the effect of that action, not just the convenience, but the effect of that action. Can we do that? On the other side of this, when we come back, we give you a verdict and also we hear what Lindu Mbanza has to say.
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5: 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Keep watching. We'll talk soon. I thank you.
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0: This one is called Drum and Bass by J. Cole. Let it bring us to 57 minutes after the hour of 9. Still the glow up on why, taking out the mid out of your mid-mornings. Of course, just before we go into the news, Lindy Mpanza's in the building. We've got one voice note to play, and then we found out what her verdict is. If you just joined us, we are talking about taking a tinkle on the side of the road. What do you think about it? Are you with it? Or do you feel like we should waste it? It's a very sensitive one. So you know what? And I'm seeing the guys be very, very biased. Hey, Lord Michael, so on.
1: But if it dog, if it dog, you can't call us. You will stay outside, you can't call. You will stay. You will watch it, but in color, we will mama. In color, we will mama. When you move, mama, I'm not so complain. No, we will watch it, watch it. Hey, abo mama, in color, I'm very cool. Footy, la baba, no pose, mtholu umuntu lapho nithenze etaxini la ngitinabona umgwaqo umuntu phakathi kwestrato ubambekile bomtshela ukuthi ayena mani wangawila ngihlathini azokutshela ukuthi ngibambekile karakara lasiwayi ayi ngithi kubomama i-wasted abajida siyakwazi ukuzifihla esigangeni ei abomama mani uthi uyandlula ngetaxi mota Lord Michael.
0: But it's not about who is doing it. It's about the overall action. I hate how all of my white brothers are like, for the ladies, no, but Tina, come on. No, we must all use the bathroom because it is disgusting. It is disgusting. Because can you imagine what it smells like there? Have you like, I literally said to the wires earlier, right?
2: Exactly.
0: Do you get what I mean? Yeah. So, I don't know. Miss Mpanza, peeing on the side of the road.
2: Oh, waste all of it. Like... I don't, close your bladder. Waste the entire thing. Because what do you mean? What do you mean?
0: Okay, so I'm going to be honest. This one is very difficult to do because I need to be fair. I need to be truthful. Mm-hmm. Remember, we give the with it or wasted verdict based on the response we're getting.
2: Okay.
0: The brothers are saying they're with it. But but we must waste it for women. All the brothers, there's only two people that are like, as guys, no.
2: So they're saying it's okay to pee on the side of the road,
0: yes,
2: as long as you're a man.
0: Yes, because it's less indecent when it's you. But my question is the repercussion of your action, your na seen, because now it's ganga or whatever it is now,
2: yes,
0: smells horrendous.
2: And that's the core of it. It's not the act itself, but
0: also I've seen shongololas I didn't want to see because they're inappropriate things.
2: Oh,
0: like
2: no. It's traumatize us guys.
0: But you get what I mean. I'm like, whether you're a woman, whether you're not, hey,

0: And I need to be fair. The guys are saying it's convenient, so that's why they're saying they are with it, right?
1: Yeah.
0: And generally, as an act in public, my brothers, my uncles, my dads, can I, on behalf of all of us, take the autonomy to say, let's waste this.
1: No,
0: please.
1: Let's definitely.
0: Like,
1: it's waste. It's waste. So,
0: waste it in the bathroom.
1: Yes.
0: Let's waste it.
2: Waste.
0: Especially you men. Let's go to the news.
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1: Stories making headlines. Limpopo crash claims the lives of 8 people. An NHLS to address systemic failures. A very good morning. I'm Lindiwe Mpanza. The Limpopo Transport Department says the N1 highway remains closed following a fatal accident last night. 8 people died and 7 others were left injured after a bus travelling from Gauteng to Malawi crashed on the highway near Witvlag. Authorities say preliminary investigations have revealed that a mechanical failure may have led to the tragedy. Limpopo Transport Department spokesperson Mashudu Mabad.
5: Motorists are urged to remain patient when approaching the area and are advised to consider using alternative routes.
1: In other news, the National Health Laboratory Service says measures to address concerns raised by the Portfolio Committee on Health over systemic failures are in place. This comes after the committee flagged that the entity's laboratory services do not meet the standards set by the World Health Organization. With a turnaround time for laboratory results and a disclaimer of opinion audit report also raising concerns. The service says remedial measures are underway to strengthening financial management systems, internal controls, addressing the audit findings and investing in infrastructure. The service's spokesperson, Mzi Ngumagan.
6: These include implementation of a comprehensive organization-wide reforms to strengthen financial management systems, reinforce internal controls, address the audit findings and ensure improvements, invest in internal capacity, improve skills base, improve aging infrastructure, including the IT infrastructure and resilience, amongst others. These interventions are being executed with urgency and discipline, supported by clear timelines, enhanced oversight, and firm consequence management for non-compliance.
1: And finally, as South Africans count down to the 2026 Commonwealth Games taking place in Scotland this July, Athletics South Africa has found itself making headlines for all the wrong reasons. Athletics South Africa's acting president, John Matane, is expected to brief the media today on governance issues within the federation and preparations for the upcoming global events. Nzako Mkari has more.
7: Matane is expected to face questions over the Federation's financial position and the state of preparation for upcoming international competitions. This comes as ASA President James Moloi remains suspended following allegations that he used the Federation's credit card for personal expenses. He's also likely to be questioned about the status of the 2026 Soweto Marathon after winners from last year's race were not paid. Matane has also vowed to restore ASA's credibility as one of South Africa's leading sporting bodies. For iNews, I'm Nsako Mkari in Johannesburg.
1: Recapping your top story this hour. The Limpopo Transport Department says the N1 highway remains closed following a fatal accident last night. Do follow us on X and on Instagram at YFM. For iNews, I'm Lindiwe Mpanza.
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0: Thank you very much, Ms. Mbanza, for that news update. 4 minutes past the hour of 10. Let's have a look at your roads in Pretoria on the N1 southbound. There are roadworks and traffic restrictions between Sefako Makgato Drive and the N4 Emalahleni exit. Do expect delays during the AM peak periods. And in Gauteng, on the N1 southbound, a stationary vehicle at Botha Avenue. And on the R21 southbound, there is a stationary vehicle just towards the ramp at Griffiths Road. On the N3 northbound, roadworks on the just after the ramp from London Road. And on the N4 eastbound, roadworks as well just before the ramp to the N1. Pretoria Main Road on the N1 northbound, an incident happened

0: at New Road, and on the N12 eastbound, there's a stationary vehicle after Rondebult Road. If there's anything concerning your traffic this morning that you feel we may or we might have missed, please do let me know using the hashtag WhyTraffic across all social media platforms. We always are readily available on the Why World app, so do download it on your App Store and your Play Store and join the Why World. With that being said, what you can expect in this hour in terms of music, some Sir, some 25K, some Cool Drink, some Shandesh, and some Kwai Boy, just to mention a few. Let's get into it.
1: Remember when you were in traffic and we played you this? Or when we played this? Making traffic a breeze and reminding you that this is the frequency that moves you. Why? Karen, giving the city the ultimate glow up. Only on Why. The glow up.
2: Oh, it's a glow up for sure.
1: Exclusive

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1: The Glow Up with Karen Mtetwa.

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Why? The Glow Up, Monday to Friday, 9 a.m. to 12 p.m.

0: This one is called Balwile. It's Shanesh, Hit Boss SA, and Master Tuda. It's 19 after 10. Good morning to you and yours. It's the glow up on a beautiful Friday. We're taking up the mid out of your mid mornings. I'm so glad it's us you chose. You could be anywhere else, but you thought, nah, no other place is cooler than Y. And I love you for that.
1: Karen Mtetwa on Y.
0: Right, so in this hour, every Fridays, right, we do a little something that we call Did You Know? And this is where we basically just clue each other up in terms of what's going on in the world, what you should be knowing. You know when you're just playing that game, yeah, general knowledge one. General, am I exposing my age? I think I am. But yeah, that's exactly what we do in this hour. Just basically trying to check, you know, how much you know, how much of those weird facts, you know, that you maybe during this process of life have learned and, you know, would like to share with your fellow wires. So that's exactly what we're going to be doing in this hour. Very excited because I don't leave you, right, without these nuggets or like two of them that just carry you, you know, through the weekend. And who knows, I think, you know, you might need it as a conversation starter, as an icebreaker, space in wherever you might be, and you're like, oh, you know, do you listen to the glow up on Y with Karen? She just taught me this. So essentially we're helping each other to know better, so that when we have these tough conversations with people, or we don't know what to say, or we just trying to impress our crush, we say smart things. When we come back, I will be sharing mine. Very interesting. But before I share mine, I want to find out, what's that one interesting fact that you have? What's your random nugget of knowledge from this week? It could be something you learned maybe a week ago, or maybe just today, maybe yesterday, maybe in this moment as you scroll through social media. I am dying to hear it. Send through that voice note on the Y World app. Alternatively, we are at Y across all socials.
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3: 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Keep watching. 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I thank you.
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2: Friday, Lisedi the DJ will be out at the London in Rosebank. Rory, the London in Rosebank. And DJ Pedabotic will be out at D48 Bar and Grill in Midrand, and as well as Tempo Luxury in Sunning Hill. Saturday, Lisedi the DJ will be out at Club Y at Magubenjalo, Tempo Luxury in Sunning Hill, and One Big Night at Merakana in Sandton. Samba will be out at Pulish Shisanyama in Davidson, Endaweni in Frostoras, and as well as Club Y at Magubenjalo. Shakes and Liz will be out at Rolling Live in Cape Town, Clint One Man Show in Cape Town, Living Room in Cape Town, Saints in Cape Town, and as well as Club Y at Magubenjalo. Just Mo will be out at Magubenjalo for Club Y. Just Mo, Club Y at Magubenjalo. 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Rory will be out at Club Y at Magubenjalo. We Outside in Ethiopia in Midrand, and Okasa in Rosebank. DJ Pedabotic will also be out at Club Y at Magubenjalo and D48 Bar and Grill in Midrand. Sunday, Shakes and Liz will be out at Live on Bree in Cape Town and Souk in Cape Town. And DJ Pedabotic wraps up your weekend at D48 Bar and Grill in Midrand, and as well as Tempo Luxury in Sunning Hill.
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2: 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If G's the spot, why is where it's hard? 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

0: This one is called Ngithathiwe Zinqumalo Funky Kula Dlala Tukzin. 47 after 10. Good morning. So go up and why taking out the mid out of your mid mornings on this beautiful Friday morning. We're in the thick of all things, did you know? And honestly, Mtaze, did you know, Vel? What are these facts? I shared mine and I said I'll explain when I come back. I said an ostrich eyes are bigger than its brain. Did you know that? Now, I want to get into the nitty-gritties, right? In terms of why I said this. Because it's not just vibes. I'm really serious. Standing on business.
1: Karen. Karen. Giving the city the ultimate glow-up. Only on Y.
0: All right, so when it comes to an ostrich, right? I want you to think it's like a very big, big bird. With a very, very small head. Very easy for you to miss that fact, but it actually is very, very true. So it's got superior vision, right? And ostriches, like, basically, they possess the largest eyes of any living land animal. And it allows them to spot predators from about to 3.5 kilometers. That's like 2.2 miles away. And also evolutionary adaptation. If you did a little bit of science at school... Let's not even get into it. But the law of evolution, you know, survival of the fittest. Yes. So living in open, dangerous environments, the advantage of spotting threats early outweighed the need for a larger brain. So biologically, according to the Natural History Museum, that's how the evolution took place. So there was limited brain size and they're massive, right? 2-inch eyes. Like, can you imagine having 2-inch jaws? Next door. The 2-inch eyes take up so much space in their skull that they rather leave some sort of like limited room in the brain, or rather for the brain, you know? So nature was just like, hey, let's make the eyes bigger. We'd rather be able to spot

0: danger than to think about it. I'm not even mad. We have a comment as well coming through on our Facebook from Uxolani. Uxolani is saying, did you know the African penguins at Boulders Beach are one of the only penguins colonies in the world living... Hey? Oh, are one of the only penguin colonies living in the world close to people. Hey, you seen Shaili Slungulabo? Oh, that's interesting. You learn something new every day. What's your did you know? What's that one crazy big fact that you know that you don't really share with people? I know so many. And I love that every Fridays we get to do this and we get to share it. Send through that voice note on the Y World app. Alternatively, we are at Y across all socials.
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2: When Scabrizi comes through, is it still what the? 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I'm concerned, my man.
3: Oh, in season G again. Asik Melanga, sick born in G, Ikishin.
2: And I'm annoyed because I did both today. I cooked and I posted on TikTok. I didn't know that makes me less of a cheetah. Does that make me soft? Gents, what's the one thing that you do that other men call soft?
4: Hey, choose if it's a fuck my man of it. Angers, I mean, I let the kids in as well. Mind your mouth if it's a little sweet, puff and shy.
5: But that's quite a bizarre. I'm going to see you on my top.
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0: 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Giving the city the ultimate glow up. Giving the city. Only on Y. The ultimate glow
1: up. It's still the glow up on Y, wrapping up the conversation around all things did you know? So we're looking at our general knowledge. I just got the most interesting did you know of them all. Now, Ms. Mpanza, you need to hold your breath for this one. It's very big. Yes. Don't you dare. Like, sorry. Just love me for a change.
2: I definitely love you.
1: You're going to have the 2-day break from me, so just love me.
2: I miss you already. Yes. What do you want from me?
1: So did you know?
2: Yes.
1: Are you ready?
2: I did know. Yes.
1: That you're about to do the news. Stand by.
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2: Stories making headlines: Concord rules in favor of the EFF and ATM in the Palapala matter, and Limpopo crash claims the lives of 8.

0: People, a very good morning. I'm Lindiwe Mpanza. The Constitutional Court has ruled that the National Assembly's vote against a Section 89 report on the Palapala scandal was unlawful and unconstitutional. The EFF and ATM approached the Apex Court arguing that Parliament failed in its constitutional duty by not properly processing the Section 89 independent report into the scandal. While the report did not find President Cyril Ramaphosa guilty, it concluded that there was sufficient evidence to warrant a possible impeachment inquiry against him. Chief Justice Mandi Samaya handed down the judgment a short while ago.
1: It is declared that the vote of the National Assembly taken on 13 December 2022, declining to refer the report to the of the independent panel to an impeachment committee, as envisaged in the NA rules, is inconsistent with the Constitution, invalid, and it is set aside. 7. The report of the independent panel is referred to the impeachment committee established in terms of the NA rules. 8. The first to four respondents are ordered to pay the cost of the first applicant, including the cost of the counsel, where applicable.
0: In other news, the Limpopo Transport Department says the N1 highway remains closed following a fatal accident last night. 8 people died and 7 others were left injured after a bus travelling from Gauteng to Malawi crashed on the highway near Witvlag. Authorities say preliminary investigations have revealed that a mechanical failure may have led to the accident. The Limpopo Transport Department spokesperson, Mashudu Mabata.
2: Motorists are urged to remain patient when approaching the area and are advised to consider using alternative routes.
0: And finally, as South Africans count down to the 2026 Commonwealth Games taking place in Scotland this July, Athletics South Africa has found itself making headlines for all the wrong reasons. Athletics South Africa acting president John Matane is expected to brief the media today on governance issues within the federation and preparations for the upcoming global events. Nzako Mkari has more.
3: Matane is expected to face questions over the federation's financial position and the state of preparation for upcoming international competitions. This comes as ASA President James Moloi remains suspended following allegations that he used the Federation's credit card for personal expenses. He's also likely to be questioned about the status of the 2026 Soweto Marathon after winners from last year's race were not paid. Matane has also vowed to restore ASA's credibility as one of South Africa's leading sporting bodies. For iNews, I'm Nsako Mkari in Johannesburg.
0: Recapping your top story this hour. The Constitutional Court has ruled that the National Assembly's vote against a Section 89 report on the Palapala scandal was unlawful and unconstitutional. Do follow us on X and on Instagram at YFM for Y News. I'm Lindiwe Mpanza.
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0: Thank you, Ms. Mpanza. 3 minutes after the hour 11, let's have a look at your roads. In Pretoria, on the N1 southbound, there are roadworks and traffic restrictions between Sefako Makgato Drive and the N4 Emalahleni exit. So do expect delays in the area, especially during AM peak periods. And in Gauteng, on the R21 northbound, a stationary vehicle at the ramp to Nelma Pierce Drive. And in Boysens, on the M1 northbound, there is a stationary truck. And on the N3 northbound, a stationary vehicle just before Modderfontein Road. Etwatwa, N12 westbound, expect delays. And on the R21 northbound, there is an incident at Redfontein Interchange. On Rondebult Road, R21 ramp to the N17 west. There are roadworks just at Rondebult Road. If there's anything concerning your traffic that you feel we may or we might have missed, do let us know using the hashtag YTraffic across all social media platforms. We also are readily available on the Y World app, so do make sure that you coop it. It's a Friday, and it wouldn't be a Friday without For the Love of Fridays. You know how we do it. If you want to find out who's going to be on the ones and twos, stick around. I'm going to tell you shortly.
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4: I'm not even going to hold you back. I did say I'm going to tell you who is in the building to give us all of that beautiful energy for a Friday. Of course, you and I is in the building. We're going to have a chat. But just before we do, it is a Friday. So we got to do it real Y style. We got to get down and have the time of our life. Let's get it, Tui.

0: You and I in the building. We're going to quickly go for a young break. We'll be back after this.
1: There's no problem when the answer is why.
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1: Right now.
0: We really wouldn't have Facebook, we wouldn't have Instagram, we wouldn't have WhatsApp probably, if it wasn't for this gentleman, right? Melissa Van Kays is in the mix of this one, PC, Scott Mapuma, Slizer RSA, but that's not the chat. We came back from a fire mix for the Love of Fridays. You and I was like, it's just you and I on this one. You know what, I couldn't even find him. You know, I can't dance for anything, but today, I need to boost him. He's in the studio, so we're going to have a quick chat, let's do that.
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0: Shoo, you and I, welcome to Y. First of all, aretso so. What are you talking about? What are you talking about?
3: What are you talking about?
0: Are you from Pretoria?
3: No, but I used to live there for a while. So,
0: oh,
3: so
0: where are you originally from?
3: I'm from Kagiso in the restaurant.
0: Wow, no lies. I really thought you were Pretorian, like unaleta, ta, ele.
3: The thing is, when you stay in a place for so long, you know what I mean?
0: Oh, that's what happens. I love that. I love that. Let's talk about you and your name. So interesting. How did we get to you and I? That I want to know. Don't be afraid of your mic. Come close to
3: your mic.
0: You
3: know the thing about it, right? It's a very simple but not complex thing. You know what
0: okay.
3: I mean? Basically, I have this thing where I believe when I DJ, right? And
0: yeah.
3: I play music, I play it for you and I. So it's a shared experience.
0: Are you serious?
3: Yeah, it's just based on that.
0: So abstract, so deep, so thoughtful.
3: I don't think it's deep, but I hear
0: it. It is. For me, it's like, okay. So it's like you personalizing the experience. Like
3: yeah.
0: Nothing else in the world matters in this moment. It's just you and I.
3: Exactly. So you know, I'm playing for you.
0: Ah, I love that. Yeah. So let's talk about the genres of music you decide to specialize in when you play.
3: Okay, so I'm mostly into Afro House.
0: Lively.
3: Afrotech, Afro House, three-step here and there. And sometimes if the night carries me through, I'll probably end up in Gold.
0: So my chat is, how do you choose which one to play? Because versatile, clearly. Which one, well, does it maybe depend on the occasion, the place you're booked at? What decides?
3: You know what's important is about reading the room, eh? Understand your audience. You don't just walk in and tell yourself, I'm going to play this. Sometimes the room leads you to one direction. So you can lead them where you want to take them, but you must also meet them somewhere.

0: I love that. That was an incredible mix. Do you feel like there's any exclusives there that you want to drop about, that you want to talk about, that you played in your mix? Because I know one thing about The Wires, they'll ask for the track list. Is there one there that you know is an unshazamable, maybe, that you want to say, look out for this track? Yeah.
1: The second track I played is called Amini. It's a song that I'm going to be dropping very soon. It's an Afro House, Latin House song that I'll be dropping in the next month or two, depending on how things talk go.
0: I love that. Management. For us to stay in touch with you, to see when you actually drop it, please let us know, where can we find you on the socials?
1: Okay, on Instagram, it's u.x.i_za, and on TikTok, it's the same.
0: Hey, just like that. Look, we're going to be looking out for you. That was a fire mix. In closing remarks, where can we find you this weekend?
1: Tonight, I'm out at Alter Bar.
0: There we go.
1: For the closing party. And then tomorrow night, I'm at the Vault in Marshalltown.
0: Love that. You already know where you can find you and I to have a you and I kind of experience. But for now, when we come back, we have a very, very interesting guest. It's All Things Grind. Did you get your ticket? If you didn't, hey, well, I'm stressed for you.
2: My fellow South Africans, you have spoken and we have listened. We understand the severity of your situation. And we know you are tired. We are all tired. But something bigger and better is coming. Your chance is finally coming home. Stay tuned. Keep watching. We'll talk soon. I thank you.
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0: This one is called Mora. He must be famous. Paul Berger. 35 minutes after the hour 11. We're speaking all things Grind. Are you excited?
1: Karen Mtetwa on Y.
0: Now, you know what? Every time you speak Grind, right, I get so excited. I really feel like it needs to have its own bed. Like, I can't be playing any other music besides the one that reminds us that we are in our bed. I'm not alone today. The conversations we'll be having is one of the ladies who will be gracing our stage, our panel. She looks absolutely amazing. I met her today and I'm like, "Kanti asimarele TikTok ngathi yenzi justice abantu bahle kangaka kanti kwenzakalani la ngaphandle." Hey, I know you might be wondering, who is this person? The Ultimate Creator Convention, right? Grind is coming back on the 27th of June. Will you be there? We're taking over next month, the 27th of June, at Atlas Studio. And we're ready to provide young creatives with the space to share their ideas, to grow their brands, to tap into industry insights, to collaborate with influential digital creators and elevate their grind. Tickets, of course, are available at yworld.co.za. And today we are joined by River S. Really excited to have her. She's an award-winning automotive reviewer. She's a corporate MC and content creator who has carved a unique lane by blending lifestyle, motoring, and personality-driven content. This is a masterclass in session, by the way. But the biggest part of it is that Grind. River, welcome to Y.
2: Thank you for having me.
0: Sure, thank you so much for joining us. Like, you brought so much light into the studio. Happy young. Sunshine. Yeah. Let's talk about first things first. How do you feel to be part of, like, the Grind lineup? Let's start there. When you first heard and you were, like, approached and, like, this is what Y wants to do with you, how do you feel?
2: Yo, I felt so honored. I felt like I'm doing something right, you know. Yeah. When the email came in, I thought it was a hoax. I was like,
0: guys,
2: we're like a prank. But then I read it and I was like, oh my gosh, I am so happy. I feel so blessed to showcase my talent and my work on such a huge platform. Such as Grind. So yeah, no, I'm so excited. I'm really am excited.
0: I love that. So there's probably a wire who's listening right now who probably doesn't have a smartphone, so they haven't heard of you yet. Yes. They're just hearing you for the first time. So if you were to take your own power back and let the world know who Riba is, who is Riba?
2: Riba is the greatest thing since sliced bread.
0: Yeah, tango.
2: But jokes aside, I am a automotive content creator.
0: Yeah.
2: I've been in the industry for about 7 years now. And I do YouTube reviews, TikTok, Instagram. And yeah, I just kind of play around with it. I try to give people reviews in the most basic of ways.
0: Yeah.
2: Put things in layman terms. So you don't expect 0 to 100 from me. Don't expect power to weight ratio from me. I tell you if it's nice, if it's not nice, if it's worth it, if it's not worth it. And I try to just be very relatable to the people that I'm trying to reach with my content.
0: I love that. I mean, the first thing I heard, or the first thing that came to mind, right, when I thought Reba and I thought automotive, I'm like, that is a male-dominated space. Yeah. But don't get me wrong, you're eating them up, though. So how does that feel, knowing very well that you've become such a prominent voice in a male-dominated space?
2: I mean, it feels... I actually don't have, like, any weird feelings or something, or any sort of feeling towards it.
0: Are you at least proud of yourself?
2: I'm very proud.

0: But I feel like we need more representation in the industry. We're always seeing the men, as you're saying, and sometimes you just need someone to tell you about a car the way a girl understands a car. I'm so different. My car's always filled with shoes and bags, and you know, so the guys don't understand.
1: No, they don't.
0: I would love more representation. So I just don't like running with the trope that I'm the only female, one of the only few females. I'm just there.
1: It doesn't mean anything. I'm just here to work. I love that. So let's talk about your love for motoring content. You did say, you know, it's not just something you do for fun. It's part of your work. It's part of your life. It's part of, you know, you just trying to tell the story of motoring, but in a different way, in a way that accommodates, you know, the different needs of different people. And I love that. So let's talk about the journey of that creation. Like, how has the reception been?
0: It's been phenomenal, to say the least.
1: I mean, you wouldn't be booked for Grind if it wasn't phenomenal. No, actually,
0: it's crazy because I think people don't even know my name is Reva because I say Dumelang bo Maseve every time.
1: So bara Dumelang
0: abo. Hey Maseve, like people, I think Reva is just an anomaly, but it's cool. I mean, then you have an alias you can go by. So it's been so heartwarming, especially when I see people and I meet them. I'm like, hey, okay, at least you take your time out to watch me. Yay!
1: I love that. It feels like a nod, yeah?
0: Yeah.
1: When we come back, we get deeper into this conversation. If you do not have your Grind ticket ASAP, Rocky, I'm stressed for you, my friend. Stick around, though.
2: Back to back hits on Y.

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0: It's the kind of music that reminds you that indeed it is a Friday. It's called Happy Joy. Do aka TRP, Brown Bread. And they bring us a 54 minutes, or rather 45 minutes, after the hour 11. Still the glow up on Y. Karen Mtata on your radio. I'm not alone. I've got automotive content creator, award winning. Okay, put some respect on that name. River S in the building. We're speaking all things grind. Do you have your tickets? 27th of June 2026, Atlas Studio. Are you coming, Kapa Unwa? Nana. Let's get back into it.
1: The Glow Up with Karen Mtetwa.
0: So, Riba, you know, I like something that you said earlier, right, before we went out, and you're like, I don't want to be typecasted. I don't want people to say, oh, no, because you're a woman. You're what, in the space because of your woman. You're just there. You're doing what you love, and you're good at it, right? So I want us to get into the big part, which is your accolades, right? For you to be award-winning, I think for me that's like a very big nod, yeah. Because it's like, I do what I do out of passion. I do what I do because I love it. I do what I do because I'm good at it. I do what I do for a plethora of reasons. But yeah. It's not so much so that you want awards or you want some sort of recognition. Yeah. But when you heard that, hey, that's my name. That's me. I won. Yeah. Walk us through that entire process from when you were nominated, the emotions you went through, from cooping the win, and how that changed everything around you.
2: I think I was just so unsure. I remember getting the message. I was in KZN at the time.
0: Sheesh.
2: And I was just chilling. It's a good Saturday, Sunday morning. They're like, hi, you've been nominated for this, that, and the third. And I was like, oh, okay. I really didn't take it seriously at first.
0: Okay.
2: I was like, all right, when is this thing happening? Okay, I'm nominated. Who are the other nominees? Okay, cool. They let me know. And I'm like, oh, okay, no, fine. So I went to the event with very little expectations. I just thought, you know what, the nod is good. Like, it's, at least enough. We are nominated, it's enough. So I sat at the back with some media colleagues and I was on my phone and I was just chilling and looking at them, other people grabbing awards. And when they called my name, I was like, huh? What?
0: What's going on?
2: It's Allah. Like, nah, me.
0: Yeah, yeah.
2: And I think that changed my life for the better. I always push that thing that, guys, I've won an award. It goes to show that, you know, people will ridicule you. People will make fun of you for trying. But there's someone out there who's looking and seeing your worth. Someone out there is looking at you and is like, she's such an inspiration. Absolutely. We need to give her flowers while she's still alive. Because, you know, you don't want to grow up and be old and people didn't appreciate you. So it meant a lot. Winning that award meant a whole lot to me.
0: Do you feel like it changed the manner in which you now approach your content creation?
2: It did in a little bit.
0: Okay.
2: I still try to be as authentic as possible. I don't want to have an overinflated ego. So I don't want to be like, okay, guys, you know,
0: award-winning girl is in the building.
2: Yeah, every day. So no, I don't want it to be like that. I really just want to be relatable to the next person. I think that's my dream and my vision for my brand and everything that I do. It's just so that people can understand me and just relate to me and not see like a celeb or anything, just the girl next door who loves cars. That's all I want for myself.
0: Sure. I'm in the market for a car, darling, so you know I need some songs on it.
2: You can hit me up anytime.
0: So let's talk about grind. You know, you're part of the lineup. For someone who is still a bit, you know, unsure, disrespectful, buy that ticket. But anyone who maybe in this moment is like very unsure whether they should come to Grind or not, or they're unsure in terms of what they could expect from you during your session at Grind, what is that going to look and sound like?
2: No, they must buy tickets.

0: please buy those tickets, guys. You better be there. No, I'll be showcasing how I do my car reviews. We will have a vehicle on display where I will literally sit and pretend to drive and plug all my things, like cameras. And I use very, very unsophisticated equipment. I just use a little tripod and mics, and that's it, you know. So it's also testament of use what you have. You don't need to now wake up and go buy all these expensive equipment, guys. We started with our smartphones. Whatever you have, use it to your your score.
1: It's at your disposal.
0: At your disposal.
1: What we wanted to say. It's okay.
0: Whatever's at your disposal, use it to the best of your ability. But I'll be showcasing what I do and how simple it is to create car content. Cars are stagnant, so you need to bring a personality to it. You can't just be, okay, here's the car, here's headlights, here's this. It gets boring, it falls flat. Have some fun with it. Be yourself. That's the biggest thing. I think a lot of the car creators are trying to mimic what we've seen from Top Gear and all the more professional settings where they forget that, no, guys, just be yourself. You can, like, I made a blunder now. I do that in the reviews as well. I don't even edit it out anymore because I'm like, I am not perfect. So Grind will be the best platform for you to learn how to be authentic, how to also do car content in the most relatable manner, and also how to have fun with it, and also how to monetize your platforms.
1: We love that. So if you know you want to make that money out of your love for cars, you want to record it, you want to do it well, and you want to do it right, it doesn't mean you have to be a lady. Gents too, come learn a thing or two. Come through to Grind. Tickets are available. Yworld.co.za is where you can find them. Reba, we'll see you there. How about that?
0: We will be there.
1: We will be there. Please give us your social media handles for anyone who wants to stay in touch with you until the 27th of June.
0: You can find me on Instagram at Reba S-E-M. You can find me on TikTok at Reba Sem, the same handle, and on YouTube at Reba S Cars. And yeah, those are my platforms.
1: Hey, don't forget, the Ultimate Creator Convention Grind is back and it's taking over, right? June, we'll be doing our big one on the 27th of June at Atlas Studio. We're going to be ready to provide all the young creatives with the space to share their ideas, to grow their brands, to tap into industry insights, to collaborate with influential, accomplished digital creators and elevate your grind. The last thing you need to do for me is go to yworld.co.za and get that tickets. Reba, B27, it's a date, my sister. On the other side of this, it's also officially time for the Lunch League. But just before we do, some good music coming your way and Lindy Mbanza on the news.
2: Lock into the sound of good times. This is why. Never run dry. Why?

0: on Y.
1: Turn it up.
2: Here, we don't rise and shine. We wake up

0: And just like that, that's exactly how we glow up out of here. Officially time for the Lunch League, but just before we do, Lini Wempanza, plans for the weekend. Didn't time. Plans for the weekend.
1: What a weekend.
0: What a big one.
1: What a
0: massive one.
1: Club Y tomorrow. Definitely. And if I'm going, then you know.
0: It's gonna be a mess. If you don't know, Magube Njalo tomorrow, Club Y, we will be there. All our Club Y DJs are going to be there. You don't want to miss a Peter set. You don't want to miss a Goldie set. What do you mean you're going to miss our star-studded Club Y lineup? Njalos.
1: Oh, it's going to be so amazing.
0: Soweto stand up. Even if you're from Pretoria, anywhere in the world, make sure that you pull up Club Y tomorrow. That's the plan for the weekend. It's going to be a maza. From myself, Ikarakara Lasawa, you already know what I'm going to say. Take it higher, my wire. Uthlalwazi uthakunganya blind. And lotuzohlukanisa mina nawe uthatha ama chance fresh amaqanda ngeviniga. I'm going to see you again on Monday, but also in person tomorrow. Club Y. Fast, quick, in a hurry. Mpanza, the news.
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2: Stories making headlines: Concord rules in favour of the EFF and ATM in the Palapala matter, and more than 30 people evacuated in Kuga amid floods. A very good afternoon. I'm Lindiwe Mbanza. The Constitutional Court has ruled that the National Assembly's vote against a Section 89 report on the Palapala scandal was unlawful and unconstitutional. The EFF and ATM approached the Apex Court arguing that Parliament failed in its constitutional duty by not properly processing the Section 89 independent report into the scandal. While the report did not find President Cyril Ramaphosa guilty, it concluded that there was sufficient evidence to warrant a possible impeachment inquiry against him. Chief Justice Mandy Samaya handed down her judgment earlier ago.
3: It is declared that the vote of the National Assembly taken on 13 December 2022, declining to refer the report to the of the independent panel to an impeachment committee, as envisaged in the NA rules, is inconsistent with the Constitution, invalid, and it is set aside. 7. The report of the independent panel is referred to the impeachment committee established in terms of the NA rules. 8. The first four respondents are ordered to pay the cost of the first applicant, including cost of the counsel, where applicable.
2: Meanwhile, EFF leader Julius Malema says President Cyril Ramaphosa must face the music and be subjected to an impeachment. Y News reporter Lebohang Dashe is outside the Constitutional Court and files this report.
4: Chants and celebration fill the air outside the Constitutional Court as EFF supporters welcome what the party has described as the long-awaited judgment in the Palapala matter. Addressing supporters outside court, EFF leader Julius Malema declared the ruling a victory for the party, saying that the court had affirmed that President Cyril Ramaphosa must now face an impeachment inquiry. Malema says the impeachment process must now uncover the truth behind the theft of foreign currency at the president's farm.
5: So, when you are impeached, comrades, it's not a motion of no confidence.
6: Yes.
5: As no impeach, we take away the salary, including the blue line. So, the daughter can lay in a Ramaphosa, what takes a leg there? But Mabonale Atama. So, Utoya Villa Villa takes a leg.
4: For Wire News, I am Lebohang Dashe at the Constitutional Court.
2: In other news, at least 33 people have been rescued in Kuga Eastern Cape following widespread flooding. Municipal officials issued an urgent evacuation order yesterday for residents in the Gumtush Valley after the Kuga Dam exceeded capacity. The garden route has been battered by floods following a level 8 warning for severe thunderstorms and heavy downpours in parts of the Western Cape and the Eastern Cape this week. Now, speaking to our sister channel ENCA, Kuga's municipality mayor, Hating Bowman, confirmed that emergency and rescue teams are working around the clock to assist those that are still trapped.
7: Humanstorp was probably the most heavily affected. There's been many, many people that have damage to their houses. Our infrastructure has taken a big beating there. But here in Hankey, where we are, is huge flooding as well, and houses are being evacuated or have been evacuated, many of them already. But Humanstorp probably most affected, and Jeffreys Bay also quite a few houses that's been evacuated.
2: Recapping your top story this hour, the Constitutional Court has ruled that the National Assembly's vote against a Section 89 report on the Palapala farm scandal was unlawful and unconstitutional. Do follow us on X and on Instagram at YFM for Y News. I'm Lindiwe Mbanza.
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8: So today I'm only speaking to people who are wearing brown. Do you have brown on?
2: No.
8: This is where our conversation ends. Have a great day. Have a great weekend. It's been sharp. I'll catch you again next time.
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10: A very good afternoon to you, my captain. The weekend is finally here.
8: Yep-o.
10: It's a Friday. Let's check in with your traffic. We'll start off in Boysens on the M1 northbound, where there is a stationary truck at Boysens, and then in Sandton on the M1 northbound, there's slow-moving traffic approaching Grayston Drive. We'll take it out to Nanasia on the Golden Highway, where there are still roadworks. As a result, expect traffic restrictions between the N12 Highway and Nirvana Drive. And then in Honeydew on Bayers Nodier Drive, traffic lights are not working at Blueberry Street. Lastly, 012 on the Old Johannesburg Road in Centurion, traffic lights are not working at Kadima.

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1: We are at YFM Traffic on X. If you have any updates in your area, the next one's coming through just after your 1 p.m. news bulletin. But for now, though, brown of knee brown. Get ready for the time of your life.
2: Are you wearing any brown?
1: I am. Where? Have a brown on my coat.
2: Wait, stand up. I want to see.
1: I have a brown fans coat.
2: Oh, okay, cool. Yeah. I was about to say it's going to be a very awkward show if you are not wearing
1: it's
2: brown.
1: It's reversible, so I can wear this side outside.
2: Okay, no, it's fine. Yeah, I can see the brown.
1: Yeah, okay.
2: Definitely,
1: as long 100%. As it's visible.
2: As long as I can see the brown.
1: Can I ask why are we browning today?
2: What do you mean? It's a big day today. What? Biggest album dropped today.
1: Oh, well, Chris Brown is in the building.
2: Come on, dog. Okay, you know what I mean? And I've been wearing brown. It's his birthday month, so everything is just super exciting today.
1: I hope where Chris Brown is right now, he knows how much you love him.
2: Yeah, no.
1: Like, my word.
2: He definitely knows in spirit.
1: Okay, that's great.
2: Well, it's a Friday.
1: It's finally here.
2: Oh, my gosh.
1: We talk all things sports. It's going to be an absolutely fantastic show. We have tons of giveaways, incredible music, and, of course, there's us. So,
2: yes.
1: You have no other reason to 100%. Go anywhere else.
2: You ready to start the engine?
1: I'm ready.
2: Let's go.

0: There's life without TV and scrolling.
1: What are you talking about?
0: It's why.
2: That is what's hot on the streets.
0: Ipiano lea kokota.
3: Lea kokota ipiano nga po chere kuchujo.
0: But the budget is saying, relax, Wise got you with this. I'm a dollar, a boom, so tell her. And this.
4: We just sent it.
0: And this. Reminding you that this is the frequency that moves you.
5: Ladies and gentlemen, boys and girls, you are now tuned in to the township.
6: You're not ready yet, Zach.
5: I am your host,

I heard you, Milan. How you doing, Fandah? Boys in the hood, but dope boys still alive. R.I.P. Ricky, he should have dug when he shot him. R.I.P. Ricky, can't believe it,

0: It's the best sounds of DJ Lag on a Friday, but teens and Amanda, just like us in Donayami. Sfiyang Amanda on a Friday, but Sfiyang Amanda on a daily, Tina. Monday to Fridays, Sfiyelana, Shinshang Amanda. We're not even DJ Lag. We are the Lunch League, 12 to 3. 20 minutes past the hour, 12 p.m. from now until 3 p.m. It's going to be so delicious because Sabe Sin Payela, Sin Frayela, Sin Pekela. Oh, that's, I already said that. So it's on Frayela.
1: Sin Efrayela.
0: Sin Enfrayela.
1: Sin Microwavele.
0: Microwavele.
1: Sin Frayela.
0: Sin Prayela.
1: Yeah.
0: In any foods, what kind of forms of cooking are there?
1: We pege langeni.
0: Yeah.
1: Okay. You know, sometimes when you're waiting for the dough to rise, you have to put it in the sun. Yeah.
0: Whatever it is, Sabesi is allowed to give you the best delicious lunch.
2: 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On Y.
1: Our favorite day of the week has finally arrived. It's Friday. And you know how we roll on Us Kulimedes Talk. We talk all things sports. And today I want to focus on combos, all right? It's not combos, Caddy, in terms of fashion.
0: Yeah.
1: Like when they communicate, like today. We're talking about combos in terms of football teams. Now, naturally, when you're a lover of football,
0: sure,
1: you tend to gravitate to multiple leagues within the world.
0: Yeah.
1: So you'll have your PSL team, mm-hmm, you'll have your EPL team,
0: yeah,
1: you'll have your La Liga team, your Bundesliga team. If you support Serie A, you'll have a Serie A team, mm, you'll have a French league team, and so on and so forth.
0: Mm-hmm.
1: So I want to find out from you, Caddy, which combinations of teams, ne,
0: mm-hmm,
1: are the worst teams to support in the PSL and the Premier League?
0: Hmm.
1: While you think about it, I'll go first.
0: Okay.
1: And I'll talk about something that's happening right now.
0: Sure.
1: People who support Chelsea,
0: uh-huh,
1: and Kaizer Chiefs at the same time are going through the most. That is the worst combination. I would rather have Amasi Noshugela than support Chelsea and Chiefs together. Because why are you doing that?
0: Why would you want to go through that heartbreak?
1: How are you surviving? And it's almost like a natural combination where majority of people who support Chiefs somehow are supporting Chelsea at the same time.
0: Mm.
1: They only find peace from time to time,
0: uh-huh,
1: through Barcelona.
0: I see.
1: From time to time,
0: yeah,
1: they find peace,
0: yeah,
1: through Barcelona.
0: Mm-hmm.
1: But apart from that, they're always in the pits.
0: I hear you. It's almost like supporting AmaZulu, your second favorite team,
1: uh-huh,
0: and supporting Tottenham.
1: That sounds like my dad. Yeah, those are my dad's two teams.
0: Just, really?
1: That's crazy. Yeah, my dad supports Orlando Pirates, AmaZulu, and Tottenham.
0: That's crazy.
1: But AmaZulu is doing pretty well this season. They're doing okay. I mean, they're just behind Kaizer Chiefs, if,
0: mm-hmm,
1: I'm not mistaken.
0: Mm-hmm, mm-hmm.
1: And there was a time where I thought they would get a top three finish.
0: Mm-hmm.
1: So they're not doing too badly. But I get where you're coming from, because historically, supporting AmaZulu was like,
0: oh, come on,
1: why are we doing that?
0: You know what I mean?
1: We're only doing it because, you know, we're collectively Zulu. But in real life, hey, man.
0: It's like,
1: no,
0: supporting Sundowns and what's a EPL team that's not doing great right now?
1: Well, my Sundowns, it used to be Sundowns and Manchester United.
0: Ah, but Manchester United is up now.
1: Only this season, though.
0: Yeah.
1: Historically, over the past singatini.
0: Yeah, I've been going through heartbreaks. Heartbreak, mina ngifundeng in Manchester United. How to deal with the heartbreak? Having so much hope and then at the end not winning.
1: Because you're riding off that wave, Yakdala, that old Manchester United,
0: mm-hmm,
1: Gasso Alex. And, mm, after he left, everything just came tumbling down.
0: Mm. Don't,
1: yeah,
0: Yangus.
1: Yeah. Yeah. So, captains, we're going to throw it out to you. It's a Football Friday here on the Lunch League. We're talking all things sports. Which combinations of teams is the worst to support in the PSL and the Premier League?
0: Well, were you supporting these teams? You can't sleep at night. You haven't celebrated in a while.
1: Chiefs and Chelsea. And I want to be Chelsea, but we have the Club World Cup. No one cares about the Club World Cup.
0: Oh my God. Send you that voice notes on the Y app. Let's do it now. Let's have some fun.
3: Hey, there are things we didn't see coming. 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Or working from the comfort of your own home.
4: Yeah. 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
3: 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No calculators. 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You never expected it, ne? Yeah, Mzansi. 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
3: 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All the hits, all the

0: How many cars do you have? How many cars do you feel like you need for ulebola yako?
1: You know what? Personally, I don't want to own any cows.
0: Okay.
1: Because they're very sickly animals. They're always sick. There's always something wrong. Oh, I don't think people realize.
0: Spoken like a Zulu.
1: Yeah, I'm cool.
0: So great.
1: But for my dad, 10 is fine.
0: 10 cows.
1: Yeah.
0: Okay. Otherwise, my captain, Tinalana Shang Komez Nengi Ewa. If you're dinging Komo, all you have to do is just tune in because we'll give you all the cows that you need. 30 minutes past the hour, 12 p.m. on the biggest lunch show in Klabeni. It's hashtag The Lunch League. Good afternoon and happy Friday. And you know what we do on Fridays? It's all sports. Today, we're talking about something very interesting.
1: Sikhuluma ngamakombo awebhola. Which combinations of teams are the worst to support in the PSL and the Premier League? I say Chelsea and Kaiser Chiefs. Caddy says definitely AmaZulu and Tottenham. We want to hear from you. Come through on the Y app.
2: Yeah, no, hey, I'm a big Tottenham supporter. I've been going to remote for the longest time.
0: Oh, it's shame.
2: A 5-year breakup. That guy. Like, I'm even Harry Kane. My guys left. Harry Kane left. Son left. I'm even thinking of going to Bayern, but no. I'll stick it out. And my guys, let's leave it, guys. Let's leave it.
0: Oh, shame.
1: Oh, man, I hear what he's saying. He's even considering going to Bayern because at least they won their league this season.
0: Yes.
3: good day, team.
1: Hey.
3: Flosa Boza no Caddy.
1: What's up?
3: It's my first time to send you voice note.
0: Shout out!
3: Hi, Mara, guys. Flosa, why?
1: Why you?
3: What did not want share straight Kaiser Chiefs in the chairs? Hi, guys. Mara, at least Chelsea, it's just this season, guys. You know the truth.
1: We actually don't know the truth.
3: Tina, we live for Amateur Trophy. This thing of we are playing good football, what, I sing any la. But Tina spilling ngama cup. Spilling ngama cup. That's why we are still world champions.
1: I knew it.
3: We are world champions.
1: I knew it.
3: And uzobona at this coming season, uzobona. Siyavuka. Uzobona. Manchester nayo hayi bayathembisa kuphela kuphelela lapho. Hayi, nice show, guys.
1: You guys couldn't even beat Nottingham Forest, but you want to tell us about Club World Cup.
0: Cabang.
1: Nobody is talking about Club World Cup. When we speak about achievements, that's like saying, oh yeah, and you know we won the Carling Cup. Us not having a Carling Cup, or we won the Nedbank Cup.
0: Yeah.
1: We not in league. We league is in Sokuluma. Listen, Captain.
0: It's on a combination. Imagine supporting Everton and Cape Town Spurs.
1: Damn.
0: Or AmaZulu and West Ham United.
1: Guys, leave AmaZulu. Let's make another example. How's about this?
0: Richards Bay and Durban City.
1: No, but they're both from KZN. So you have to choose one.
0: Ukamutana Mazulu do not support those two teams.
1: No, I'm saying choose one of them. Are you choosing Durban City or Richards Bay? You could even add Golden Arrows there if you want. So maybe like Golden Arrows and Arsenal.
0: Yo!
1: How's that? Golden Arrows. One of your team every year comes close, Arsenal, but never wins. The other one, gay, you already know. Top 10, Aiko. Golden Arrows and Arsenal. How about that?
0: I used to love Golden Arrows.
1: You did, hey.
0: I did. I used to think
1: when Mangoba Mngqithi was still there.
0: You know what I mean?
1: Yeah.
0: Oh, well.
1: Listen, captains, we still want to hear from you. The conversation continues. Which combinations of teams are the worst to support in the PSL and the Premier League? Drop us a voice note out on the Y app across the socials. We're at YFM.
4: Here's an important tip. There's no need for speed. Why? Some mistakes take us to the right place and make us unstoppable.

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Of a pammy with a go guru. No be today with the po. Oh, Papa Yabadi de Fululu. 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I find the money to tomorrow.

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1: Chill.
2: Yeah.
3: Mzansi, the excitement is building. The 130th running of the Hollywood Bets Durban July takes place on Saturday, 4 July. 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

0: K.O.D., he hard as shoot.
1: It's music by J. Cole coming through with K.O.D. He's joining us in December to come give us his live performance at FNB Stadium, which is going to be super amazing. I'm super excited. I hope it brings along other artists. You know what I mean? Anything can change from now.
2: Absolutely. And the possibilities are endless, Pella, with why.
1: You understand?
2: Why?
3: Sounds different.
2: It's a Friday and we're talking all things football here on the Best Lunch Show, Emhlabeni. Which combinations of teams is the worst to support in both the PSL and the Premier League? Let's take some voice notes.
4: Tottenham Hotspur, Orlando Pirates. Tottenham Hotspur, it's one team in Porang with almost winning. Almost there. Know how long they've been around and almost there. And what makes Pirates useless? They're the oldest team on PSL with nothing. Kind of a catch up on a cup where they got the least cup, but they've been around for 100 years. And my friends are going to celebrate Akanjani. I tell you, hey, they're the best team. After 100 years, can you win a cup? And then the best teams, it's Chiefs and Sundowns. They were established in the same year and they have the most cups. Shabba Fetu.
2: Spitz just wanted to take this opportunity to hate watch on Orlando Pirates, telling us about 100 years ago. No one cares about that.
1: No.
2: That's like telling us about Manchester United during Sir Alex Ferguson's time. No one cares about that.
1: Doesn't
2: we
1: matter
2: care
1: anymore.
2: About what happening is happening now.
1: Yebo.
2: Now.
1: That's all we care
2: right
1: about.
2: Right now. Mm-hmm. What's happening now with your mighty Amakhosi now? Eh? Mbetha makhapa kanani manje. Oh, azositshela.
5: Yo, good day, Wafits. You know the worst combination currently? It's being a Kaizer Chiefs supporter and Liverpool.
2: Yo, konje Liverpool.
5: I've been going through the most this season. Yo, can it just end already?
2: Yo.
5: Sing it grand.
2: Yo.
1: Oh, shame.
2: I even forgot about what Liverpool.
1: What number are they on the tail?
2: It's like it. Is they not like number six or something?
1: Yo. From being number one for the longest time to being number six.
2: By somewhere far, far, far away. Oh, by number four. They're number four.
1: Oh, they're number four.
2: Even then, still, for a team of Liverpool's caliber.
1: Yo.
2: Fourth.
1: They're not even top three.
2: They're not even top three.
1: Shame.
2: I mean, it could be worse. They could be Chelsea and be ninth. That could also happen. Listen, we're about to wrap it up, my captains, but we still want to hear from you. Which combinations of teams is the worst to support in the PSL and the Premier League? Come through and drop us a voice note across the socials. We're at YFM.
1: If you're a Chelsea supporter, skis.
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10: There's not enough maybe jobs just for South Africans, just point blank period. 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
11: Corruption is so institutionalized from the top down that we are squabbling and sort of running around for like the 5% of wealth that exists in the country, while the people up there are split in the 95, greedy.
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0: The following music is rated HOT, RSVP, WTF, and contains moments of extreme dopeness. 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
1: Nadia,

0: Asbizi Batejo coming through with Nana Ata, Snagabati Umlilo, right here on the Big Unstoppable White, baby.
1: Keep calm and listen on.
0: Enjoy the show. Happy Friday. Happy Sports Friday. This is what we do on a Friday. Every Friday, we talk all things sports.
2: Yep.
0: And today, we're asking you this question, my captain. Which combination of teams is the worst to support in the PSL and the Premier League?
2: I said Chelsea and Kaizer Chiefs, without a doubt. Hmm. The worst combination. Caddy says AmaZulu and Tottenham Hotspur. Measure. Let's hear from you, my captain.
3: Hey, what's up, my wires? Lunch is served.
0: Dango!
3: Where's the bars, my caddy?
2: What's up, Gwanda?
3: I know, Gwanda, I'm cool. I'm going to go to the Cadivy. It's him. I'm going to support the PSL, Paris.
2: How?
0: How?
3: Or Hunt, the Arsenal. Pardon, the Arsenal, same WhatsApp group.
0: Oh, God.
3: Who knew about my umbrella about the league?
2: Esh.
3: Fairly Chiefs, it's the Nutasa League. The Paris, I got it at the league since the Chiefs is at the league.
2: Esh.
3: What's up, I'm seeing, though? I'm not going to be able to do it.
2: How Uganda has more faith in Arsenal
0: wow.
2: than in Orlando Pirates?
0: Wow.
2: Crazy.
4: Worst team to support in South Africa and England. Orlando Pirates and Arsenal. I'm a deputy. I'm a vice president. But here's the number two label. Even at this season. But they don't win the league. Even Arsenal.

0: all win the league. They will be number two. Even a Pirate will be number two again this season. I'm a deputy. Danko, I'm out.
1: Listen, I'm my captain.
2: May is the month of mayhem. We're wrapping up a lot of leagues. We've wrapped up the Bundesliga already.
1: Mm-hmm.
2: We're about to wrap up the DDC tomorrow. We know the same type of tension is taking place between Pirates and Sundowns. And I'm going to say it with my chest.
1: Yeah?
2: Guys, Arsenal is not going to win the Champions League, but they are going to win the league. Pirates is going to win the league.
1: That
2: please quote me on this. Record this. Save this audio. Orlando Pirates is going to win the league, and Arsenal is not going to win the Champions League, but they will win the EPL.
1: Listen, somebody else is going to win our hearts when it comes to news right now is Rhea.
2: Yep.
1: She's going to give us some updates. And then straight after that, you will take us to traffic.
2: Yes.
1: And win our hearts with the traffic.
2: Absolutely.
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6: Stories making headlines. Malema calls for Ramaphosa to face impeachment, and more than 30 people have been evacuated in Goga amid floods. A very good afternoon. I'm Ralebogha Nke. EFF leader Julius Malema says President Cyril Ramaphosa must now face an impeachment process in Parliament following the Constitutional Court's ruling on the Palapala matter. The Apex Court found that Parliament acted unlawfully and unconstitutionally when it voted against the Section 89 Independent Panel report into the scandal. Y News reporter Lebohang Ndashe has more on this.
7: Chants and celebration fill the air outside the Constitutional Court as EFF supporters welcome what the party has described as a long-awaited judgment in the Palapala matter. Addressing supporters outside court, EFF leader Julius Malema declared the ruling a victory for the party, saying that the court had affirmed that President Cyril Ramaphosa must now face an impeachment inquiry. Malema said the impeachment process must now uncover the truth behind the theft of foreign currency at the president's farm.
8: So, when you are impeached, comrades, it's not a motion of no confidence.
9: Yes.
8: There is no impeachment. We take away the salary, including the blue line. So, the daughter can only have a Ramaphosa. What takes it like that? Mabonale Atama. So, Utoya Vila Vila takes it right.
7: For Y News, I am Lebohang Ndashe at the Constitutional Court.
6: Turning to this now, the city of Ekurhuleni has this afternoon convened an extraordinary council meeting in Germiston after several executive officials failed to attend last week's sitting. The council is expected to discuss the fraud and corruption case involving city manager Kagiso Lerutla and suspended EMPD deputy chief Julius Mkhwanazi. Various parties, including the DA, EFF and Action SA, walked out of the previous meeting due to the mayor Nkosipindi Letlagaza and acting city manager Tsholofelo Kopedi's absence. City spokesperson Phakamile Mbengashe.
10: There's quite a few crucial items. One, there's going to be an item to request permission to advertise and fill the role of chief of police. There's also two progress reports on DC processes relating to senior managers, head of HR and head of risk and legal. There's also an item on the city's unqualified financial and performance results for quarter three. And lastly, there's an IPP agreement that needs to be signed off in council as well.
6: Lastly, at least 33 people have been rescued in Goga, Eastern Cape, following widespread flooding. Municipal officials issued an urgent evacuation order yesterday for residents in the Gamtoos Valley after the Goga Dam exceeded capacity. The garden route has been battered by floods following a level 8 warning for severe thunderstorms and heavy downpours in parts of the Western Cape and the Eastern Cape this week. Speaking to our sister channel, ENCA, Goga Municipality Mayor Hatting Bornman confirmed that emergency and rescue teams are working around the clock to assist those who are still trapped.
11: Humanstorp was probably the most heavily affected. There's been many, many people that have damage to their houses, our infrastructure. Has taken a big beating there. But here in Hanky, where we are, is huge flooding as well, and houses are being evacuated or have been evacuated, many of them already. But humans are probably most affected, and Jeffreys Bay also quite a few houses that's been evacuated.
6: Recapping your top story this hour, EFF leader Julius Malema says President

0: President Cyril Ramaphosa must now face an impeachment process in Parliament following the Constitutional Court's ruling on the Palapala matter. Be sure to follow us on X and on Instagram at YFM for Y News. I'm Ralebogha Nke.
1: Hey, Ria.
0: Hey.
1: Very curious, which team do you support?
0: Ooh, Orlando Pirates. Sorry.
2: And Ria's wearing brown today.
1: Yes, that's why I'm speaking to her.
2: Yeah.
1: I'm only speaking to people who are wearing brown today.
0: Exactly.
1: Yeah. Shout out to you. We'll catch you again at 2 p.m., yeah?
0: Sure.
1: Let's get into your traffic.
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2: Thank you so much, Ria Walipaganier. Okay, it's time for us to check in with your roads. Let's start off in Booysens on the M1 northbound, where there's a stationary truck in Booysens. And in Sandton on the M1 northbound, expect queuing traffic towards Grayston Drive. Let's take it out to Eldorado Park on the N12 westbound, where there are currently delays at the Golden Highway exit. And then in Melrose on Corlett Drive, traffic lights are not working at the M1 highway. Out in Four Ways, double trouble on Cedar Road. Traffic lights are not working at both Four Ways Boulevard, as well as at the Valley Road intersection, and in Honeydew on Bayo's Nodia Drive. Traffic lights are not working at Blueberry Street. Lastly, 012 out in Pitori on the R55 in Centurion. Traffic lights are not working at Drakensberg Road. We are at YFM Traffic on X. If you have any updates in your area, next one's coming through just after your 2 p.m. news bulletin. But for now, though, the fun continues. It's the Lunch League on Y.
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0: What's up, everyone?
1: Yo, Kaiser Chiefs, yo.
0: It's for the love of Friday. Chris coming through with a Shasha mix. Come on. Yo. Turn up your volume. What's up, everyone?
1: Club boy, tomorrow see on. Magubenjalo, I hope you have your tickets right now. They are selling out fast, Bantasi. Make sure you get it. Sizo Groove and Song.
0: Oh my gosh, for the love of Friday, I love this mix.
2: For the love of music, for the love of Friday. Hashtag FLF.
0: Oh man, it is a beautiful Friday. You know what we do on a Friday in the space of For the Love of Friday? We always want to do something special for you, my captain, because we are the biggest lunch show emhlabeni.
1: Absolutely, and coming up on the show, we're joined by one of Durban's most exciting rising voices. Her name is Leah Butler, born Unombulelo Mzobe, and hailing from the east coast of Dubane.
0: Yes, sir. Now, she's known as Umama Action, Ujil Skoteni.
1: That's crazy.
0: Or Uskora. And she has been making waves with her Neo Zulu sounds, blending Neo Soul, Umpakanga, R&B, and Umama Hubo. Is that how you say it?
1: Amahubo.
0: Amahubo. Is that like gospel?
1: I guess.
0: We'll ask her, you know what I mean? Into a style that's uniquely hers and that she owns.
1: Now, she's worked alongside some of the biggest names in the game, including Sam Deep, Blackie McLera, and Zoe Mudija. Now, while also earning recognition from legendary names like Thandiswa Mazwai and Anthony Hamilton.
0: Yeah, with over 1 million streams on Imangaliso and sold out shows already under her belt, Leah Butler is definitely an artist to keep your eye on. Now, stay tuned because later on, we're going to be catching up with her. Simbuza kuthi Imangaliso's mini shootini.
1: Yes.
0: What is she up to? Uh-huh. What can we expect from her?
1: When did she decide to be Jules Koteni?
0: Yes, and uperformaphi?
1: Yeah.
0: Is it this weekend? Is it next weekend? Is it this afternoon? What is going on?
1: Her name is Leah Butler and she's in the building.
3: Run with I and MVP Sinaya in the
4: cook. Yes, sir.
3: And on a Culture Curator Tuesday, we have to delve into the art of knowing how to write or pin a song down.
4: How crazy is it that we were speaking about this earlier?
3: Ghostwriter. Yes. Needing a ghostwriter. Yes.
4: And we've got somebody right now.
3: That's right, we really do. Malez joining us in studio. What's going on? What's good, Malez?

0: when it comes to writing music, does it always have to rhyme, even if it's in vernacular?
1: That's a good question.
0: Yeah, because, the sun and the moon and the stars sometimes hurt my heart. Fall apart.
2: And we're falling apart. Yay. We don't know where to start.
0: Yeah,
1: Okay.
0: You wow. You go with it. Does it always have to rhyme?
2: I guess there's something that's quick and easy to the brain if it rhymes.
0: Yes.
2: But to be honest with you, I think some of the best writing and songs didn't have to rhyme.
3: 12 to 3 p.m. For more on this conversation, check out the YFM app. Hits that satisfy. Why? It's the Lunch League with the Fresh Prince of Radio and Floza Boza on Why.

0: It's the best sounds of I'm a piano right here on the Big Unstoppable Y. It's music by Yams coming through with Zweithoven. Kylie also Kanyisa on this one. But he is Izimangaliso. We all know what Izimangaliso means, right?
1: We do, because here on Y is Mangalisa's Paley. We're always bringing you top-notch artists. We're bringing you the hottest international artists. And today is no different.
0: 100%.
1: Now, Once Upon a Time in Joburg, right, is doing something incredible alongside Y. They're going to be bringing one of the biggest acts in the world to South A. Sir is on his way to South Africa.
0: But, oh my gosh.
1: You know, remember back in the day when they said, but wait,
0: yes,
1: there's more.
0: Yes.
1: Yeah.
0: I love Once Upon a Time because last year they bought DVSN.
1: Yes, Division.
0: Division. And they're back again this year, so they got Sir on lock now.
1: Absolutely. But wait, there's more.
0: Okay.
1: That's not the only artist you can expect. You can also expect the beautiful Leah Butler, who's going to be joining Sir on stage as well. And they also announced the likes of Tando Zide and SN Project to the lineup. And I don't want to say too much because the lady of the moment is in the building. Ladies and gentlemen, my captain, now my captain, guys, give it up for Leah Butler.
2: Yeah. I thought you guys were going to say
1: Skora.
0: Oh, Mama
1: Exie. Mama
0: So many names. Where did you get all these names from?
2: I mean, like, I've always been a cool girl. So, like, everywhere I go, they just, like, be giving me names. At some point, I had, like, blonde hair. And I used to wear, like, I'm a shades, I'm Nyama.
0: Sure.
2: So that's where, like, Umama Action comes from. Umama Action.
0: Yeah.
2: I used to have a crush on Umama Action.
0: Mm-hmm.
2: So, like, that's how Umama Action came about. And it just Kotani.
1: So technically, when Umama Katoja. That's
2: yes,
1: your new name.
2: You know,
1: Umama Katoja. Umama Katoja.
0: Even with the attitude. Listen, let's talk about Once Upon a Time in Joburg. It's back again this year and it's going to be bigger than ever. How did you feel, you know, being part of a headliner event that announced Sir, who's going to be blessing us with, you know, their presence on stage? How was that moment for you?
2: I think it's like, I still can't believe it. I think it will start sinking in, like, after I get off stage.

0: that. Like, I just did that. But for now, I'm just like, oh my God, what is going on? I'm just like a girl from Ntuzuma that used to like make music on her phone, and now she's about to share stages with Sir, which is insane.
1: Crazy.
0: And incredible at the same time. I'm very excited.
1: Mm-hmm.
0: And also my band and I like want to go off. We want to show off. So I'm really excited about it.
1: Love that.
2: What does a platform of this magnitude mean to you as a South African artist?
0: Ooh, like, it gives me hope. And also, like, I don't know, like, I feel like people from back home, they're also like, they're going to believe that it's possible for this thing to happen. Like, mm-hmm. it's not far-fetched. If you're going to share stages with Sir one day, you're going to be dancing for Beyonce one day. It's like, it's all possible.
2: Yeah.
0: So I think, like, for me, it just, like, made me realize that all of my dreams are possible. I'm not insane for thinking that, like, one day I'm going to be at Coachella. Because right now I'm at Once Upon a Time in Joburg.
2: Cut that thing.
1: Love it.
0: Possible.
1: You mentioned your band, right? Mm-hmm. Let's talk about what kind of performance can we expect from you at the festival?
0: Think of, like, I don't know, I'm highly inspired by Wisdom Shango. I like how she just like allows herself to like let go on stage. Mm-hmm. I think I want to do that, like just have fun, mm-hmm. be excited and not overthink it, because if I start overthinking, then everyone is gonna feel that energy. I just put on my vibes.
1: Do you already know what you're gonna wear?
0: Sorry?
1: Do you already know what you're gonna wear?
0: Yes, I know, like, makeup. I know my sets already. But it's a surprise.
1: Oh yeah.
0: It's a surprise.
2: How important, Leah, are partnerships like this? You know, mm-hmm. brands like Once Upon a Time in Joburg, and why teaming up to kind of catapult artists like yourself. How important are these partnerships for you in particular?
0: I think, like, they're very important because they give artists like me, underground artists, an opportunity to be on big stages. Also, like, I said, like, it allows people to feel like their dreams are very much possible.
2: Mm.
0: Also, like, shout out to Once Upon a Time, because, like, they could have used anyone else to be on that stage with Sir, but they decided to, like, what was it?
2: Because you're premium talent, you know?
0: So,
2: yeah.
0: Like, I think it's just, like, gives people hope. And I hope that even, like, on the next one, they're still going to put on, like, upcoming artists on the stage. Yeah.
1: Listen. Congratulations.
0: Thank you so much.
1: All the best. We're super excited to see you on that stage. We're going to start you at home. You're going to give us a performance, right?
0: Okay, I'm
1: excited. Want a little taste, you know what I mean? We also got your fans in the building, which is super amazing. Come on!
0: Izigara for sure,
2: right? Is that what you call your fans? Izigara. That's actually really cool.
1: We've got something special for your fans, but we're going to tell them as soon as you're done with your performance.
0: I'm so excited.
1: Leah Butler's in the building. Once Upon a Time is going to be rocking again this year. She's going to be on the lineup, and today she's going to be giving us a live performance right here in studio, which is going to be super exciting. Are you ready for it, Floza?
2: I am ready. This is the build up as to, you know, in football there's always a build up.
1: Yeah.
2: This is the build up to what we can expect for the 90 minutes that Leah Butler is going to be on stage. So make sure you turn volume all the way up. Leah Butler is giving us a performance in just a bit.
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4: Better wise than never.
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4: Friday's here,
5: sorry,
4: and
5: says
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4: Just getting
5: we don't
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6: For the first time right here on a Friday. Oh my gosh, Leah Butler is in the building to give us a performance. Ladies and gentlemen, boys and girls, please make some noise for me.

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The next one is called Oto, and I hope you guys are going to enjoy it.

Thank you. Okay, this is the last one. And I hope you guys know this one. In Mangaleso. And before I go, I also wanted to like say shout out to YFM for having me. I really, really appreciate it. And also Once Upon a Time as well. Thank you so much. Let's go.

0: Jamaica.
1: Amen.
0: The beautiful sounds of Leah Butler. Hi, baby girl, you are on 1, 2, 100.
1: Thank you so much for that amazing. Can we give it up one more time for Leah Butler, please?
0: Please, ladies and gentlemen, to everybody who took videos and pictures, don't forget to tag Once Upon a Time. So this is what we can expect of Once Upon a Time.
2: More. I'm so excited.
0: Big shout out to you.
1: For anyone, Leah, who wants to keep up with your journey beyond Once Upon a Time in Joburg and why the incredible event that's coming up, where can we catch you on socials?
2: You can catch me on Instagram. It's l.iabutler. Facebook as well. And also Twitter, the TikTok, Gikona. Same handle.
0: Dango! To all the fans who came through to support Leah Bryant
1: in the
0: building,
1: please make some noise! Where you guys at? Let me say hi to a couple of them.
0: Please.
1: Are you guys over here? Hi, guys.
3: Hi.
1: How are you guys doing?
3: I'm good, thanks for you.
1: Please tell us your names, where you're from, and your favorite Leah Butler song.
3: My name is Mpile, I'm away from Randburg, and my favorite Butler song is Utu.
4: Hi, I'm Khanya. I'm from Soweto, Pimville. My favorite Leah Butler song is Imimangalis.
1: Oh, man, absolutely love it. We got some more fans over here. Hi, you guys. Ooh, Anise Sexy. Tell me what your name is, where you're from, and of course, your favorite Leah Butler song.
5: Right. My name is Mbali, and I am from Vilbram. And my favorite Leah Butler song is Uku and Kihulorilo with Matlera.
1: I love the fact that Bram Lords actually listen to soul as well. This is nice.
6: Hi, my name is Kat. I'm from Bram as well. My favorite song is Umabugisa. Like, it's just a good song.
7: Hi, my name is Naledi Komani. I am also from Bram, and my favorite song is Uku.
1: Now, Caddy, we've heard from our super fans.
0: 100%.
1: And apparently we've got something incredible for them. Yes, they got to witness Leah Butler perform live here at Y.
0: Yes.
1: But there's something else, Eshotayos Papetel.
0: Because Nintswembu and Nimnandi and you guys pulled through to come support Leah Butler, we decided to give you guys double tickets to go to What's Up on the Time!
1: Yes!
0: So 5 double tickets for you guys to go through and support Leah Butler, Mama Ekshi, Nis, Gora, Nimnandi, you understand? So congratulations, guys. You guys have got double tickets to go to Once Upon a Time.
1: Yes, Mama Ratoja, thank you so much for coming through, blessing us with your presence. It was an absolutely beautiful performance.
2: Thank you so much.
1: We cannot wait to see what you and the band have in store for us
2: thank
1: on the day.
2: So much.
0: Yes,
2: thank
0: 7 minutes.
2: So
0: grand, sharp.
2: It's okay. Mm-hmm.

0: gi help.
1: Okay.
0: Gi end up konta funung na ya na.
1: No, I see. I see. Yep. 7 minutes until top of the hour. We've got news coming through your way, but for now, enjoy some music.
2: I piano le a kokota.
3: Le a kokota I piano nga putsura kutsujo.
2: 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Wise got you with this. 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And this. And this. Reminding you that this is the frequency that moves you.

0: 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Kopa 200 nyan.
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7: Stories making headlines. COSATU calls for sound approach to report into Palapala matter, and ASA to conclude matters on James Molloy's suspension. A very good afternoon. I'm Ralebucha Nke. COSATU says the Constitutional Court's judgment in the Palapala matter reaffirms the country's constitutional value that no one is above the law. The Apex Court ruled earlier today that the National Assembly's vote rejecting the Section 89 independent report was unconstitutional and invalid. The report compiled by former Justice Sandile Ngobo found that there was sufficient prima facie evidence in Parliament to consider a possible impeachment inquiry against President Cyril Ramaphosa. The court ordered that the full report be submitted to an impeachment committee for consideration. Meanwhile, COSATU's parliamentary coordinator, Matthew Parks, says members of parliament must approach the matter with the necessary sobriety to safeguard public trust in the rule of law.
8: We are heartened that South Africa is a constitutional democracy where everyone, including heads of state, is subject to parliamentary oversight, judicial scrutiny, and public verdicts. Such constitutional principles must not be taken for granted, as you have seen in many other peer nations, from the Americas to Africa, from Europe to Asia, have found even the most established democracies, institutions fragile to manipulation. COSATU urges Parliament to consider this matter with the necessary meticulousness and foresight. We cannot afford for the legislature to be seen to cut corners. It is important that Parliament be given the space to fulfill its constitutional responsibilities

0: It is equally critical that the Bill of Rights assurance of the right to be presumed innocent until proven guilty be upheld for all citizens, including a head of state.
1: Turning to this now, the EFF has denied claims that their recent proposal to address annual professional registration fees seeks to do away with the requirement completely. EFF Member of Parliament Sihle Lonzi says the fees often exclude young professionals and graduates who cannot afford them. The party confirmed that the South African Qualifications Authority has agreed to support its call for the removal of the requirement for unemployed professionals. During Parliament's High Education Portfolio Committee meeting today, Lonzi reaffirmed the party's position.
2: We need professional bodies. We want them to be here because they make our degrees actually globally and internationally competitive. We're not doing away with them. We're simply saying, if you are a caring government, if you are a caring deputy minister or minister, if you are a caring member of parliament, how can you say someone who has studied medicine for 7 years of their lives, they are now qualified, they've received the certificate, and you say this person must not register simply because they can't pay 4,000 or 6,000 or 9,000? How can you say a lawyer cannot practice? How can you say a pharmacist cannot practice? Not by their own doing. Because they're unemployed, they don't have money. This government gives them 350 and then says professional bodies must pay, they must pay 9,000.
1: Finally, Acting Athletics South Africa President John Matane says the Federation expects to conclude matters relating to the suspension of President James Moloi by the end of this month. Moloi was suspended late last year amid allegations that he used the Federation's credit card for personal expenses. And Nzako Mkhari is following the story and files this report.
3: Briefing the media today, Matane said that the Federation will provide an update on Moloi's position once it's internal processes have been concluded, which is expected to happen before the end of the month. The issue surrounding Moloi has remained a thorny one, with Matane repeatedly declining to comment in detail. The controversy also comes at a difficult time for Athletics South Africa, as several of its athletes continue to perform strongly on the global stage. Matane further revealed that the Federation will engage government as it explores ways to ensure that this year's Soweto Marathon goes ahead after organizers allegedly disappeared with the winner's prize money.
4: We are still sitting with what we have. The president was served with a letter to say until the internal processes are being done. We are in the process of appointing the external senior counsels to sit in a disciplinary hearing, because this issue of President Moloi, we are engaging the DSEC, which is Sports and Recreation. We are engaging the SASCOC to guide and give us the way of how are we going to do it.
3: For our news, I'm Nzako Mkhari in Johannesburg.
1: Recapping your top story this hour, COSATU says the Constitutional Court's judgment in the Palapala matter reaffirms the country's constitutional value that no one is above the law. Be sure to follow us on X and on Instagram at YFM. For Y News, I'm Ralebogha Nke.
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6: Thank you so much, Ria Walibanganeer. All right, it's time for your final traffic update here on the Best Lunch Show, Emhlabeni. We'll start this one off in Germiston on the N17 westbound, where there are currently roadworks causing traffic restrictions towards Osborne Road. And then in Eldorado Park on the Golden Highway, there are roadworks causing traffic restrictions between Hoof Street and Union Street. In Lanesia, there are roadworks on Nirvana Drive with traffic restrictions at the Golden Highway. And then moving out to Crown on Main Reef Road, traffic lights are not working at Church Street. Here's a big alert coming through out in Hartbeespoort in terms of Dam Wall Road. So from Monday the 11th of May at 7 a.m. right through until Saturday the 23rd of May at 4 p.m. there's maintenance work, which means that Dam Wall Road will be closed and will only remain open on Sundays. But wait, that's not all. Out in Pretoria on the N1 southbound, there are currently roadworks. So get this. There are going to be traffic restrictions between Sifako Makgatho Drive, ne, and the N4 Emalahleni exit. And you can definitely expect delays during AM peak periods. And if you're wondering when this is going to end, well, it's going to end in March of 2027. Yeah. We are at YFM Traffic on X if you have any updates in your area. The next one's coming through on Home Run, courtesy of Sinai, your main. But for now, though, it's the final hour of the Lunch League.
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0: From Amapiano to hip hop, Afrobeat to R&B, Y is where it all connects.
1: Cashing all these checks, cashing all these checks. Smoking on these jets on a private jet. Yeah, looking like we overdosing alcohol. We don't got no choice because we got a ball. Cashing all these checks, cashing all these checks. Smoking on a jet, on a private jet. Yeah.

0: Yesterday on the lunch league.
1: Mina my ex ang dlali ngawo. Please, they must know their place. They must chill there very far. Because I'm a nice guy. You become my ex.
2: Until you become my ex. Did.
1: Exactly. Also, I miss flight yo saying, yes. Just G, can somebody just book me a flight? Just to be in a flight in the morning.
2: Someone who ngobi at all?
1: No, it could be a friend.
2: Oh, okay.
1: Young kid that doesn't have to be my boyfriend that pays for everything.
2: Okay.
1: How?
2: Nati Ferrari go anyhow.
0: Stay tuned to see what we've got for you today.
2: Why?
1: It's the best of the best, the best lunch show with the game, 12 to 3, giving you everything that is delicious from Monday to Friday. Holding it down is, of course, the Fresh Prince of Radio and Floza Boza, the tag team duo in the game. Show us another duo that's super fly, super crazy, super stylish, super ambiguous, super
2: funny.
1: Funny, extra, you know, docious.
2: Exactly.
1: It is the Lunch League, baby!
0: It's the Lunch League with the Fresh Prince of Radio and Floza Boza.
2: Nakia, it's time for us to get into the sporting gig guide. Oshaga. Oshaga. It's Kaso Kulurong, sporting gig guide. So now it's time for us to check which games are coming up this weekend in both the Premier League as well as in the PSL.
1: Yes.
2: I'm also going to be touching on DDC because we are concluding that league this weekend as well.
1: Okay.
2: Let's start off in the Premier League. We've got some very cool games coming up this weekend. I think the biggest talking point has to be Liverpool and Chelsea. Kickoff is tomorrow at 1:30. Caddy, let's get

0: Your predictions?
1: Chelsea and Liverpool.
0: Yes, considering that Liverpool is currently fourth on the EPL table and Chelsea is ninth. Chelsea could not beat Nottingham Forest, but Liverpool also comes off the back of a loss. How do you think it's going
1: to
0: end?
1: 2-1 to Liverpool.
0: Alrighty, Fulham and Bournemouth.
1: Have no idea what those teams. 1-1.
0: 1-1. You're playing it safe.
1: Yes.
0: Okay, and then lastly, a big one coming through as well. Man United taking on Sunderland.
1: That's going to be 3-0.
0: 3-0 to Man United.
1: Of course.
0: Okay, I think I want to squeeze in one more. Let's go for Man City and Brentford. Because remember, Man City is fighting for the league.
1: Sure.
0: So let's say Man City and Brentford.
1: 2-1. Man City is going to take this one.
0: Okay.
1: Or, yeah, 2-1.
0: All right, let's move over to Sunday. Some interesting games coming through as well. Yeah. West Ham is taking on Arsenal on Sunday.
1: Arsenal, West Ham.
0: Arsenal and West Ham.
1: 3-2. 3-2-2? Arsenal.
0: To Arsenal?
1: Yes.
0: Okay, so both City and Arsenal are winning this weekend.
1: 100%.
0: And Man United.
1: Man United.
0: So none of these
1: winning.
0: Three teams are dropping points?
1: No.
0: Okay, cool. Alrighty, that's a nice one. It's time for us to move then over to... Let's start with DDC. Let's start with the DDC, the DSTV Disky Challenge. Mm-hmm. That league is wrapping up tomorrow. I'm super excited. It's going to be out at the Dobsonville Stadium. The DDC is exactly like the PSL because it's a tight one between both Orlando Pirates and Mamelodi Sundowns. Mm-hmm. So Orlando Pirates have to score at least 2 goals tomorrow.
1: Okay.
0: To and stretch we will do. And walk away with the league, right? But Sundowns is right behind them. Mm. So if Sundowns win tomorrow, the league is theirs. So I want to find out from you, which one of these teams is going to be the champion of DDC, considering that the current champion is Kaizer Chiefs, but they are fourth on the table.
1: On the log,
0: so it's currently Orlando Pirates, Sundowns, Siwelele, and then it's Chiefs.
1: Mm.
0: So who is walking away the title winners?
1: Orlando Pirates.
0: Orlando obviously. Pirates?
1: Yeah.
0: What do you think the score is going to be?
1: The score is going to be 2-0. So shout out to... Or it could... If it's not 2-0, it's going to be 3-1. Ksasa.
0: To Orlando Pirates.
1: To Orlando Pirates.
0: Okay.
1: Obviously.
0: Awesome stuff. All right. Now it's time for us to zoom in on the Betway Premiership this coming weekend. Some incredible matches coming through. A big one, obviously, talking point. Orlando Pirates is going to be visiting Magesi FC.
1: Sure. Orlando Pirates is going to take this one probably after a crazy week. Maybe 1-0. Yeah, to Orlando Pirates.
0: 1-0 to Orlando Pirates.
1: Yeah.
0: Okay. And then we have Mamelodi Sundowns who are hosting the big boys, the kings, man. Hey, Siwelele FC.
1: That's going to be a very tight match. I'm telling you this right now. It's either going to be a draw or no one's going to score at all.
0: Okay, so it's going to be a goalless draw.
1: Yeah.
0: Or if it is, if there are goals, like a 1-1.
1: It's going to be a 1-1 or a 2-2.
0: All right, and then the action concludes on Sunday, of course, with Kokune taking on Kaizer Chiefs.
1: Yeah, Kaizer Chiefs is going to definitely win this match. We've seen the boys, they still have the momentum.
0: That is so crazy. And we need them to come through and do the right things. Come on, big brothers.
1: Score predictions, probably going to be a 1-0 there as well to Kaizer Chiefs.
0: Mm-hmm. There's no F1 taking place this coming weekend.
1: Oh, crazy.
0: So we're not going to have a look at any F1. But yeah, that's how we wrap up your footballing gig guide. We're going to zoom in on the results this coming Monday.
1: Sure, Kukan. When is rugby kicking off?

0: respected journalists get things wrong all the time. Example, Fabrizio Romano. They get things wrong all the time. So for me right now, I'm calling it as cap.
1: Sure. World Cup. Obviously, we need to get our players that are playing for international teams as well.
0: Yes.
1: Like Lodge and Tembazwane.
0: Yes.
1: Upro says he made a decision who he's bringing on board.
0: I haven't heard anything as yet, okay. But I doubt very much that he's going to bring Lodge into the squad.
1: No.
0: Yeah.
1: Any new jerseys that we can expect from any teams that are coming up anytime soon?
0: I know with the Champions League semi-final clash between PSG and Bayern, we saw Bayern rocking their next season kit.
1: Sure, yes.
0: So what a lot of international teams love doing is when it comes to the part where we're about to close off the season, they'll already start debuting their kits early.
1: Yeah.
0: So Bayern Munich already gave us, although they lost, which was very sad, they gave us an inside look as to the kit that we can expect to see them in next season. But at least they've won the league and they went very far within the Champions League. So they should be super proud of themselves. I mean, Vincent Kompany has been an absolutely legendary player. And now he's managing to keep that, you know, status of legend as a coach. So definitely hats off to him. And his swag. I'm surprised you haven't commented on Vincent Kompany's swag.
1: I know. He's always wearing these cool caps, these white threes, and he's always looking dope.
0: Yeah.
1: I saw it at first. I was like, I thought maybe it was a one day thing. And then I saw I was watching highlights yesterday and I saw that it was actually dripping again. He actually looks more of a basketball coach than a football coach.
0: I think he is the most stylish coach we have in football.
1: Yeah,
0: I don't see anyone coming close to him. Pauli Lehmann. Lastly, you asked me something very important and I want to find out from you your thoughts as well.
1: Yeah.
0: The petition that's going around on social media, apparently it's sitting on 40 million signatures right now.
1: That's crazy.
0: Where fans are petitioning that Kylian Mbappe needs to be removed from Real Madrid. Do you think it's a real thing?
1: I don't know. I mean, I just don't understand why they would want to Kylian Mbappe to leave Real Madrid. And also, like, fans always like to see things on social media and they like to take them personally. And, you know, I've seen people saying on social media that, yeah, Kylian Mbappe is not really a player that works with the team. His attitude is not really one of the best attitudes. You know, they've been saying all these things, but it also goes to any other player that's out there. You know what I mean? There's no player that's going to be 100%. You're going to disagree with your coach. You're going to disagree with other players. So this petition thing, I don't understand what it is. And if it does actually happen, I don't know the history of petitions in football. If this petition does happen, it's a real thing, and Kylian Mbappe leaves Real Madrid, then they're going to be opening a very dangerous door.
0: I think it goes back to what the fans are saying, that Kylian Mbappe with PSG was not doing as well as they should have. But the moment he left, now they're winning everything, when a Champions League and whatever. So,
1: but it happens with a lot of teams, man. Whether the coach leaves and the team does great, or one player leaves and, you know, the team does
0: great.
1: But
0: if we're being honest, the current coach of Real Madrid does not know how to assert dominance and superiority over his players. Abadlali be Real Madrid, bamgibele ekhanda, which is why we're seeing a slow decline in the results that Real is pulling.
1: It's because, you see, when you have top-notch players in one team,
0: you need to have a coach
1: who can,
0: like Jose Mourinho, for example, who knows that I don't care if you're Ronaldo or Messi, I don't care if you are Mbappe, or I don't care.
1: Yeah.
0: Here, I am the coach. And that's why I respect Hugo Bruce so much, because Hugo Bruce does not let any of the players, whether you are playing in Egypt or whether you are playing in Ekurhuleni, he doesn't allow any of the players to let the stardom get to their head so much so that they think that they're bigger than the institution. You will never be bigger than the institution, and players need to understand that you are always replaceable.
1: 100%. Dako Flaza, for giving us all the predictions. For giving us all the sporting action highlights that are going to be happening this week, and all the information that we need. My captain, if you've skipped football the whole week, you don't know what's happening on Fridays, this is what we do to keep you updated. Otherwise, we'll catch you again next week Friday to give you all of the 411. We're

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13: Friday, Lisedi the DJ will be out at the London in Rosebank. Rory, the London in Rosebank. And DJ Pedabotic will be out at D48 Bar and Grill in Midrand, and as well as Tempo Luxury in Sunning Hill. Saturday, Lisedi the DJ will be out at Club Y at Magubenjalo, Tempo Luxury in Sunning Hill, and One Big Night at Merakana in Sandton. Samba will be out at Pulish Shisanyama in Davidson, Endaweni in Frostoras, and as well as Club Y at Magubenjalo. Shakes and Liz will be out at Rolling Live in Cape Town, Clint One Man Show in Cape Town, Living Room in Cape Town, Saints in Cape Town, and as well as Club Y at Magubenjalo. Just Mo will be out at Magubenjalo for Club Y. Just Mo, Club Y at Magubenjalo. 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We Outside in Ethiopia in Midrand, and Okasa in Rosebank. 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
1: 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This is Happy Hour. 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Sinaye keeps you entertained for the happiest hour of your day, where the vibes hit harder than the traffic. 6 to 7 p.m. Monday to Friday with Sinaye. 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

0: piano city na lady appear and causes an daughter but impile mnandi.
1: Aya, aya.
0: Banger after banger, that's what we do, baby.
1: As impile mnandi.
0: Yo.
1: Mnandi ngoma ine table nez pizza ngaphakathi.
0: Uyang understand
1: on a Friday.
0: Oh my God. Ah. We told you kuti on this show on Fridays sipabantu ama 5,000 randi. If I entarang, how you sleeping on nuts?
2: 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On
1: Y. It's time for the Real Deal plus 5 Cheese Griller competition. Now, we asked you, my captain, to enter the competition by sending hashtag pizza with perks to the WhatsApp number 087-240-5777 for a chance to win up to 5,000 rand thanks to Debonair's Pizza. Now, today we are putting Abangani ba Aliya to the Real Deal status test. Now, they made a Real Deal order when entering, and now what Caddy and I are going to do is call one of their 5 grillers to match that exact order for a chance for Aliya to win 5,000 rand. Now, I'm excited because I want to see if they've got what it takes, Caddy.
0: Because then if I tell a wrong, I lose. So this is how it's going to work. We're going to call from the 5 grillers, we're going to call one and ask them go to Aliya Othanda Yipi Debonair's Real Deal Pizza. If they get it wrong, say minus 1,000 from the 5,000.
1: Yes, and then we call the next friend.
0: Then we call the next friend.
1: And if that griller gets it wrong, we move over to the next one. But also, we minus 1,000 rand right up until someone gets it correctly.
0: You know what? Mina bangani bami ngabatshela bonke ukuthi ongizongidlisa i 1,000 lena uzoyiphatala yena.
1: Yes, mina ngiyifuna kuwe ungishange i wallet ungamoshikazi.
0: Listen, we've got Menzi on the line who's one of Aliya's friends. We call this the Grellas. Menzi, how you doing?
3: I'm arising yourself, brother.
0: I'm good, bro. Happy Friday.
3: Thank you. You too. Appreciate it.
0: What are you up to this Friday? What are you doing right now?
3: I'm just at home. I'm chilling. I've got absolutely nothing to do. I'm just chilling.
0: So, you know Aliya, your friend, right?
3: Yes, I do.
0: How well do you know her?
3: I know her pretty well. We're into our kids.
0: So, Aliya loves Debonair's Pizza. Like, it's her thing. And we want to know, when she goes and she walks in a Debonair's Pizza, what does she order all the time? Her fave.
3: That's pretty simple. She always goes for the Real Deal chicken plus 5 cheese grillers.
0: Aliya!
1: Bing, bing!
0: Well, Menzi, you're correct. Aliya definitely loves the Real Deal chicken plus 5 cheese griller. So a big shout out to you because you've just made your friend Aliya a winner with Debonair's. She's going to be walking away with 5,000 rand. Menzi, how do you feel about that? You just made your friend a 5,000 rand richer.
3: I feel good. I feel like she shouldn't ask me for birthday presents for anything for the rest of the year. I've already provided.
0: Oh, birthday is coming up soon.
3: Yes, it is.
0: Oh, I love it. Yeah, also, you must ask for just 1,000 rand from her.
1: Yeah, exactly. You wonder how you would share the pizza?
0: Yeah.
1: We should share the money.
0: 1,000 rand. Menzi, a big shout out to you and congratulations to you for making Aliya 5,000 rand richer. Thank you. Oh my gosh, I love it when friends, you know exactly what's going on. Now, if you also want to be a winner, my captain, it's pretty simple and it's pretty easy. All you gotta do is just get Debonair's Pizza, ube mnandi, uthole izinto ezimnandi, ube phakathi inside. 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

0: end of the month. The issue surrounding Moloi has remained a thorny one, with Matane repeatedly declining to comment in detail. The controversy also comes at a difficult time for Athletic South Africa, as several of its athletes continue to perform strongly on the global stage. Matane further revealed that the federation will engage government as it explores ways to ensure that this year's Soweto Marathon goes ahead after organizers allegedly disappeared with the winner's prize money.
1: We are still sitting with what we have. The president was served with a letter to say until the internal processes are being done. We are in the process of appointing the external senior counsels to sit in a disciplinary hearing, because the issue President Moloi, we are engaging the DSEC, which is Sports and Recreation. We are engaging the SASCOC to guide and give us the way of how are we going to do it.
0: For our news, I'm Ntsako Mkhari in Johannesburg.
2: Recapping your top story this hour, the presidency has welcomed the Constitutional Court's judgment in the Palapala matter, with President Cyril Ramaphosa calling for South Africa to respect the court's decision. 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

0: Monkey Friday! Oh my god! I did it again! No, but I need to bop it on Kushwane, that's why.
1: No, yeah, she wanted to laugh.
2: I'm being Sinaya.
0: Oh, really?
2: Oh, yes. Why are we laughing?
1: You started, you look like you wanted to laugh, and then I started laughing.
0: I know why you guys were laughing.
1: Why?
0: Because if you give it pleasure, you I love it when you guys say that. But I want this one. It's a Donkey Friday on Home Run. Welcome to it.
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0: 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Jamming in traffic with Y.
1: Scenario, man.
2: Scenario on the road, and I'm an hour in Lelene, and where am I taking you today, my homie? Masqale, Pretoria on the N1 southbound. There are some road wrecks between Safako Makgato Drive and the N4 Emalahleni exit, so do expect delays, more particularly during peak time hours. And while we're in Pretoria on the N1 southbound, do drive cautiously there, as there is a crash before Rigel Avenue, and moving over to El Dorado Park on the N12 westbound, expect delays at the Golden Highway exit. And lastly, on the N1 southbound, a stationary vehicle after Buccleuch Interchange. This has been Sinai on the road, then December, nowhere.
3: On that note, I just want to remind

0: Red light.
1: With Ayanda MVP.
0: Green light.
1: Why?
2: Hashtag home run with Ayanda MVP. Sinaye in the cut.
3: Yes, sir.
2: What's it looking like on a Donkey Friday?
3: It's green. It's very green.
2: Yeah.
3: First of all, actually, before I get there, I just realized, you know, the moment, but we actually play too much. Yes, and
2: why?
3: It's so important to have fun because as I'm reading El Dorado Park, like, I nearly said El Dorado Park. It was right there.
2: You can't say that.
3: I was like, Sinaye.
2: But then if you say that, you must say certain areas the way that the dominant population is also from.
3: Like a Pretoria.
2: Yeah.
3: A Pretoria. Where pa Arangua.
2: Yeah, Kopitori.
3: Kopitori.
2: Yeah, then you have to say Kopitori.
3: 012,
2: exactly. Exactly. Exactly.
3: Second green light, though.
2: Yes.
3: Is that I saw the movie Michael yesterday.
2: Sinaye, you didn't see the movie alone.
3: We saw. Look, I was going to get there.
2: You didn't even. We didn't even apologize first, Sinaye.
3: Okay. Okay, you know what?
2: We got a
3: leading player. We're a good driver's seat.
2: I want to drive. Man, let's explain it because you're just jumping to the good stuff.
3: I'm so excited.
2: That's what men do. They're like, yo, baby, I saw Michael. It was amazing.
3: Yeah.
2: Oh, you didn't bring me. You didn't tell me you was going to see Michael. Mm. So you expect me to be happy for you? I'm just out here being a big sis, yo.
3: Okay. Okay.
2: You know,
3: you got me.
2: You gotta come through correct. You know what I'm saying?
3: Apologies first.
2: Exactly. Now you can explain for us.
3: Yo, we were here yesterday because Y took us to go watch Michael, man.
2: Yeah.
3: And I got to watch the movie for the first time.
2: Yeah.
3: Because the movie premiere, Young Posa, we spoke about it earlier on.
2: With
3: this
2: the outfit.
3: Because I didn't have an outfit. Oh my goodness. What an awesome movie. And when I'm never sitting next to you in a movie ever again.
2: Why?
3: Because you spoiled a scene for me.
2: What did I do?
3: Before his hair burned.
2: Oh, I covered my
3: face. She looked away. I know what I put. And I was like, oh, now I know something's coming.
2: Yes.
3: I was like,
2: but you can hear in the music also.
3: I wasn't going to be able to pick it up.
2: Oh.
3: Like, I wasn't. And then I had to watch one. I was like, oh. No.
2: I'm sorry. Now, why is your peripheral view so amazing? My bad. But look, if you have not seen this movie, do yourself a favor. It's available nationwide at a cinema near you. Just make sure you watch it inside the cinema because you're also going to be with fans. You're going to be with young people who are learning about who Michael Jackson really is and how he came to be the king of pop.
3: Yo.
2: And I bet you a lot of people after that movie were listening to his music. I won't lie. I was playing Human Nature on repeat.
3: On the drive back.
2: Now.
3: On the drive back.
2: Yeah.
3: Hey, you are human nature in the lanes there as well. Hey.
2: Hey, man. Yo, otherwise, homie, what's your light looking like? Drop it on the Y app. Is it a red light? Is it a green light? Or you just want to say Donkey Friday?
1: Sip, savor, and repeat. Y keeps the music flowing.

0: 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Home run.
1: Hey, Yanda. 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Hey, Nkuma Kurunani. Nzungura, never come in. Guys, it's a green light for me. So, okay. Well, I went for a therapy session today, which I needed, and then right now there's food that we got, and you know, instead of guys, there's people
2: turn right onto Third Avenue.
1: Turn right onto Third Avenue. Let's just park here. But yeah. So I'm in Sophia Town. So yeah. I went for a therapy session, and then, yeah, there's food that we got. So I was trying to get a hold of the old age home, but then I'm getting lost here. But instead of throwing the food away, like I said, see Zama, Ugupa, like, you know, people that need it, instead of Uglasa, guys, instead of old economy, we cannot afford to do that. So at least I'm giving back. I'm trying. I wish, yeah. One day. This is all right. But, yeah, great show, guys. Memes here. I'm not even going to be anonymous. It's memes here.
0: Cooking up the heat. It's why.
3: You know the secret. People always think it's the jersey playing. But you know better. It's you. You gotta be special. Not just in one game, but special day in and day out. You have to be true to yourself. 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
1: I am the MVP, Ensina, you man. Green light for the holy oxygen. Thank God for life.
2: Nice one, Lemmy. Shout out. We're actually discussing, before we switched on the mics, who has that star power that Michael Jackson had back in the day, in this day and age? Like, does it exist?
3: I don't think it exists because of obviously social media now. It's created access.
2: I mean,
3: but the closest person I'd say would Drake.
2: Would Drake, if he wasn't in America or Canada and he was in a completely different continent. In Africa, yes.
4: I think even in America, I think he probably still has that star power.
3: Yeah.
2: Would Drake?
3: Because you saw almost with this album rollout of his, they had to call the cops to stop the ice because fans were there for ice, not even for him, for ice.
2: Yeah, but do you think people would just park their cars if Drake decided to stand on top of a car and
3: like Michael Jackson?
2: Yeah.
3: Yeah. I think not to that extent. Obviously, like, I don't think we're gonna see that.
2: Not
3: level.
2: Chris Brown though?
3: Him too. Okay. I mean, look at what he did at FNB.
2: Yeah, you know, like
3: I don't think he's as,
2: but that star power
3: as
2: quality?
3: Drake, no.
2: Come on, Snaya, man.
3: I'm not even trying to be biased right now.
2: You are.
3: I'm really not.
2: It's fine, though.
3: I mean, I like Chris Brown, too, but...
2: Wait, what about that streamer guy that came?
4: Oh, Speed.
2: Yeah.
4: No.
2: But he was stopping the people in Zago.
3: No, Zago. Wait, hold on.
4: No.
2: He was stopping the people in Zago.
3: Hold on, bro.
2: He's got power. He's got star power.
3: Everybody who's a Ronaldo fan, basically... Like Speed.
4: I'm a Ronaldo fan, but I'm not stopping anything for Speed. If you were to tell me that Speed is down the road, I'm not leaving studio to go see Speed.
3: But fine,
4: If you say Drake...
3: You saw what happened when he was here.
4: Yeah, also because he had your Grootmans running off.
3: Hey, exactly.
4: You know, that's the only reason. I don't know if
3: Speed,
4: I would.
3: You see this, Speed. Hey, Speed. Yo.
2: Ooh, I see Valeni Lapoge, Leo. Wrapped up with red light, green light, it's Hoppers 3.
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5: 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EFF leader Julius Malema says President Cyril Ramaphosa is headed to prison following the Constitutional Court's ruling in the Palapala matter. And Botswana's former president, Festus Mogae, has died at the age of 86. I'll have more on these and other stories at the top of the hour. For now, here's Nzako Mkari with your sports.
0: Serving sports from every angle. It's Why Sports.
4: A very good afternoon to you from the Sport Desk. Let's start things off with some football news, where Betway Premiership action will be in sharp focus once again tonight as Stellenbosch FC visit their head coach Gavin Hunt's former side, Durban City. This will be happening at the

0: The Chatsworth Stadium in KZN. Now, the match is crucial as both sides are looking to secure top 8 spots with 3 matches left in the season. The new Nedbank Cup champions in Durban City are currently in 7th, and a win will move them up a single spot to 6th. Stellies are also in 10th position, and anything other than a win will make their task much more difficult, as Hunt explains.
1: Yeah, I think we need 9 points. I think we're going to have to win 3 games now. I thought we should have won last week, and I thought we could get a point tonight, and then, you know, we could go from there. But I think we're going to have to win 3 games, Mark, you know. You know, it's all teams at the bottom. Well, Durban City not, you know. But, you know, 2 teams at the bottom. So it's going to be tough because, obviously, they'll be, you know, fighting for their lives there, you know. So, yeah.
0: And the battle for the league will also heat up this weekend, as tomorrow we'll see the reigning champions Mamelodi Sundowns take on Siwelele in Atteridgeville, while Orlando Pirates will face off against Magesi in Polokwane. Let's talk rugby now, where URC table-topping Stormers are in Belfast, where they have never won to take on Ulster tonight. The Stormers will be looking to get the victory as they push to get a home quarter-final. Tonight's result is also expected to have a significant impact on the standings, with the third-placed Lions set to take on Leinster in Dublin tomorrow. However, Stormers Director of Rugby John Dobson is more worried about his players picking up injuries from playing on a 4G pitch.
2: And I don't think I've seen the team this aligned as to how we want to play this week. It is, the 4G is different. Personally, and it's not based on science, I reckon the sooner they disappear from rugby, the better. Not from a rugby, just from a player welfare point of view. I know it produces a different game, a different bounce, and I'm sure as time goes on, they will be revealed as more scientifically. I know there's more research around them. But you know, how we want to play up here and how we want to play on them, because the 4G, as much as you get a faster game and you get the ball hopping, as you're rolling or bouncing different, it's also very much a momentum game, which is very much the template that we wanted, that, you know, we used against Glasgow.
0: In the latest from the Rome Open, 3-time champion Iga Swiatek survived a scare after beating Katie McNally 6-1, 6-7 and 6-3 to reach the third round earlier today. Matteo Arnaldi came from a set down to upset 6th seed Alex Di Minaur 4-6, 7-6 and 6-4 in the second round. Meanwhile, players are continuing to threaten to boycott the French Open later this month unless the prize money is increased. World number one Yannick Sinner says that the current dispute is a sign of disrespect from the WTA as well as the ATP. Fellow number one Aryna Sabalenka, the defending champion, Coco Gauff and several other players have supported the boycott as the issues have not been resolved despite the top 10 men and women's players having written a letter to the 4 majors over a year ago.
3: It's more about respect, because I think we give much more than what we are getting back, and it's not only for the top players, it's for all of us players, and from men's and women's side, we are very, very equal, and I think, you know, the top 10 men, top 10 women, we wrote a letter, and it's not nice that after 1 year we are not even close to a conclusion of what we would like to have. And, you know, talking in other sports, you know, if the top athletes, they send, you know, important letters, I truly believe that within 48 hours, you have not only a response, but you also have a meeting.
0: All right, so that'll do it from the Sport Desk for now. Back again at 4:30 with another update. Nzako Mkhari for our sport.
4: Cooking up the heat. It's why.
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2: I had no idea before I gave birth the amount of money that it's going to cost for the baby to just arrive.
3: Sure.
2: We're not talking about the other stuff, you know, like the pediatrician that's involved and the fact that you have to book a bed. And the we're not talking about all of that other stuff. Just for the baby to arrive.
3: Yeah.
2: That was a ridiculous amount of money. And when I saw how much it was, I said, are you get discount? You supposed to YFM, man. Are you get discount?
3: Oh, supposed to YFM, are you get discount?
2: And put on trade exchange. I will promote you on air. And then you didn't keep it. I'm done. But then we're like, girl, bye. It doesn't work like that.
3: That's a crazy one. That you ask for a discount giving birth. Like, yo, well, hold on. Guys, discount.
2: You supposed to YFM, buffet. So, as an in trade exchange.
0: 12 to 3 p.m.
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6: Scenario, man.
7: Scenario on the road in Damanawa in Tleleni. And where am I taking you today, my homie? Let's start things over on the N12 westbound. Do drive cautiously there as there is a crash just before Xavier Street. And moving over to Pretoria on the N1 northbound, heavy traffic towards Gasfontein Road. And on the N1 southbound, a stationary vehicle after Buccleuch Interchange. And lastly, on the N4 eastbound, there are some road works towards the R566 Roslyn Road exit. This has been Sinai on the road. Then this I'm by nowhere.
1: Wow, Sinai, homies are actually agreeing with me.
7: Ah.
1: In terms of someone who could actually, you know, make the whole street crowded and put the area in a standstill. We had spoken about Michael Jackson, the king of pop. And now we're thinking in this day and age, who can actually do that? Who can actually make people come out of their workplaces or their cars even?
7: Are they saying it's Chris Brown?
1: Yeah, I'm still saying it's Chris Brown. You're saying it's Drake.
7: Yeah.
1: I am. It doesn't have a name, but it just I am. What are you saying, homie?
8: You stand on top of a car.
9: I'm saying Chris Brown, guys.
1: Yeah.
9: Chris Brown. Shout out Chris Brown. And
1: that's
9: I
1: right.
9: just said it as I'm saying it.
1: Yeah.
9: Chris Brown, guys. Chris Brown.
1: He has the closest star power quality. Just like, okay, maybe a young kilometer apart from Michael, but Chris Brown, when you're looking for an all-rounder performer.
7: I mean, that's a different conversation, though.
1: We're talking about star power. Regardless of how that star power comes, you're saying Drake has that kind of star power.
7: Yeah.
1: That people can just flood him in the streets. I mean, like Gibeli Moto, like Michael did in the movie. Neto.
10: I'm sorry, but die, bruh. Drake? Not Drake, but Chris Brown. Chris Brown, but what he did in Joburg, and then he went back and did it in Rio de Janeiro.
1: Yeah.
10: In 1 week? In space of 2 weeks? No, bruh. Chris Brown. He has to be Chris Brown now and the MVP. I'm sorry, Snipe, but Chris Brown now. It's a different level.
1: Also, Chris Brown was added another date when he was in South Africa because of the demand just to see him.
7: But do you really think that wouldn't happen to Drake if he'd do that?
1: I don't think Drake would get a night too.
7: No, guys.
1: He'd get a Joburg and Cape Town. But he wouldn't get like two nights in Joburg and two.
7: You know what? I hate La Pivka, Kendrick. Look at all this disrespect.
1: No, we're not disrespecting. We're just talking about star power. And Drake has it for a certain group of people. Chris Brown has it for everybody.
7: No,
1: think about every single person that was at that stadium. Snai, you weren't just seeing us. You were seeing Abo LaQuisha, Abo Sinead, Abo...
7: Travis did that too.
1: Kelly.
7: Think about it. He did it too.
1: But he only had one night.
7: Sure.
1: Dialo.
7: Drake.
11: Hi, guys. Sinai, man. Yo, this is Lynch. Ayanda, what's up?
1: Yo.
11: I think the only person who's

0: powerful right now.
1: Star power, yeah.
0: Mrs. Carter.
1: Beyonce.
0: Mrs. Carter, Beyonce. I mean, come on. The lady has a holiday.
1: Sure, yes. Yes, like, yes.
0: There's a Beyonce day where everybody don't work. I mean, who's got the power like that? Beyonce again, guys.
1: I don't know how I feel about Beyonce.
2: I don't think right now. But maybe a few years back, sure.
1: Yeah, definitely. When she took out B-Day.
2: Yo, absolutely. You see there? Ah, no.
1: Yeah, can't now, say now though. We're talking about an artist that is like from the young generation to the older that really has that thing, Yoguti. I am a fan of this person no matter what age I am. And right now, that's Chris Brown, bro.
2: I mean, I'm not disputing Chris Brown. I'm hearing your points, Zane. Yeah. All I'm saying is that Drake could do it probably bigger.
1: Okay. But you see, that now Drake just has to come to the country so we can actually agree.
2: That's the only way.
1: And see, vele.
2: That's the only way.
1: Hi, ke Aslaleni home run quick quiz. 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Have some general knowledge questions. Focus on something else other than star power because this debate would carry on forever.
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3: You've taken
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3: And peep the motion, because this isn't just radio. 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Home run.
1: And run about that time we played a home run.
8: Quick quiz. On a Friday. On a donkey Friday.
1: And on a donkey Friday, we're playing with Dikgang. What's going on? What's good, homie?
9: Donkey Friday.
1: That's okay. Dikgang, 60 seconds. Siyabonga, thanks so much for joining us. We'll ask you about our debate after this, but 60 seconds right now, if you don't understand the question, it doesn't make sense. You can't say pass or skip, ne?
9: Yeah.
1: Are you on speaker?
9: No, I'm not.
1: Oh, okay. Nyazizwa.
9: I can also hear myself a bit.
1: Okay. I know, it's fine. As long as you can hear the real voice before you hear the echo.
9: Yeah, I can hear you.
1: Okay, cool.
2: All right, Autiamu, asti Donkey Friday to the quiz, ne? Are you ready?
9: Let's go.
2: All right, I'm going to count you in then, homie. Your time starts in 3, 2, 1. Let's go.
1: All right, Dikgang. Which artist is known as Mama Africa?
9: Brenda Fass.
1: What will Tyler's second album be called?
9: Pass.
1: Spell the word pharaoh, like from Egypt, a pharaoh.
9: P-H-A-R-E.
1: What is the name of the popular energy drink with a bull logo?
9: Red Bull.
1: Which township is famous for Vilakazi Street?
9: Please repeat.
1: Which township is famous for Vilakazi Street?
9: Soweto.
1: Which artist is known as the Don Biliato?
9: Castanho Vestiovia.
1: Who is the current Minister of Electricity in South Africa?
9: José Rama something.
1: Nice, I'll take that. True or false, South Africa has 3 capital cities.
9: True.
1: What is the name of the show Ayanda MVP hosts?
9: Home run.
1: That's right. Which element has the chemical symbol Fe?
9: Pot.
1: When this

0: what, Shwabene? What do you do?
1: You are in it.
0: Thank you. Say the answer again. FE stands for?
1: It's iron.
0: Thank you. And that is time. That's the best way I could give you the clue, man. You know what I'm saying? Without giving it all away. Well done, Dikgang. Well done, bro. How are you feeling?
1: Don't lie to me. I am
0: back. I'm like, because you got the Minister of Electricity, I didn't even know that this was their name. Yo, I'm not going to lie. Sometimes you got to give credit where it's due, even if you might have scored low. But knowing some answers, it's not general for all of us, eh?
1: Yeah, it
0: counts for something. Yes,
2: exact. And Shame, it was only just the first three questions that you got wrong. Yeah. Then after that, you got everything correct, and that landed you, before I tell you your score, which team are you backing in the Betway Premiership, bro?
1: Hey, but for this fight, it's really Sundowns, but in Hamba, because...
2: That's all. Okay.
0: There we go.
2: Okay, that brings your score to a total of 9 points, bro. Well done.
1: Did you give him
0: the bonus for the two questions for home run?
2: Yes, I gave him two points.
0: Oh,
2: there.
0: Okay. But it's almost like 10, yes? It's all right, though. Funny and Bella. Plans for the weekend, Dikgang?
1: I'm staying in Katting Simaka, KZN, this weekend. So, yeah. Dallas, no mama, Jenningan, so chill vibes.
0: Oh, love to hear it. And then.
1: Hopefully, no corrupt friends call me.
0: I know. I doubt it. Gyabanda, Shem. It's too cold to be out and about too much. Outside of that, though, Sinai and I were busy having a young debate here. We're talking about someone who has a star power that could be close to Michael Jackson's. Who do you think?
1: Like I said, guys. Chris Brown, guys.
0: Now, so
1: from the early 2000s, he's had that superstar demeanor. So, yeah.
0: I'm going to
1: Chris Brown. This is the plan. So, what they're losing, I imagine, about Kendrick, guys.
2: Impossible
0: with Kendrick.
2: No.
0: I think we can end the call there now.
2: Shout out, yeah.
0: Cheers,
1: shout out,
0: guys. Bye.
2: Kendrick.
0: Kendrick is just a feature here and there. But this is what I mean by star power. Star power is when you're able to really just enforce the attention. You have an aura that makes people want to be in the same space as you.
2: Yeah.
0: We didn't even know how long Chris Brown was going to perform, for what his catalog was going to look like. But we said we're going to be there. Now, if Drake told you that he's only going to perform albums from 2020 and above, would you go to the concert?
2: Oh, but come on.
0: I wouldn't.
2: You wouldn't?
0: No, 2020 and above. Like from 2020 to 2026.
2: Come on.
0: MVP. I wouldn't. I want Thank Me Later. I want that album. And if he doesn't perform Best I Ever Had, then I'm going to be disappointed.
2: Come on, MVP.
0: But if Chris Brown doesn't perform one of his catalogs, I'm not touched, because I just wanted to be in the same room as him. That's star power, Snai. We're not saying Drake doesn't have it. We're saying it just comes with an added X factor, not being closer, just another X factor. You feel me?
2: I still think Drake has got it, though. That's it.
0: We'll give Drake like a 5 second clap.
2: Oh, brother.
0: And then we'll give Chris Brown a 10 second clap. You know what I'm saying? Because he's coming with the aura, yo. We have the backing from other homies as well. We're just saying. And sometimes the aura tells you if someone really has that star power quality or not. You know what I'm saying?
2: I'm just saying, if people would see Drake Apa, it would be known.
0: It would be known. But if Chris Brown was seen here,
2: it would also be known.
0: It would be known to a point where kids from school be coming to work saying, Mama, I heard Chris Brown's at your office.
2: They probably don't even really know his music like that.
0: I'm telling you.
2: We just attach to Chris Brown because of the nostalgia. Because
0: they know him.
2: His albums passed 2014 or Ayo.
0: They know him. They are
2: pretty terrible.
0: What?
2: He doesn't really have good albums. Phase Yaki.
0: Listen, I could say the same about Drake.
2: Come on, Certified Lover Boy, really? You gonna come for that?
3: Rev up your engine and turn up the volume. It's home run.

0: needs to be done correctly is done correctly because.
1: For our news, I am Lebohang Ndashe at the Constitutional Court.
2: Turning to this now, the National Consumer Commission has announced a

0: safety recall of Bridgestone Duravis Eco tyres fitted to certain Ford Transit and Tourneo custom vehicles, as well as limited number of Volkswagen models. The tyres sold between October 2023 and November 2025 are reportedly vulnerable to cuts and moisture damage that could lead to corrosion and tread separation. NCC says motorists may notice tyre bulges, tread deformation, or additional cuts on the surface, increasing the risk of accidents. Spokesperson Pedro Ntaba says consumers are being urged to have the affected tyres replaced.
1: Owners of the vehicles or the drivers of the car may actually notice a tyre bulge, a tread deformation, or additional tread cuts which may become apparent, or actually this can lead to now the vehicle's ability or response to your input, whether you are braking, you are accelerating, and this may lead to or may increase the risk of an accident.
0: Lastly, Botswana's former president Festus Mogae has died at the age of 86. According to reports, Mogae had recently been hospitalized and was recovering at home before his passing. He served as the country's third president from 1998 to 2008. The late former president is widely praised for his guiding Botswana through a period of economic growth while also strengthening the country's HIV and AIDS response. Botswana President Duma Boko has described Mogae as a patriot and statesman whose life was dedicated to serving the nation.
2: He stood firmly for discipline, good governance, economic prudence, and the advancement of our nation. Under his leadership, Botswana earned international respect for principled governance, sound economic management, and a steadfast commitment to democracy. He carried the name of Botswana with dignity across the world and remained throughout his life a voice of reason, unity, and progress. In recognition of his immense contribution to the Republic of Botswana, I declare 3 days of mourning, during which national flags will fly at half-mast in honor of His Excellency Mr. Festus Gontebanye Mogae.
0: Recapping your top story this hour, EFF leader Julius Malema says President Cyril Ramaphosa is headed to prison following the Constitutional Court's ruling in the Palapala matter. Be sure to follow us on X and on Instagram at YFM. For Y News, I'm Ralebogha Nke.
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7: Sinayo, man.
8: Sinayo on the road, and I'm now in Lelene, and where am I taking you today, my homie? Let's start things over on the N12 eastbound. Do drive cautiously there, as there is a crash just before Xavier Street, and moving over to the N3 northbound, a stationary vehicle at Van Buren Road. And on the N1 northbound, another stationary vehicle just before New Road. This has been Sinaya on the Road in this Ambar Nowhere.
5: Oh, thank you so much, Sinaya, man. Now, on our first Friday of a brand new month in May, I just want to welcome friends that I have in the industry that I've known over the years that have motivated me, inspired me, and I'm also so proud of because they just keep elevating. Mm. This friend right here is someone who's multi-talented.
8: Come on.
5: Whatever business there is, she will make sure she handles it and also will do so much with the sales. More lifing.
8: Yes,
5: I know,
8: sir.
5: Upward lashes, sanitary wear, more life. I don't know what else she's about to sell right now, but on the decks, she's incredible.
8: Oh,
5: she always makes sure she makes her fans dance, including me, and I'm not used to dancing.

0: to three-step. I'm hip-hop, but she will always make sure that she gives you an experience worth watching and listening to. We've got the one and only Lerato Kanyako in the building! We're going to talk to her later, but right now she's coming through on the decks for the Love of Fridays. Aikale!
1: One more thing you forgot to mention, MVP.
0: Yeah.
1: Is that she's gorgeous, hey?
0: Dog.
2: Oh, my gosh.
0: I mean, I know she's gorgeous.
2: Oh, no.
0: Now, let's listen to this gorgeous set. I got it.
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1: Sure.
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3: Wow.
1: Multi-talented, yes.
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4: Stories making headlines. The ANC says it does not view the Constitutional Court's Palapala judgment as a blow to the party, despite President Cyril Ramaphosa being at the center of the matter. And Botswana's former president, Festus Mogae, has died at the age of 86. I'll have more on these and other stories at the top of the hour. For now, here's Ntsako Mkhari with your sports.
0: Serving sports from every angle. It's Y Sports.
5: A very good afternoon once again from the Sport Desk. Let's kick things off with some football news, as the Betway Premiership action will once again be in sharp focus tonight as Stellenbosch FC visits their head coach Gavin Hunt's former side Durban City at the Chatsworth Stadium. Now, the match is crucial as both sides look to secure top 8 spots with 3 matches left in the league season. The new Nedbank Cup, that being Durban City, those are the new Nedbank Cup champions. They are currently in 7th, and a win will move them up a single spot into 6th position. Stellies are in 10th, and anything other than a win will make their task much more difficult, as their coach Hunt explains.
6: Yeah, I think we need 9 points. I think we're going to have to win 3 games now. I thought we should have won last week, and I thought we could get a point tonight, and then, you know, we could go from there. But I think we're going to have to win 3 games, Mark, you know. You know, it's all teams at the bottom. Well, Durban City not, you know. But, you know, 2 teams at the bottom. So it's going to be tough because, obviously, they'll be, you know, fighting for their lives there, you know, so, yeah.
5: The battle for the league title also heats up this weekend, as tomorrow we'll see the reigning defending champions Mamelodi Sundowns take on Siwelele in Attridgeville, while Orlando Pirates will face off against Magesi in Polokwane. Let's talk rugby now, where URC table-topping Stormers are in Belfast, where they have never won a single match, to take on Ulster tonight. The Stormers will be looking to get the victory as they push to get a home quarter-final. Tonight's result is also expected to have a significant impact on the Lock standings, with the third-place Lions set to take on Leinster in Dublin tomorrow. However, Stormers director of rugby John Dobson is more concerned about his players picking up injuries from playing on a 4G pitch.
7: And I don't think I've seen the team this aligned as to how we want to play this week. It is, the 4G is different personally, and it's not based on science. I reckon the sooner they disappear from rugby, the better. Not from a rugby, just from a player welfare point of view. I know it produces a different game, a different bounce, and I'm sure as time goes on, they will be revealed as more scientifically. I know there's more research around them. But you know, how we want to play up here and how we want to play them, because the 4G, as much as you get a faster game and you get the ball hopping, or rolling or bouncing different, it's also very much a momentum game, which is very much the template that we wanted, that, you know, we used against Glasgow.
5: In the latest from the Rome Open, 3-time champion Iga Swiatek survived a scare earlier today after beating Katie McNeil.

0: Ali 6-1, 6-7 and 6-3 to reach the third round, while Matteo Anardi also came from a set down to upset 6th seed Alexandra Dimino 4-6, 7-6 and 6-4 in the second round. Meanwhile, players are continuing to threaten to boycott the French Open later this month unless their prize money is increased. World number one Yannick Sinner says that the current dispute is a sign of disrespect from the WTA and the ATP. Fellow number one Arina Sabalenka, as well as the defending champion, this is the defending champion of the Roland Garros Coco Golf, and several other players have supported the boycott as the issues have not been resolved despite the top 10 players, top 10 men and women's players, I should say, having written a letter to the four majors.
1: It's more about respect, because I think we give much more than what we are getting back, and it's not only for the top players, it's for all of us players, and from men's and women's side, we are very, very equal, and I think, you know, the top 10 men, top 10 women, we wrote a letter, and it's not nice that after 1 year we are not even close to a conclusion of what we would like to have. And, you know, talking in other sports, you know, if the top athletes, they send, you know, important letters, I truly believe that within 48 hours, you have not only a response, but you also have a meeting.
0: All right, back again at 5:30 for another sporting update. Nzako Mkhari for our sport.
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1: We can do traffic. 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
2: Scenario, man.
3: Scenario on the road. And I'm now in Leleni. And where am I taking you today, my homie? Let's start things over on the N1 southbound. Do drive cautiously there, as there is a crash just after Allendale Road. And moving over to the N3 southbound, another crash at London Road. And at Germiston on the N3 southbound, do drive cautiously there as well. As westbound, there is a crash at Elands Interchange. This has been Scenario on the road. And December, nowhere.
4: A beautiful voice on your national airwaves, mm-hmm. A curator of experience on the decks, a business mogul, mm-hmm. Doing the most. We don't know what she's about to drop next, but we know she's going to sell out. Make some noise for Lerato Ganyahu! Yeah! Hey guys!
5: Hello!
4: Welcome to Why!
5: It's been a while!
4: Yeah, it's about time.
5: I've known you for how long? Forever.
4: Yeah, forever. No, but
5: finally,
4: remember,
5: Mama
4: I was still
5: it.
4: Across the road. The
5: no,
4: other
5: I
4: time.
5: Know. I know. I feel like I was just saying to you guys off air. Well, I think I was saying it to you, Yanda, that I actually sent my demo at Y. I think it was 2010, 11.
4: Yeah.
5: And I was so heartbroken, guys.
3: Oh,
5: when I didn't get that call back. Because I think I sent it over and over. And I did my demo with the Revolution Twins.
4: Yeah.
5: And they were like, oh, no, this sound is so dope.
4: Yeah.
5: You're going to make it. You're going to make it.
4: Yeah.
5: And I mean, all I wanted was just, you know, even if it was just the finger in.
4: Yeah.
5: But I mean, it's for me, it feels like a full circle moment. And
4: yeah.
5: I'm so excited to be here, seeing you guys doing your thing. It's just so dope and beautiful space.
4: Oh,
5: the last time I was at Y was when you guys were, you know, in Rosebank.
3: Yeah.
5: So it's lovely to be here. And
4: oh.
5: Thank you for hosting me, guys.
4: Thank you for coming through and blessing us on the decks, number one.
5: That's so much fun.
4: Also, number two, yeah. It's such an honor to have people that have been in the industry and just know how to evolve with the industry.
5: Mm.
4: But before I ask my question, Sanaa is very excited to talk to you.
3: No, I actually just want to
5: nice to meet you again.
3: Yeah, I promise you, I've never met you before.
5: We have. But, indirectly,
3: but
5: we have.
3: We didn't realize, ne?
5: No, I did. The fact that I actually remember you.
3: No,
5: I don't know if
4: you
5: I'm
4: can,
5: allowed
4: yeah,
5: to.
3: No, you can. I'm Big Brother,
5: Big Brother. I was playing called Big Brother. That you were there. That's
3: and
5: where
3: daddy
5: I met you.
3: In there.
5: Hey, hey, the boat is in there.
4: No,
5: I understand.
4: Yeah.
5: Oh, were you in a relationship there?
3: Hey, what? So LK Juicy, welcome to Why, man.
5: Oh, my
3: wow. I actually wanted to ask you, do you remember the first time that you guys met?
4: Yo, it was definitely at an event.
5: I was about to say, it must have been at an event. Mm.
4: But it was groove oriented.
5: Yeah.
4: There
5: was a time when you and I used to be booked together like very often. It would be like back to back. Well, not really back to back, but you know, she would play, I would play, or I would play and she plays. And that's how we became friends.
4: And we just hung out and our energies were also like very nice because we never know how someone feels about people in the
5: industry. Can I take a moment to say she is one of the very few consistent girls in the industry.
3: Mm-hmm.
5: And I say that with the utmost respect. I've never felt otherwise around you.
4: Yeah.
5: I've never felt uncomfortable around you. You were just in your own lane.
4: Yeah.
5: And I guess that's why God keeps blessing you so much. Because you want everyone else to win. It's not this whole thing of, I got to win by myself.
4: Yeah.
5: You're always rooted for everyone, Yaya. And you deserve to be where you are. You're really fantastic at what you do. And I really pray God, and I know He will, because I'm manifesting this for you. God blesses you even further. You are really a girl's girl. And I'm not even saying that. I don't speak about nobody.
4: You know?
5: You know me? I just speak about myself.
4: You are making me cry.

0: crazy.
1: No, but you're really a real one.
2: Download
1: it.
0: But you really, every time I mention Ayanda's, you know, Ayanda, like everyone, I was speaking to Odiba.
1: Yo,
0: and I'm like, I'm going to why? Odiba's like, oh, you know, that's my girl. That's my girl. And we all share the same sentiments when it comes to you. You really are a genuine spirit.
2: Thank you
0: and
2: so
0: I
2: much.
0: Hope everyone around you reminds you. And yeah, listen to me taking over.
2: No, please. Knock yourself out. Yeah. But yeah. I also get so motivated by you because you are relentless in what you do. And you also take charge in situations where people usually want to just like hide themselves or I don't want to deal with the situation. But what gave you the... I want to say the backbone, really, because a lot of us in this industry took time to grow that backbone and saying, this is what I want to fight for and this is what I need to stand up for.
0: But remember when I first got introduced to the industry, if you take it all the way back, when I came out of a community TV channel, I had a target on my back. And funny enough, the other day I actually tweeted that, you know, a lot of hatred is manufactured by a lot of people. We don't speak about these things. Many years ago, I spoke about, you know, paid influencers in terms of people attacking you, like paid hatred.
3: It's such a thing.
0: People ignored me for years. I spoke about it because I knew the 411 on it. I saw it happen to me. I knew every single thing about it. And years later, now people were talking about it, paid promo to, you know, speak ill of someone or, you know, mess up someone's reputation. And so when I came into the industry, already I had my back against the wall. But one thing about me, because of how hard I've worked, man, I just keep going. I had to remind myself that the noise, this is what it comes with. We are, you know, in the public eye. Not everyone is going to like you. Not everyone will respect you. And it's okay. And that's life in general. It's just the only difference is that we are in the spotlight. So that's me, man. When the noise is happening around me, oh, best believe I'm paddling under. It does affect you here and there. But when you know and understand your purpose on this earth and understand who you are and what you're about, most importantly, your truth. Your truth always keeps you going, no matter what. You know your truth. That's how I've been able to survive, man. I'm a warrior.
3: I love that.
0: Yeah.
3: Before you stepped into the music space, you were already pretty successful, you know, with the radio and TV presenting. What gave you that courage to step fully into that space and be like, you know what? I'm going to own it now.
0: Can I tell you, I'll be talking about DJing now.
3: Yes,
0: I've always loved DJing. So I've been around the boys for a very long time. The late DJ somebody. Actually, my first set was in Pretoria and I was playing Kadi 350.
2: Wow.
0: Oh my gosh. Ihash Elingana. Not Elim Chope, Elim Nyama. But I remember DJ somebody kept saying to me, you gotta keep going, my guy. You gotta keep going. Then I met DJ Ken. And Kent and I were friends for a very long time. And he pushed me to become better. There's a lot of his skills, of course, that I feel I've adopted a little bit. But I mean, he's the king. But these are the people that are behind me when it comes to DJing. But it also had to do with when I first stepped into radio. It was on a Saturday and all I was doing was just music. It was a music show. And joining the music show on, you know, that live amp, but can I say live amp? It all made sense because it was all music, and then I just wanted to curate or tell people about my journey or tell a story through music, and that was just me being on the decks, and it's just been so incredible. It was hard in the beginning, obviously. This is when I think it still happens, you know, when the women were being picked on because what are you doing? Oh, you're playing pre-mixes. There's a new one where they say udlalanga USB. It's so fun.
2: Exactly.
0: Because at first I started playing with the laptop for years. Remember the controller? Then you had even some big DJs that were saying, oh, but she's not going to be able to play on the CDJs, you know, with the CDJs. And then now play with the CDJs.
2: Come on.
0: And
2: now
0: everyone is quiet. But music also technically keeps evolving. So many things keep evolving. But that's how I got introduced to DJing. And I love it. I love it so much.
2: Yeah, we can see that you love it because you also really pour yourself into it. I want to find out more about you being a business mogul. I mean, at some point back in like 2018, 19, we're wearing the longest lashes on our eyes. Yo, those lashes were long. And we were off it.
3: Influence.
2: Flutter by LKG. Like those lashes. I still have a few of them, but they're just too big now for
0: I know, no. They're also big for me.
2: Right.
0: But this is when I was testing my business skills, like what I'm really capable of.
2: Yeah.
0: And that's when I ventured into Flutter by LKG, which was the lashes at first.
2: Yeah.
0: And they did really well, but it became really oversaturated because sometimes I feel like when people see something working, which there's absolutely

0: nothing wrong with it. But some people don't really do research about the product, about the business, about so many things. But then everybody started doing, you know, doing it. And also it became really easily accessible because people were somehow, you know, selling the same quality for cheaper, which didn't make sense for me. Then I said to Vanessa, who's standing, who's always right next to me, my PA, then I said, so I want a business with a purpose. Okay, so what do we do? CSI is something that's very close to my heart. You know, over the years, I've been doing parent poverty drives. We've been handing over sanitary pads to young girls. And that's something that's really close to my heart. And I said, wait a minute. My own sanitary pads.
1: There we go.
0: Here we go.
1: That's right.
0: And that's how Flutter by LKG sanitary pads were, you know, was born, actually. Yeah. So it's been an incredible, it's obviously ups and downs. There are challenges, I feel like, with any business. So I'm not special at all. But we've grown over the years. And, you know, every single day you get a DM from someone saying, oh my gosh, I've just recently got introduced to your brand. Or my daughter, you know, uses your brand. The Jen's DMing me, I just bought my sister, you know, a pack and they love it. And I got a lot of Jen's that DM me that have daughters, you know. But yeah, it's a beautiful journey, and being the only black girl on the shelves for me, it's incredible. And I hope young girls look at this as a, you know, we can do it. Anything is possible, honestly. If you put your heart and your mind into it, anything is honestly possible.
2: I'm just so curious with how you manage your time. You've got so many hats that you wear. Philanthropist, businesswoman, DJ, radio broadcaster, present. Listen, I'm sure none of these fits or hats can fit in the closet.
0: Yeah.
2: How do you balance it all?
0: You just have a team that tries to manage you.
2: Yeah.
0: Because, you know, I can be ungovernable. But when they do find me, sometimes my phone goes off.
2: Yeah.
0: But I mean, now I just came from hosting like a big award ceremony, and I was really exhausted. Then I got sick. And, you know, there's promoters on your back. Oh. And there's this and that. There's business. You need to, you know, Cape Town, they need orders, about 7 orders for the. But you always, when you've got the right people around you, you always make it work. And also when you love what you do, you make time for it. It's like being in a relationship with someone. You know what I mean? It doesn't matter how far you guys are or how complicated the situation is.
1: Yeah.
0: If you want to, you'll make it work.
1: Absolutely.
0: So, yeah, that's me and all the hats that I wear.
3: Can we talk about the fashion hat real quick? Because that big ceremony you were hosting and all your looks.
0: Hey.
2: Yo.
3: Like, also, there's an art to wearing a corset, guys. Yes. Some people have that spillage thing and some have that. Gunning, do you see that lady that was training over Kogele Trese White?
0: Hey,
3: like, how would you advise people rather to understand their bodies in terms of how to dress? Because when it's red carpet, we assume anything will just look good on you. As long as it's a lavish dress, it's got a lot of deco and it just looks busy. But you are a person who crafts it for your body. Like, you're that one that you had to be carried out on, that long green one. Oh my goodness, that was beautiful.
0: Listen, working with GJC, you have to work with Khat Johan Kutia. You have to work with someone who understands your body, who knows your insecurities, who knows what you like showing, what you don't like showing, what looks good on you. Because end of the day, it's a team thing.
1: Yes.
0: It defeats the purpose if you are going to make a dress that's going to make you look good and make me look otherwise. Because end of the day, I am the model of your business.
1: True.
0: Do you understand? So Gert and I have mastered this thing where he understands, he can literally design something in his sleep for me.
2: Whoa.
0: Because before anything else, we are friends.
1: Yeah.
0: Do you understand? And Gert has been there for me from day one.
1: Yeah.
0: I tweeted this the other day. I said, when many designers were turning their backs on me because the industry, I went through a period where the industry was like, hey, we can't hang out with this one. We can't be seen with this one, whatever. Manufactured hatred once again. And nobody honestly wanted to touch me until I got on the big platforms and I started doing big things, massive things. Then people wanted to jump on. At that point, me, I'm a girl from Soweto. I'm going to stick with those that have been with me from day one. And Khat Johan Kutia was one of those people. And that's why we've got such a close-knit relationship. You know, we've got a great understanding. So wear something that you are comfortable with, that you... And sometimes I'm a designer, yes, shoot.
4: The establishment of an impeachment committee in parliament. Nguni is that while the ANC no longer holds a parliamentary majority to dominate such a committee, the numbers in the National Assembly still make it unlikely that a two-thirds majority needed to remove President Cyril Ramaphosa would be reached.
5: If the impeachment committee were to proceed and then a vote had to be taken, a two-thirds majority to remove the president will not be achieved because the ANC has 40% and mathematically 66%.

0: 50% is two-thirds majority.
1: For WAH News, I am Lebohang Ndatshe at the Constitutional Court.
2: In other news, the National Consumer Commission has announced a safety recall of Bridgestone Duravis Eco tyres fitted to certain Ford Transit and Tornio Custom vehicles, as well as a limited number of Volkswagen models. The tyres, sold between October 2023 and November 2025, are reportedly vulnerable to cuts and moisture damage. NCC says motorists may notice tyre bulges, tread deformation, or additional cuts on the surface, increasing the risk of accidents. Spokesperson Peto Ntaba says consumers are being urged to have the affected tyres replaced.
3: Owners of the vehicles or the drivers of the car may actually notice a tyre bulge, a tread deformation, or additional tread cuts, which may become apparent, or actually this can lead to now the vehicle's ability or response to your input, whether you are braking, you are accelerating, and this may lead to or may increase the risk of an accident.
2: Lastly, Botswana's former president, Festus Mogae, has died at the age of 86. According to reports, Mogae had recently been hospitalized and was recovering at home before his passing. He served as the country's third president from 1998 to 2008. The late former president is widely praised for guiding Botswana through a period of economic growth while also strengthening the country's HIV and AIDS response. Botswana President Duma Boko has described Mogae as a patriot and statesman whose life was dedicated to serving the nation.
4: He stood firmly for discipline, good governance, economic prudence, and the advancement of our nation. Under his leadership, Botswana earned international respect for principled governance, sound economic management, and a steadfast commitment to democracy. He carried the name of Botswana with dignity across the world and remained throughout his life a voice of reason, unity, and progress. In recognition of his immense contribution to the Republic of Botswana, I declare 3 days of mourning, during which national flags will fly at half-mast in honor of His Excellency Mr. Festus Kontebanye Mogae.
2: Recapping your top story this hour, the ANC says it does not view the Constitutional Court's Palapala judgment as a blow to the party. This is despite President Cyril Ramaphosa being at the center of the matter. Be sure to follow us on X and on Instagram at YFM. For Y News, I'm Ralebogha Nke.
5: Cooking up the heat, it's Y.
6: It's that time of the year where people are scrambling for cuddles, taking out their coats. And if moments like these make you say, eish, yo, cho, how, batong, comment today on our socials with the winter moment that makes you say, eish, and you could win your share of 1 million rand in prizes. All you have to do is buy 2 packs of holes and enter to qualify. 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Breathe.
5: Rev up your engines and turn up the volume. It's Home Run.

0: 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It is the Home Girl Rouge, and you are listening to The Home Run right here with Ayanda MVP.
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2: Scenario, man.
3: Scenario on the road, and I'm Anawe in Jeleni, and where am I taking you today, my homie? Let's start things over in Midrand on the N1 northbound, some queuing traffic towards a new road. And on the N1 northbound, a stationary vehicle before Allendale Road. And lastly, on the N12 westbound, do drive cautiously there as there is a crash westbound at Elands Interchange. This has been Scenario on the road. Then this arm, but nowhere.
4: It's 10 past 5, which means it's time to sing it back.
5: Ayanda MVP on 1.

0: to me. Oh yeah. This week for Sing It Back, our theme is, well, the first week of a brand new month, we always take it back 10 years. And that is 2016 this year.
1: Yeah, man.
0: And 2016, I'm so happy that we have so many months to take it back.
1: Yo.
0: Because 2016 was busy musically.
1: Beautiful year for music.
0: It also unearthed artists that we didn't know. Molaifing. Mm. Let's take it back to this song we're about to sing it back to. She was known as the Gqom Queen.
1: Yeah.
0: When she came into the game, you know.
1: Yeah.
0: And everybody was like, wow, she's so cool. Wow, the dance moves are fire. And I think 80% of the country was like, wow, she's Zulu. Yes.
1: Everyone was saying, wololo.
0: Yes, a lot. Oh. We're talking about the one and only Babes Wodumo. Came through like a storm, Baba. Mm-hmm. I wanted to dress like her when she was on stage.
1: Really?
0: I wanted her blonde wigs. Yeah, because wigs were, that's when wigs were actually coming into play. Before we could stick them on, mm-hmm. they were just hats that we'd put on.
1: Oh, yeah,
0: and she loved putting on the blonde wig.
1: Mm.
0: It really, really suited her. But something else that she loved doing was performing and bringing us hit after hit in terms of the music game. And this song is one of the songs that was also like up there with Wololo. It has to be this one, Umganwami, by the one and only Babes Wodumo, featuring Mampintsha and Danger. So, homies, on Donkey Friday, drop the voice note on the Y app and let's sing it back.

0: Hey, caller! Yeah!
1: Ashlenam Bantua!
0: What a time! 2016, what a time! What a time!
2: Oh, man.
0: Yo! Mtsako came in to say, yeah, another person that had star power
2: is Babes.
0: Babes. Mm. Yeah, yeah, we can't deny
2: Black
0: it.
2: Black Panther phoned in, she was there.
0: Mfe, too, with Wololo, hey?
2: Yeah.
0: And that's why her songs are still timeless to this day. 10 years later, we're singing back to Babes Odumo with Umganwami. Let's take it over to Dayelo. What's going on? What's good?
3: Umganwami.
0: I went out, Tini. He only gave us 9 seconds of greatness. Let's go to the camera, guys. Z-A. Come on. Yes. What's that? I went. So a lot of people who are not Zulu are either saying Awazani bo or Abafani bo.
2: Uti babazani.
0: Uti babazani, yeah.
2: Yinuk babaza. Make a noise.
0: Yeah. Like babazani. Like, hey, okay, yeah, okay, yeah. Okay, like, okay. Have chats. Like, hey, make some noise about it. Nash. What's that?
4: Y'all sister.
0: Hey.
4: Hey. Y'all sister.
0: Come on.
4: Hey.
0: Yeah, Babes also had bars. Hey, ngashi sumpete, se we skepe. D.
5: Why is Alanga? Why in Genisusa? Oh, Babes Unganwa.
0: Aha.
5: Bitunganwa.
0: Mosa.
5: Tugs in Lunganwa. Abazalibo.
0: Abazali.
2: Oh, Babes, actually, the song she featured on Glad album, it was Redemption. She features Zakari. I remember because there's
0: song?
2: A bar where she comes through. He's like, oh my word, oh my gosh, oh my word. That was her bar there.
0: Wait.
2: Black Panther.
0: Oh.
2: That album. The song was called Redemption.
0: Oh,
2: yeah, she
0: okay.
2: She features Zakari on that one. Yeah.
0: Oh, okay. That's fire. That's fire. Let's take a listen to you, Lerato.
6: Yo, she's so pete. Where you escape?
0: What's that?
6: Yo, she's so pete.
0: Come on.
6: Where you escape?
0: Aha. Uh-huh.
6: Yo, she's so pete.
0: Come on. Yes. You can tell who was front of stage when
2: Washa.
0: She was performing. Let's wrap it up with Ntombi.
7: Yes,
0: Where is Babes Odumo right now?
2: Right now, she just dropped an album actually, well, towards the end of the year last year in October.
0: Yeah.
2: Oh, yes. Mapeshingo.
0: Ah, Mapeshingo, yeah.
2: I said it right, ne?
0: Yeah.
2: And it's got like massive hits on TikTok, you know, with the Ngoma Sip and See.
0: Yeah.
2: And then she was honoring Mapinja. Glory.
0: Oh,
2: yeah,
0: that's
2: man.
0: That's so beautiful, man.
2: Yeah, she made that comeback with that one.
0: She really did. Shout out to Babes Odumo. And she came through last year on Extreme Show.
2: Oh, yeah, she did.
0: Yeah, and they gave her like a
2: trending on social.
0: Yeah,
2: I remember.
0: Yeah, that was beautiful.
2: Yeah, man.
0: Well, that's why we love singing it back, yo. It's not just about singing the songs, but also

0: remembering the artists that really brought fire to us when they were either in that moment, their pivotal moment of their career, or also the consistency that they've been giving to us all mm-hmm. these years. Mm-hmm. So we can't wait to have Babes Odumo live on Home Run.
1: Better Home Run.
0: Yeah. Mabate Teguini.
1: Yeah.
0: Oh, let's get Babes.
1: Let's hit a home run there.
0: That would be so cool.
1: That would be nice.
0: Yeah.
1: We'd have to do something fun with her there.
0: Absolutely. Mm. Maybe like bowling.
1: Bowling, ne?
0: Yeah. Mhlawumbe uzongazela phi mina le. Khani yangisukela. Oh, Sing It Back done for this week. Done looking back 10 years ago. Let's see what we will be singing it back to on a Monday. Mm-hmm. But we'll have to just enjoy the weekend first to get some ideas.
1: Yeah.
0: And then on Monday at 10 past 5, we sing it back. Ayanda MVP on 1.

0: Women, there are things you never saw coming. Like no more load shedding or listening to Maskandi. In English! Or your crush liking your post from last of last year. Hey, you know what else you never saw coming? Burger King selling fried chicken. You never expected it, ne? Yeah! Zanzi, Burger King is now serving juicy, crispy fried chicken. Never expected it, ne?
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2: Friday, Lisedi the DJ will be out at the London in Rosebank. Rory, the London in Rosebank. And DJ Pedabotic will be out at D48 Bar and Grill in Midrand, and as well as Tempo Luxury in Sunning Hill. Saturday, Lisedi the DJ will be out at Club Y at Magubenjalo, Tempo Luxury in Sunning Hill, and One Big Night at Merakana in Sandton. Samba will be out at Pulis Shizanyama in Davidson, Endaweni in Fosteras, and as well as Club Y at Magubenjalo. Shakes and Liz will be out at Rolling Live in Cape Town, Clint One Man Show in Cape Town, Living Room in Cape Town, Saints in Cape Town, and as well as Club Y at Magubenjalo. Just Mo will be out at Magubenjalo for Club Y. Just Mo, Club Y at Magubenjalo. 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We Outside in Ethiopia in Midrand, and Okasa in Rosebank. DJ Pedabotic will also be out at Club Y at Magubenjalo and D48 Bar and Grill in Midrand. Sunday, Shakes and Liz will be out at Live on Bree in Cape Town and Souk in Cape Town. 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
4: When Scabrizi comes through, is it still what the? 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I'm concerned, my man.
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4: 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I cooked and I posted on TikTok. 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
1: 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It's Home Run.

Hey, yo, everybody, this is your boy XW012 Mfanamo. You are now listening to the home run with Ayanda MVP Bebeto on Y. Danko.

0: was not. Yeah, yeah. Terrible. Let's. I'm asking what you mean because that I don't song. Speak in Setswana or Pitori.
1: Yeah, yeah, understand.
0: Yeah, and I don't want to say words. They're going to fetch me now. You know what I'm saying? But it's ex-Dapi. It's called Let's. He's feeling sick.
1: Yeah.
0: Because this track is sick.
1: And this song is going crazy. People are calling themselves Letseholics.
0: Wow. But it's true, hey, because when you hear it in groove, everyone is so ready.
1: Yeah.
0: So ready to say, Terrible. Let's. Monkumuntu vela kobe lapho. Ashayengathi. It's a brilliant song, I won't lie. It's a really nice one. The production also. And the flating at the beginning. Mm. Like, flating is an art. That like, not everyone can really do that well.
1: I was not flating, normal.
0: I wasn't.
1: It really annoys me because I'm like,

0: okay, your Josie dramatic moment. But when Mac Homeke came through to the rescue, how did it end off?
1: Look, you know when the vibe is right, you just commit 100% to the team. We threw a wild Josie party night, and honestly, the party itself was iconic. But the next morning, instantly, I walked out and boom, the mess was everywhere. The kitchen chaos. And somehow, the mystery blue stain on my white couch. No idea who or no idea how. It was chaotic. Then everyone wants a tea in the morning. Now I've got a mountain of crusty mass staring at me. I nearly went back to my bed. But I grabbed my Mac liquid soap, and it actually saved me. I poured a little bit and just powered right through all the stubborn tea mess. And wow, it did cut through all the mess fast. Cleaned the mugs and the kitchen was shiny. Problems were solved.
0: Well, on that note, Sebong, all we can say to you is
2: Mac is coming through for you once again, because thanks to them, you have won yourself 1,500 rand.
1: Thank you so much.
0: Well done, Sepiso.
2: Not only that, Sepiso, thanks to Mac and Y, you have also won yourself a Mac home care hamper.
0: Yeah.
1: Oh, thank you so much, guys.
0: You're so welcome, Tepi. So have a lovely afternoon, homie.
1: All right, see you too, guys.
0: Bye.
1: Cheers.
0: Aw, congratulations to Tepiso walking away with a beautiful prize courtesy of Mac Home Care, because Mac Home Care products are here to expose messy moments and make them shine. From stubborn stains found in the laundry to greasy dishes and bathroom grime, Mac's auto powder, auto liquid, bleach, dishwashing liquid, and cream cleaner are always ready to clean up the real drama in Josie households. When things get messy, get Mac. Tis 5:30.
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4: 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The ANC says it does not view the Constitutional Court's Palapala judgment as a blow to the party, despite President Cyril Ramaphosa being at the center of the matter. And KZN government has issued a stern warning to illegal immigrants in the province, saying that the law should take its course. I'll have more on these and other stories at the top of the hour. For now, here's Nsako Mkhari with your sports.
5: 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It's Y Sports.
6: A very good afternoon once again from the Sport Desk. Now, with it being the month of May, that means one thing. Most of the football leagues all over the country, or all over the world rather, are actually coming to an end. So as things stand in the Betway Premiership, we have about 3 matches left in
0: Yeah, you owe us a debrief on that.
6: Yeah, so it's been, oh man, it's been actually one of the most exciting seasons we've had in a very long time. And particularly because Mamelodi Sundowns, they don't go on to win the league title with like 10 games left. So Pirates were in the fight. Kaizer Chiefs at the beginning of the season were also very much in the fight, but they did well to off. But it is going down to the wire, hopefully. So tomorrow night, Orlando Pirates will play against Mike Gesi. That match is taking place in Polokwane.
0: Which means
6: that Orlando Pirates, so as things stand in the league fight, the math is very simple. Orlando Pirates need to win every single one of their games. If they win all of their games, they will be the league champions. But if they do falter, Mamelodi Sundowns will stand a chance. So Mamelodi Sundowns have 2 matches left in the season. So they will be playing tomorrow in Attridgeville, like I said earlier, in a match that should be exciting because it is a Mamelodi Sundowns home game. They take on Siwelele, and then their next match will be against TS Galaxy. Orlando Pirates have to play 3 matches starting tomorrow. The first one is against Mike Gesi, and then they will play Durban City and finish off the season against Orbit College.
0: Is there a moment in the log where the top 2 have to play each other before that cup, or it's just what it is?
6: Not anymore. So no one can cancel each other out. So it's you do your thing on that side, I'll try and do mine this side.
0: So when does the handover happen?
6: So we are hoping it will be on the last day. Because that will just make it more exciting.
0: For whose game?
6: So the unfortunate thing now is that Mamelodi Sundowns will play their final game of the season next week Tuesday. So we'll know by next week Tuesday whether or not Orlando Pirates will go on to win the league.
0: That's boring.
6: It is boring. It is anticlimactic, and that's also because Mamelodi Sundowns have to play the CAF Champions League final. So that is what is going on. But tonight, that's when the

0: So Premiership action starts. The Nedbank Cup champions, that's Durban City, they'll be hosting their former coach in Gavin Hunt, who's now currently coaching Stellenbosch FC. So Stellenbosch FC are looking to get into the top 8. They are currently in 10th position, while Durban City are also looking to secure a top 8 spot as they currently sit in 7th. And Gavin Hunt says that he is not expecting an easy encounter.
1: Yeah, I think we need 9 points. I think we're going to have to win 3 games now. I thought we should have won last week, and I thought we could get a point tonight, and then, you know, we could go from there. But I think we're going to have to win 3 games, Mark, you know. You know, it's all teams at the bottom. Well, Durban City not, you know. But, you know, 2 teams at the bottom. So it's going to be tough because, obviously, they'll be, you know, fighting for their lives there, you know. So, yeah.
0: And speaking of football, Kaizer Chiefs also in action this weekend, just before you guys come and fetch me. So they're playing up against Sekhukhune United in a match that is also crucial in terms of
2: that third spot.
0: You know, Sekhukhune currently,
3: we still have to fight for it.
0: We still have to fight for it. It's not that easy. So even Chiefs themselves, if they are to secure the top 8 spots, I think the math is simple. Just win your remaining 3 matches and hopefully you'll finish there. So let's take some predictions. This match will be happening in Polokwane, so it is away for Kaizer Chiefs. So Sinaya, let's start with you. Sekhukhune United on Sunday afternoon at 5:30. How does it go?
2: 1-0 to Sekhukhune.
0: You don't think Chiefs will win?
3: Sinaya.
2: I don't.
3: Sinaya.
2: I really don't.
0: Sinai never inspires
3: Stop
0: confidence.
3: Stop giving us Chelsea energies right now.
2: And
0: that is really what it is.
3: Such a Chelsea energy right now.
0: That is really
3: Come
0: what
3: on,
0: it is.
3: Come on, homie.
0: Really
3: get it together.
2: 1-0 to Sekhukhune.
3: Stay.
0: MVP?
3: I'm saying 2-1 to Chiefs.
0: 2-1 to Kaizer Chiefs.
3: Come on,
0: 3 points is all that matters.
3: That's
0: the margin doesn't matter.
3: Come on.
0: But also, speaking of Chelsea energy, the Premier League, Arsenal. Could I'm a United fan, so I'll hate, but you are right, they have
3: even though they beat Liverpool also, you know, but it's still like and seven zile. So we're gonna have to do if Pirates wins.
0: Yeah, you're also gonna have to give them their credit.
3: It's called good sportsmanship. Come on now.
0: But the Arsenal are taking on West Ham on Sunday, and also it's a West Ham that is battling relegation, so they have a lot to play for. So I wonder how that one goes. Sinai, what do you say?
2: 2-0 to Arsenal.
0: 2-0 to the Arsenal. And this means that they are winning the league.
2: Yeah, I think they're going to do it, bro. I really think they're going
0: to
2: do it.
0: I don't like you
3: Why
0: saying
3: Why you don't
0: that.
3: Want them to win, though?
0: I can't live in a world where Arsenal are Premier League possibly Champions League champions.
3: Guys, but
0: look at Neo. Like, he's been insufferable this whole time.
2: Listen.
0: Like, he's been acting out of pocket the entire week.
3: But he supports Chelsea.
2: No, he
0: supports Arsenal.
3: Is it?
0: He's Arsenal through and through. But yeah, let's just see how it goes. But I'm hoping
3: What are your predicaments? Your predictions.
0: I'm hoping that West Ham can do football a favor, beat Arsenal.
2: I would love that because Arsenal, it's been a running joke since 2004.
3: Exactly, guys. That's why I want them to win because they've been a joke for so long.
0: We want to keep laughing. We want to keep laughing.
2: You're just like, hey.
3: Come on, Gunners. I believe in you.
0: All right, you know, man.
3: Red for red.
0: Let's try and have a great sporting weekend. Also, just plenty of URC action to look forward to. The Lions, Stormers, as well as the Bulls do have chances of getting home quarterfinals if they also continue winning their matches. Just 2 rounds of fixtures left in the United Rugby Championship. But that will do it from the Sport Desk for this week. For our sport, Aminsa Kumkari.
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13: Sinaya on the road in Damba Nawa in Jeleni, and where am I taking you today, my homie? Of course, in this Damba Nawa and Happy Hour from 6 to 7 p.m. For now, though, Masamba City to the N1 northbound, a stationary vehicle before Allendale Road. And while we're on the N1 southbound this time, do drive cautiously when you're around that area, as there is a crash just before Allendale Road. And on the N3 southbound, another crash at London Road. At last day, Central Johannesburg on the M1 southbound, queuing traffic towards Boysons. This has been Sinaya on the road, and this I'm bar nowhere.
14: What's your plans for the weekend? You heard I just dropped the Y gig guide. Where you going to be at?
13: Club Y, first of all, tomorrow.
14: Yeah.
13: We're going to be there.
14: And
13: then Sunday, I'm just taking it easy. I'm actually going to go run on Sunday.
14: Oh, nice.
13: Yeah, my boxing trainer.
14: Oh, okay.
13: Yeah, he was just like, you owe me a session.
14: Oh, yeah.
13: It's time to get back into it. So he's going to go.
14: That's true.
13: Yeah, what about you?
14: Well, I mean, I run most of the time because I'm the only one between the two of us that decided to do Hyrox again.
13: Oh,
14: so naturally, I'm going to be running tomorrow. Mm-hmm. But tonight, I'm going to be at La Parada.
13: Okay.
14: Yeah, the La Parada in the West. Yeah.
13: Okay.
14: La Parada in the West. I just
13: what
14: need
13: time?
14: To... From what time? I know I'm going to be on the decks at 11.
13: Okay.
14: I'm going to be at the decks at 11, on the decks rather, playing some hip hop. But it's going to be La Parada. I like those spots, these restaurants, because then you get good food.
13: It's not just
14: a spot where that's a drinking hall. You get good food as well. So I'm very excited about that. And then
13: Saturday?
14: I'm going to... Saturday Vele, Njalo's is the only way. Place that we're going to be at. Otherwise, Sunday... I'm going to run again and play paddle. I don't know if you want to play paddle.
13: I definitely want to play paddle.
14: People are just always too busy. Oh, no. Oh, Sunday's Mother's Day.
13: Oh.
14: Yeah.
13: Yeah. Well, my mother's all the way in the EC, so.
14: Yeah. Okay. So if you still want to play paddle, we can. Because my mom's also far. Yeah. It's La Parada North Riding at Olivedale Corner.
13: Nice, La Parada
14: North Riding at Olivedale Corner. That's where I'm going to be tonight. Then tomorrow we're in Soweto.
13: Mm-hmm.
14: Then on Sunday, we paddle.
13: Nice.
14: Yeah.
13: Lovely weekend, man.
14: Yeah, but we need a song that's going to take us to this weekend. What song is that going to be? Just before we wrap up on Home Run, I'm going to need you to vote, homie.
11: 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It's Home Run.
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3: 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Your chance is finally coming home. 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Keep watching. We'll talk soon. I thank you.
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2: 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Oh.

0: This is the gully of the bold, the loud, the use me as a button for legendary, the frequency of the future. 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
4: Nearly time for me to say goodbye, but first, which song is taking us to our first weekend of May 2026? I have two options. Currently, two of the hottest songs that you're definitely either going to hear in Groove on Y or on anyone else's speakers or phones, because these two jams have people going. So option number one is Woza, Scott Mapuma coming through with Gonganje.

0: And then option number two is... Aikale! Option number two is Zip. But the option is up to you. Well, the choice rather is up to you. Which song is driving us to our weekend? I can only take phone calls for this one. 011-772-0992. Option number one. That's Cosma Puma with Gonganje. And then DJ Y Small said. What's that? Hey, 011-772-0992. You're live on Y. What's going on? What's good?
1: Hello, how are you?
0: I'm good. Who am I speaking to?
1: You're speaking to John from Ellen. John, the taxi operator.
0: Oh, John, yebo. How many are you if you get, John?
1: The second option.
0: Uzep.
1: Uzep, obviously.
0: Ah, Dango, John. Please travel safely on the roads, ne?
1: Sup.
0: Bye. You're live on Y. What's going on? What's good?
2: How are you, Mama?
0: I'm good. How are you, Baba?
2: I'm good. It's Pumangama Zep.
0: It's Pumangama Zep, Vele.
2: Yes.
0: Danko, danko. Cheers. Bye.
3: Yeah, what's good, homie?
0: What's going on, homie? Is this for you, eh?
3: Yes, this is me.
0: ID, which one are we going with?
3: We're going with Gonganje. My daughter loves it. I just got
0: home. Nice. Oh, Pakitsi. Thank you so much for that. Cheers.
3: Thank you.
0: Bye. Bye. So we've got 2 Zep, 1 Gonganje. Best out of 5. Which one is it going to be? You're live on Y. What's going on? What's good? Hello?
4: Sawubona ayanda.
0: Kunjani, Themba?
4: Kunjani,
0: Themba? Ngiyaphila. Sahamba ngayiphi?
4: Zep.
0: Oh. Uhamba ngoZep.
4: Yebo.
0: Love to hear it. Thank you so much. Bye, yo.
4: Bye.
0: Well, the homies have spoken. We had 3 votes for Zep and 1 for Gonganje, which means Zep takes the cup at this point. Let's do this again on Monday, homie. Have a lovely weekend. From me, Ayanda MVP, Asivaleni Lapo.
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1: Stories making headlines. The ANC remains steadfast despite Palapala judgment and KZN government issues warning to illegal immigrants. A very good evening. I'm Ralebogha Nke. The ANC says it does not view the Constitutional Court's Palapala judgment as a blow to the party, despite President Cyril Ramaphosa being at the center of the matter. The apex court ruled that Parliament acted unlawfully and unconstitutionally when it voted against adopting the Section 89 panel report, which found that there was sufficient evidence for possible impeachment inquiry into Ramaphosa over the scandal. ANC spokesperson Mahlengi Bengu says the judgment is instead a test of South Africa's democracy and constitutional order. Wani's reporter Lebohang Ndashe filed this report.
2: The Constitutional Court judgment has effectively revived the Section 89 impeachment process linked to the Palapala scandal after Parliament's decision to reject the independent panel report was declared invalid. Speaking outside the court shortly after the ruling, ANC spokesperson Mahlengi Bengu insisted that the party does not see the outcome as politically damaging, saying that the ANC remains committed to the rule of law and respect the judiciary.
3: We don't see it as a massive blow. I think it's a test of the strength of our democracy, and it must be taken to the highest level. And that is why the findings and the judgment is a lesson for South Africa and is a lesson for any political party.
2: Bengu says the judgment will now be referred back to the ANC for further engagement, including discussions on Parliament's next step in the impeachment process. Meanwhile, political analyst Lekhona Mnguni says the ruling carries significant political and legal implications, particularly as it paves way for the establishment of an impeachment committee in Parliament. Mnguni adds that while the ANC no longer holds a parliamentary majority to dominate such a committee, the numbers in the National Assembly still make it unlikely that a two-thirds majority needed to remove President Cyril Ramaphosa would be reached.
4: If the impeachment committee were to proceed and then a vote had to be taken, a two-thirds majority to remove the president will not be achieved because the ANC has 40% and mathematically 66% is two-thirds majority.
2: For Y News, I am Lebohang Ndashe at the Constitutional Court.
1: In other news, the Gauteng Health Department has urged residents to exercise caution to prevent burn-related incidents during the cold weather season. The department says the unsafe use of heating sources like heaters, paraffin stoves, candles and electrical appliances, among others, continues to place families at risk, particularly children and the elderly. Gauteng Health and Wellness MEC Faith Mazibuko says it remains a concern that the majority of burn-related hospital admissions involve children. Gauteng Department of Health spokesperson Steve Mabona.
5: In 2024 and 2025, a total of 743 pediatric patients were admitted for burns at one of our busiest unit in Gauteng facility, with approximately 80% of cases linked to hot water burns, flame burns, and electrical injuries. Between January and April, the facility recorded over 116 pediatric burn admissions. Now you can see that this is concerning. MEC

0: Hartsburgo is urging parents and caregivers take precaution to reduce the risk of burns by keeping children away from open flames, heaters, paraffin stoves, hot liquids and the cooking areas.
1: Lastly, the KwaZulu-Natal government has issued a stern warning to undocumented immigrants in the province, saying that the law should take its course. Government convened a meeting yesterday with March and March leader Jacinta Ngubese Zuma and Insizwa Nobu Insizwa Development Foundation representative Nkosikhona Ndabandaba as part of efforts to address undocumented foreign nationals. This follows a wave of anti-immigration demonstrations across the country, with protesters claiming that many South Africans have been excluded from the job market and safety has been compromised due to illegal immigration. During a briefing this afternoon, KZN Premier Tami Ntuli says its immigration campaign, that is not targeted at foreign nationals, but at upholding the rule of law.
2: The enforcement of migration law is a responsibility of the state, not vigilante groups. Public frustration must be channeled through lawful democratic participation, not mob action. And compassion for human dignity must never become an excuse for state paralysis. Today's engagement must mark a decisive turning point, moving us from a diagnosis to implementation, from fragmented reaction to coordinated action, and from anger to sustainable solutions grounded in law, accountability, and social cohesion.
1: Recapping your top story this hour, the ANC says it does not view the Constitutional Court's Palapala judgment as a blow to the party, despite President Cyril Ramaphosa being at the center of the matter. 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For Y News, I'm Rale Bukha Nke.
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0: For the Groovists. Moya Wami taking us all the way back to 2020, man, when Oscar Mbo teamed up with Mahu. And this is the song that is ushering me nicely into the weekend. This is the song Enfunifulanga Ayo weekend, because there's this part of Mahu I gulai ating tandu kuyala ekungena yenzondo. And that's gonna be me tomorrow. And you as well, if you're gonna be making your way to Club Y. Enjalos! I absolutely cannot wait, my happy person. Listen, man, it's going to be a good time. Even right now, it's going to be a very good time. So make sure you keep it locked and loaded on the only frequency that moves you.
1: Your evening just got a shot of excitement. Happy hour on Y.
0: Friday has finally arrived. I am so happy. I think it is probably the best day of the week, because, you know, that's when you anticipate the weekend. That's when you, like, you get into the mood of the weekend. And what better way to get into the weekend than by you requesting that song that is going to usher you into the weekend? Because it is a Friday, I'm making sure that I give you, as a happy person, the keys to the weekend, where you can drop a voice note on the Y app requesting the song that you want to hear. And then you tell us why you want the song to play and let us know what your plans are looking like this weekend. If you're tuning in on Home Run, you would have heard me speak about how this weekend, going to Club Y, Emako Benjalo, of course, nowhere else to be on a Saturday. And then on Sunday, I'm taking it nice and easy, paddle with MVP. It's going to be a good weekend. But what about you, though, my happy person? What is that one song that you want to usher this weekend in with nicely? All you have to do is drop that voice note over on the Y app and let me know. And this is what I'm getting up to this weekend. It is happy hour time, baby.
1: For the cool, by the cool, why?
2: 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I am at the park.

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1: Another one. Another one.

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0: Oh yes! Happy hour! Oh yeah! Happy hour!
1: Oh, yeah. 22 minutes past the hour, 6 p.m. Oh yes, it is indeed happy hour time. That part of the weekend where you get excited. You know, from 6 to 7 p.m. is where you just listen to straight bangers. And you know how we do on happy hour. All the time we play bangers. But on Fridays, specifically, you as a happy person have the keys to the weekend. And you get to dictate how the playlist is going to flow. So, sawumamela isicathulo sakho, happy person. I ask you to drop that voice note over on the wipe and let me know, man, which song you feel like listening to and how you feel like kickstarting this weekend. And if you've got a specific song in mind that you like, I want this song to be the song that opens up my weekend. Drop that voice note over on the Y app. The voice notes are buzzing, I have to say. And we're going to play as many of the songs as we can. So keep on dropping the voice notes over on the Y app and let me know how you'd like to kickstart your weekend. Betty, asiqale ngawe.
2: Hi, Sinayo, man. This is my first time sending a voice note on Happy.
1: Shout out.
2: Can you please play me song by Buhle? And the name of the song is Shela.
1: Shout out to you, Betty. You know, all I have to say to that is that your wish is my command. Making sure that you're listening to good music and having yourself a happy vibe. Fridays, I've never said it got cool. All we have to do is just listen to some good music. Nazoga requested by Betty. The question is, what's your request now?

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2: I know that's right. Hashtag home run with Ayanda MVP, Sinaya Indakur.
3: Yes, sir.
2: And on a Culture Curator Tuesday, we have to delve into the art of knowing how to write or pin a song down.
3: How crazy is it that we were speaking about this earlier?
2: Ghostwriter. Yes. Meeting a ghostwriter. Yes.
3: And we've got somebody right now.
2: That's right. We really do. Malaise joining us in studio. What's going on? What's good, Malaise?

0: When it comes to writing music, does it always have to rhyme, even if it's in vernacular?
1: That's a good question.
0: Yeah, because, you know, the sun and the moon and the stars sometimes hurt my heart. Fall apart.
2: And we're falling apart. Yay. We don't know where to start.
0: Yeah, you
1: okay,
0: see.
1: Okay.
0: You
1: wow.
0: You go with it. Yeah. Does it always have to rhyme?
2: I guess there's something that's quick and easy to the brain if it rhymes.
0: Yes.
2: But to be honest with you, I think some of the best writing and songs didn't have to rhyme.
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5: 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Happy Friday. 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Namfuitu.

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1: On the 8th of May, 1886, early machines were built that could record sound and play it back, meaning for the first time ever, people could hear music without someone performing it live. 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
0: Today in history, bringing yesterday's events into today's conversation. 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If you're still dissatisfied, send your complaint to the BCCSA at Block Number 8, Burnside Island Office Park, 410 Jan Smuts Avenue, PO Box 412365, Craig Hall, or call 011-326-3130. 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

0: Miyoli lapho cela ngishaye ngo Taylor Man Whip Team Feature. Yeah, I like that song, my guy. You, it reminds me of what you call Prickview. Yeah, you cover shootela corner the video there. I know that place. I say Northwest Whipped
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0: praying for you, boy. Nasty C, Telemann, and Chicana coming through with a song called Whipped. Have you ever been whipped, my happy person, where you just look at this person and you're like, Yazin, mnanawe, forever, Tina Sobai too. Oh, what a beautiful song selection, man. Let's keep the fire rolling, my happy person. It's a beautiful weekend, and I have to say, just like I always say every Friday, that you guys have great music taste. Aye, shame. No wonder, Nene Taze. It makes sense because you guys always tuned in to 99.2, the only frequency that moves you. That alone just shows you she got a great taste in music. Giving you the keys to the weekend on this beautiful brand new Friday, I asked you to drop that voice note over on the Y app and let me know, hey man, this is the song that I'm feeling on this beautiful weekend. This is the song that I want to usher me into the weekend. And you can let me know what you're going to be doing. And all you have to do is just drop that voice note over on the Y app and your wish will be my command.
1: Hi, Sinaya. Hi, Sinaya. Great show, bro. Great show.
0: Shout out, homie.
1: A song that's going to take me into this weekend. I think, like, I just want to take, like, a chilled weekend. And a song that will actually, like, make my weekend, right? Will be Billie Eilish and Khaled. Lovely. Oh, that song, bro. That song, bro. Yeah, nah, I just want that song, bro. Please, can you kindly play it for me? Otherwise, yeah, great show as usual, bro. Thank you.
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0: This is the gully of the bold, the loud, the use me as a button for legendary, the frequency of the future. You found us.
3: It's bad, guys. They found us.
0: You've taken
4: one small step for man, one giant leap for mankind.
0: And peep the motion, because this isn't just radio. This is what Aura on 50,000 sounds like. The RSA in your DNA, what AI can't replicate. This is the unstoppable era, meaning we won't stop playing hits, sharing your stories, and reflecting your vibes, because we are in service of the future. The following music is rated HOT, RSVP, WTF, and contains moments of extreme dopeness. Listener expression is advised.
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6: 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To the happy people like Richard, in the name of happiness. 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

0: tomorrow we're burying a homie of mine's aunt. And yeah, that Shandis is not the greatest.
1: Aww.
0: But I'd like to request Gabza the Small and Maporisa. I don't know who they're featuring on that song, but then, yeah, if you can play Coco by Maporisa and Gabza, yeah, that seems like a... It's not a downer, but then at the same time, you understand, it's got that spiritual thing to it. And like, yeah, you know, R.I.P. Jermaine.

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3: 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I'm not sure if Black Diamond or Rubani featuring Caspano Vesti, but to Togaga Shalom Toad. Leo number Leo, and Yaz Uti, Black Diamond or Rubani, but no featuring Caspano Vesti. Please, Sinayo, if you know the song, please make my day. Happy Friday.
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out. 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And the song is called Stayela. Drop your voice note, my happy person. 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
1: Friday, Lisedi the DJ will be out at the London in Rosebank. Rari, the London in Rosebank. And DJ Pedabotic will be out to D48 Bar and Grill in Midrand, and as well as Tempo Luxury in Sunning Hill. Saturday, Lisedi the DJ will be out at Club Y at Magubenjalo, Tempo Luxury in Sunning Hill, and One Big Night at Americana in Sandton. Samba will be out at Pulis Shisanyama in Davidson, Endaweni in Frostoras, and as well as Club Y at Magubenjalo. Shakes and Liz will be out at Rolling Live in Cape Town, Clint One Man Show in Cape Town,

0: Living Room in Cape Town, Saints in Cape Town, and as well as Club Y at Magubenjalo. Just Mo will be out at Magubenjalo for Club Y. Just Mo, Club Y at Magubenjalo. 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Rory will be out at Club Y at Magubenjalo. We Outside in Ethiopia in Midrand, and Okasa in Rosebank. DJ Pedabotic will also be out at Club Y at Magubenjalo and D48 Bar and Grill in Midrand. Sunday, Shakes and Liz will be out at Live on Bree in Cape Town and Souk in Cape Town. And DJ Pedabotic wraps up your weekend at D48 Bar and Grill in Midrand, and as well as Tempo Luxury in Sunning Hill.
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2: Sinaya will be out at Magubenjalo this Saturday, just like each and every single one of us over here at Y, baby. Are you paying the science? Club Y, Club Y, Club Y. Be there or be square. It's going to be going down. You heard the lineup. Finest DJs in the land, baby. You do not want to miss out. And let's close it off very nicely on this beautiful weekend. As I was giving you the keys to the weekend, izawuvalwa nguwe, ibiqalwe nguwe. Lucky P. Uthini buda yami lapho?
3: Awusina yo man. How's it, how's it? Evening Mawaya. Yeah man. Eshele Myoli. Sina yo man. Ningoma ngicela for ukuthi ngicela weekend ngayo. Lwets. Yeah, lwets, lwets. Thank you, thank you.
2: I was waiting on this request. I was waiting on it. My happy person, it's been an absolute pleasure being with you this evening. It's time for me to make way for Club Y to blaze it up on the decks. And I'm going to see them tomorrow again. And hopefully, so will you. Be safe this weekend, my happy person. We do this all again. Same time, same place on Monday to 6 p.m. And don't you ever forget that December nowhere.
4: Hey,

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1: Big dog, people need to weed. Big dog, people is weed. Big dog, the beauty for me. Big dog, is it just for me?
0: But your girl, well, your girl prefers this kind of music. And I'm a gents jam to this.
1: And I be yelling out, gang, gang. Do you gang bang? Yeah. I be outside with my gang gang.
0: So you can never win, right?
2: Right?
0: Wrong. And we can tell you why. This is the frequency that moves you.
3: When the forecast says a cold storm is coming, they're talking about Smirnoff Ice. Winter might bring the cold, but Smirnoff Ice brings the chill. Light, crisp, refreshing, and made to turn cold nights into a good time. 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
3: When the forecast says a cold storm is coming, they're talking about Smirnoff Ice. Winter might bring the cold, but Smirnoff Ice brings the chill. Light, crisp, refreshing, and made to turn cold nights into a good time. 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

0: like they need me. I got all the young kids trying to be me. I believe it, I don't need a genie. Promise granny she see me on TV. See through all black shades like I'm Stevie. Making racks and it turn to a habit. 2-2-3 make them bust like a rabbit.
1: Talk about racks, I don't care about your status. And the leader got too much of stamina. I stack it up and then count it up all by myself. Really, I feel like a loner. Stop all that talking, your whole fit cost my belt. And it's no cap and no joke.

0: The weekend starts here, where the party never stops and the vibes never drop. This is Club Y.
1: When the forecast says a cold storm is coming, they're talking about Smirnoff Ice. Winter might bring the cold, but Smirnoff Ice brings the chill. Light, crisp, refreshing, and made to turn cold nights into a good time. So,

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4: Friday, Lisedi the DJ will be out at the London in Rosebank. Rari, the London in Rosebank. And DJ Pedabotic will be out at D48 Bar and Grill in Midrand, and as well as Tempo Luxury in Sunning Hill. 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Shakes and Liz will be out at Rolling Live in Cape Town, Clint One Man Show in Cape Town, Living Room in Cape Town, Saints in Cape Town, and as well as Club Y at Magubenjalo. 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Rari will be out at Club Y at Magubenjalo. We Outside in Ethiopia in Midrand, and Okasa in Rosebank. 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Sunday, Shakes and Liz will be out at Live on Bree in Cape Town and Souk in Cape Town. 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
0: When the forecast says a cold storm is coming, they're talking about Smirnoff Ice. 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
10: 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I hope everybody had a delicious week and a sexy week. Trust me when I say I cooked this week. Somebody came up to me this week, were like, nah, fam, you're cooking. And I won't lie to you guys, I'm feeling good.

0: I'm feeling good. Things are going good in the business. Building some beautiful events. It's been a delicious, sexy week. I hope everybody had a fire one too. But I'm here to make sure everybody's grooving now. If you don't know how the Hype Factory works, it's very simple. Forget about your worries, fam. Forget about the tricky week you had. And if you had a great week, we are celebrating. There's so much to celebrate in this beautiful life. From the first hour all the way to midnight, I'm giving you bangers. But first, we got the Factory 5 countdown. It's the hottest tracks in the country, hottest tracks in the world that are moving the streets. And then from 9 p.m., we kick off into the mixes. I get three very important DJs. They come rock with me, hour each set, and it's a maza. Welcome, welcome to the Hype Factory with your boy, Hypey Hypey, with the vibey.
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0: All right. Let's not waste any time. Let the party start wherever your bras are, wherever the ladies are. Tell them come alive. It's time for the Hype Factory. Imali Yomkhobolo is the first track. It is number 5 on the Factory 5 countdown. It's Busta 929. Let's get it.
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1: If you don't know where you're at the best party in the country with your boy, the Innovator. 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And they're definitely guaranteed to make sure you are moving. By the time I get to number one, please make sure you've let go, eh? You've let go of the tricky week, if it was, and you have fully started celebrating. You've just heard number five and number four. Number four, dope track. It's moving up the countdown so swiftly. It's Bocello Kieng, Treacherson, Molly, VX, DJ Promatic, SA, Dendo Fela. I tell you every week about this song, and it's swiftly moving up one by one. All right, time for number three. It is All I Have, and it is Rye X. Dope track. Listen to this.
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0: 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Why? 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It's your foreman. I was a door. The Hype Factory.
1: Yeah, yeah, yeah. That is the signal for we are about to take it to the top. Oh, whenever you hear my bincha, you understand. I'm moving into number one, baby. But before I do that, let me plug you, fam. Let me plug you with the track names.

0: You just heard Moya, and it is by Ancestral Rituals. Now, it is time for number one. Please understand, when number one plays, the weekend is open, the vibes are on the highest, and you should be making your way to the top. What I mean by making your way to the top, on your way to groove, living your best life, you've got the bras around you, the house party shaking. Welcome, welcome to the Hype Factory. This one is called Amalanga. It's Major League DJs Tracy, Piano City, Kelvin Momo, Tato Hansi. 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
1: Fam, I'm here to let you know that the party never ends. Don't worry, I still got more fire for you. That was the Factory 5 Countdown, hardest ever. I'm going to give you some other bangers that are just moving nicely in the streets, you know. Also, that is the kind of music you want to hear on a Friday night. But don't stress, from 9 p.m. all the way to midnight, I still got the mixes. So, the party is just beginning. Alright, so you guys know I love Mau. What a vocalist. What a person. This track is called Nam Angeke. It is with Sammy K and MSA. And right after that, I'm giving you a double play, man. It's called Baba Yilwa. And it is DJ Zinclair, DJ Lace, Funk Tone, and Tobani White. Straight fire. Listen to this.
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3: Yes, sir.
2: And on a Culture Curator Tuesday, we have to delve into the art of knowing how to write or pin a song down.
3: How crazy is it that we were speaking about this earlier?
2: Ghostwriter.
3: Yes.
2: Needing a ghostwriter. Yes.
3: And we've got somebody right now.
2: That's right. We really do. Malaise joining us in studio. What's going on? What's good, Malaise?

0: when it comes to writing music, does it always have to rhyme, even if it's in vernacular?
1: That's a good question.
0: Yeah, because, the sun and the moon and the stars sometimes hurt my heart. Fall apart.
2: And we're falling apart. Yay. We don't know where to start.
0: Yeah, you see.
1: Wow.
0: Does it always have to rhyme?
2: I guess there's something that's quick and easy to the brain if it rhymes.
0: Yes.
2: But to be honest with you, I think some of the best writing and songs didn't have to rhyme.
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0: keep up with the beat.
1: Hello, English. No, my inige. No, my in. Sing it in my language.
2: And the weekend only gets better from here. The Way Up.
3: Will removing foreign nationals mean a reduce in unemployment? Does that necessarily mean that the unemployment rates will decrease?
4: There's not enough baby jobs just for South Africans, just point blank period. Because South African doctors, nurses, teachers are chilling right now at home with qualifications. There's not much foreign nationals that could take those type of jobs.
5: Corruption is so institutionalized from the top down that we are squabbling and sort of running around for like the 5% of wealth that exists in the country, while the people up there are split in the 95, greedy.
6: These guys, they are competing with us in every field. 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
4: If we had more money, South Africans would take those jobs because they would have more money to pay.
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8: Everybody understands that in Salta, we are good at many things. Number one, we are very good at extending a weekend. We are very good at extending long weekends and having great reasons to celebrate. You should see this place in December. All right, but one thing that we're also very, very good at is exporting the best music in the world. Speaking of someone who does that so well, his name is Van Co. I'm sure you'll know him. This track I'm about to play for you, it's called Repeat. He dropped it a couple months ago. It's just going down well. And shout out to this bro doing the damn things. Then I'm going to play you a very special track by the Grootman of house music in SA. Oskido. I know there's only one name you can think about when I say Grootman of house music, music SA. Oskido. He teams up with FK Mash. And the track's name is Maria Pepa. See, double play for the vibes. 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
1: One thing that goes down so well with the right beats, we all know, is the right vocalist. And in SA, we have abundance of great vocalists, and especially female vocalists. They killed the game in SA. I had this special guest on the show. Her name is Melina Aura, and she came and rocked the Hype Factory 1 week. What a vibe, what a time. I definitely think I must book her again. It's been a minute. So if you're listening to this, girl, listen, I'm calling you. I'm giving you shows. So she's got this dope track you would have heard, Mabe Boza, and it's been remixed now a few times. I mean, Mdu remixed the track as well, but the original is also straight fire. But since we have the best music in the world, we have international eyes on it. And Les hops on the remix over here, teams up with Drega, of course. Fire remix. Listen to this. It is the last track before we get into the mixes, so enjoy, fam.
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2: It's a vibe, it's a time. 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I attract that kind of energy. It's always been my thing. I also attract good music, eh? 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I know I said last track before the mixes, but time to bend the rules. I want to give you one more. This one is called the Gaia, and it is Deep Six Selga, Jammer RT924. 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
5: Yeah, yeah, you're your vibes. That is your boy, Hypey, Hypey with the vibe. I changed the name slightly on Fridays. You know, during the week you can call me Hype. It's okay. But come to Friday, it's Hypey, Hypey with the vibe. You know the foreman of the factory. If you've just joined us, come on, fam. I've been rocking all the way since 8 p.m. and the Factory 5 countdown, dope as ever. But you know what time it is? It's time for the mixes, baby! And when I say I got some dope guests with me in the cut, let me run you through it. First of all, I issue 3 very important keys to the Hype Factory every week. These 3 weeks, well, these 3 keys that I issue, they give you access to the party. Alright, first hour in the mixes, we've got Makeke, the biscuits. And then second hour of the mixes, M-Soul. And third hour of the mixes, we got DJ Tubbs in the building. It's going to be a crazy maza all the way to midnight, wherever you are. Just understand that your boy, Hypey with the vibe, is taking care of you. This is the Hype Factory. Please, please, we are here to rock, we are here to groove. Nice times. Dango.

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1: Yeah, you heard it, fam. 8 p.m. to midnight, so I'm rocking with you. This is the time where I gotta say, yo, my DJ, he go by the name of Makeke, the Biscuit. What a dope name. Hey, I would love to know where that name came from as well. But wherever you are, check in with the boy. Check in with us. We're rocking out here. What a vibe. What a time. Talk to me on the socials. 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You know what I'm saying? Such a beautiful thing, huh? All right, you're out here on the Hype Factory with your boy, Hype the Innovator. 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Makeke, the Biscuit on the ones and twos. Let's keep the party going, fam. Come on now.
0: 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It's the Hype Factory on Y.

0: 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Hype the innovator.
1: That is the most powerful thing you can do in the world, and that is take us on a journey, fam. Makeke, the biscuits. That's the name of the DJ on the ones and twos right now. Let me say it again so you can remember. Makeke, the biscuits. 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

0: you want to get on a Friday evening, taking you into the weekend. 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
1: Hola bafethu, shapunja. This is Makekere Biscuit. Shout out for listening to my mix. Danko is thanks. Asibongi.
0: It's a shout out, fam. Held it together so nice. Giving any DJ that first key of the Hype Factory, it's a big responsibility, fam. And you dial it, you operate it. Let him cook now. Let him cook. That's the way you want to walk into the weekend, you know? You gotta have that little skip in your step. Sometimes it's all about the aura and the confidence. I hope that when you are listening to the show, it's giving you that little confidence that you need to have a sexy weekend and just achieve everything you want to achieve, you know? If you want to take it to the top, if you want to be the best brew, the best high-net groove, whatever. Whatever the goals are this weekend, if you want to lock in, I hope that the Hype Factory helped you get there. It put you in the right mood. Because I can tell you, the first hour of the mixes was too sexy, too clean. It put me in the mood. It always does. But the party never ends. Don't worry, fam. I'm rocking with you all the way till midnight. Up next goes by the name of M Soul. Let's keep rocking, baby.
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0: 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The right career moves are live on Ready, Set, Hired with Noni Kumalo. 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
1: When the forecast says a cold storm is coming, they're talking about Smirnoff Ice. 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Light, crisp, refreshing, and made to turn cold nights into a good time. 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
6: All right, so it's time to mix it up a little bit. See, the first hour we had Makeke the Biscuit giving us very much underground sounds, piano wave though. See, this second hour, I'm gonna remind you that house music is king, fam. It's the father. It's the mother of where everything started, man. Yo, M-Soul on the ones and twos right now. Second hour of the mixes. This is the Hype Factory. Best place to be on a Friday night. I'm the foreman of the factory. I'm so proud, man. Best factory in the world. For groove, that is. Let's keep it rocking.
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0: We're not just raising the roof, we're elevating the entire building. 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
1: It's giving, I'm on a rooftop. It's summer, I'm living la vida loca. I got all the people around me. Drinks are flowing. The vibes are too much. You know when the beat just goes with the aura, you know? It's giving you that confidence. It's giving you what you need. M-Soul, he's on the ones and twos. Let me know what you think about the mix. Let me know if you're coming alive. If you're saying house party. If you're on your way to crew. Whatever it is. Check in with your boy. Hypey. Shout out.
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1: You see, M-Soul, I knew exactly what he was doing. If you're wondering who I'm talking about, it's the DJ, fam. He took the keys to the Hype Factory and said, I'm going to cook the second hour of the mixes. And you see, he's ending off with a high over there. That's like, let me increase the BPM, make sure everybody moving. I love it. Let's listen to the boy. Let's hear what he has to say.
2: Yeah, sure. Say true. You're listening to your homeboy, M-Soul, from Orangey Farm. Today I'm giving you guys a classic mix. A big shout out to YFM and the Hype Factory for giving me such an amazing opportunity. You can follow me on Facebook. My Facebook handle is Meremintsi.

0: So you can also follow me on TikTok. It's Mereminsi _ MSO. Be on the lookout for another mix we shall be dropping soon on YouTube. Peace.
1: Peace.
2: MSO, shout out, fam. Very nice. The Brew called it the classic mix because it was the classic mix. Never miss out here on the Hype Factory. That was the second hour of the mixes. I've been rocking all the way since 8 p.m. And I want to let you know I'm still feeling good, eh? Or I'm feeling nice. But that's a guarantee. That's a given. Every single week when I pull up to the studio, I just feel nice, man, you know? Feeling delicious. And I know that by the time I get here, I just think about all the good things that happened to me during the week. If there were some tricky moments, it's behind us. The music is taking over. The party's taking over. Life is short. Don't forget to take it to the top. We're about to move into the third and final hour of the mixes. I'm issuing one more key this evening. It goes to DJ Tubbs. Let's see what he's got.
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0: Reality check is simple. If it doesn't get the head bobbing, it doesn't get the heart throbbing. The Hype Factory. Why? The Way Up.
1: What are some things you've lost in your couch?
2: Me, I'm on fire, man. Yeah.
1: I wouldn't say that you're on fire. I would say that
2: I'm ablaze. I'm on paraffin, fire, like, yo, lava. No wonder they call me a lava boy.

0: She's a
1: who
0: bear.
1: Calls you a lover boy?
0: Many people.
1: Like Bumang.
0: Benny. Tapelo. Tapsing. Joyce. All these people.
1: Who are they?
0: It doesn't matter who they are. They just exist.
1: Because I feel like I can't continue with the rest of my day unless I know who calls Wasabi lover boy.
0: Some people call me Commander.
1: Commander?
0: Mm, that one's very popular in Tsakani when I visit.
2: Ay, mi, ay. Musu kabazu lover boy. Stand as a second. As I say, first, no matter that's in this one, love us, love a boy. Musum kapas, I'm Shoni.
0: Love us, yes. Very common nickname, yeah.
1: So you'll be walking around Foslo and someone will say, hey, love us.
2: Guys, I will give you 10 out of 10 for creativity.
3: 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It's why.

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0: When the forecast says a cold storm is coming, they're talking about Smirnoff Ice. 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
3: 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And DJ Pedabotic will be out at D48 Bar and Grill in Midrand, and as well as Tempo Luxury in Sunning Hill. Saturday, Lisedi the DJ will be out at Club Y.

0: Magubenjalo. 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Samba will be out at Pulis Shizanyama in Davidson. Endaweni in Frostoras and as well as Club Y at Magubenjalo. Shakes and Liz will be out at Rolling Live in Cape Town. 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
4: 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I give you a dope Factory 5 countdown just after 8 p.m. I'm going on the way to midnight. I've just issued the last key. He goes by the name of DJ Tubbs. I got a strong feeling it's gonna turn this place into a Mazda. Hold on tight. We're just getting warmed up.
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1: You see now, when it sounds like this, it's making me think, hey, X-Fest is gonna shake. If you were there last year, we were at Zone 6. It's too bad there is no more Zone 6. This year we're out at 1 Fox Street, 27th of June. This is the kind of vibes I want to hear at X-Fest. Oh, it goes down. The biggest Amapiano festival in the world, baby. It goes down. DJ Tubbs is on the ones and twos. We are cooking out here on the Hype Factory. Let me know where you're at. What's your vibes? Please make sure you're not on your way home, eh? Please, fam. If you are listening over here, you're on your way to groove. You are living your life. But if you are on your way home, I hope you get there safely, you know. This is your boy, Hype the Innovator. If you've just joined us, welcome to the Hype Factory. I'm rocking with you every single Friday night. Best place to be. Right now, I'm focusing on the music. And that's exactly what we're going to do. DJ Tubbs, take us away, fam.

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1: 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This is The Hype Factory with your boy, The Innovator. As I'm trying to find the keys to close up the show, it ain't easy. I gotta close up the factory. Hey, when the background sounds like this, it ain't easy to stop the party, man. All right, let me hear what DJ Tabs has to say.
2: Yo, yo, what's up? This is your boy DJ Tabs, all the way from Orlando, West Soweto. And you can follow me on Instagram at Mr.ExquisiteHimself_45. Thank you.
1: DJ Tubbs, it's a shout out, fam. And this is the time where I gotta say shout out to everybody that has been rocking with your boy. You know, I feel it, eh? I feel the energy. Every single week when I get you and I'm like, yo, it's time to rock a 4-hour maza. By the time I hear that first track on the countdown, until when I have to find the keys to the factory, ah, man. Whatever happens in between, it can get a bit crazy. But one thing I've always got is love and energy for what we're doing over here, man. Are you serious? Are you serious? I have to find the best DJs every week and put them all together to make sure we are rocking and make sure the country's grooving. Are you lying, fam? What a time to be alive. Big shout out to Makeke the Biscuits, who took the first key of the mixes and operated something. Second hour, we had M Soul, very classic, smooth, sexy sets, I must say. And then we had DJ Tubbs now in the background. Everybody that was with me since 8 p.m., it's a shout out. Let me try and find the keys to lock up the factory, but you know, when I lock up the factory, I unlock the real maza, and that's the weekend. I hope everybody has a sexy one. If you see me in the streets, come through with the right energy. This is your boy, Hype the Innovator, the foreman of the Hype Factory. Officially locking up, but unlocking the vibes, baby. Danga.

0: 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Major Steez, why?
1: Can any heartbreak be strong enough to make you quit your career?
2: Guy's situation aside,
1: yeah,
2: depends on the depth of, you know, heartbreak. But clearly some niggas can't deal with heartbreak. And they gonna drop everything. But on behalf of me and the gang,
3: she belongs to the streets.
0: Get ready to elevate your night. This is On the Streets, where the culture lives. Why speaks louder than words?

0: says a cold storm is coming, they're talking about Smirnoff Ice. 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
1: Oh, in season, Jiang again. 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
0: And I'm annoyed because I did both today. I cooked and I posted on TikTok. I didn't know that makes me less of a cheetah. Does that make me soft? Gents, what's the one thing that you do that other men call soft?
2: Hey, Tuzo, let's go for my man of it. I'm getting in a little season to a man of my house if it's look sweet, puff and shy.
3: But that's quite bizarre. Umundo is in the province on the top.
0: I understand.
4: Monday to Thursday, 8 to 10 p.m. Why? You made it. The weekend is here. Out with the O, in with the Y.

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It's Why. A playlist full of hits. 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
1: Help me welcome Thando Rombani in the building. 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As ufana nentsiphe manzi na utholakala uyachibiliko uyashelela.
2: What the heck?
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2: 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Oh, my times. In my times.
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0: Hashtag home run with Ayanda MVP Sinoye in the cook.
1: Yes, sir.
0: And on a Culture Curator Tuesday, we have to delve into the art of knowing how to write or pin a song down.
1: How crazy is it that we were speaking about this earlier?
0: Ghostwriter.
1: Yes.
0: Needing a ghostwriter. Yes.
1: And we've got somebody right now.
0: That's right, we really do. Malaise joining us in studio. What's going on? What's good,
2: Malaise?
0: When it comes to writing music, does it always have to rhyme, even if it's in vernacular?
1: That's a good question.
0: Yeah, because, the sun and the moon and the stars sometimes hurt my heart. Fall apart.
2: And we're falling apart.
0: Yay.
2: We don't know where to start.
0: Okay.
1: Wow.
0: Does it always have to rhyme?
2: I guess there's something that's quick and easy to the brain if it rhymes.
0: Yes.
2: But to be honest with you, I think some of the best writing and songs didn't have to rhyme.
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0: ever wondered what in the world happened today in history?
1: On the 9th of May, 1950, a plan was announced to unite European countries after World War II. The goal was to prevent future wars between them. Countries agreed to work together instead of against each other. This later led to the formation of the European Union, so former enemies became partners.
0: Today in history, bringing yesterday's events into today's conversation. 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

0: Just a reminder that the unstoppable why is the frequency that moves you.
1: Yeah. Life is sweet when the sun up, like the trees in the summer. 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

0: Uncensored.
1: When Scabrizi comes through, is it still what the? He just sent such a long voice note. I'm concerned, my man.
2: Oh, in season Jiang again. Asikumelanga sikubone nje ekhishini.
1: And I'm annoyed because I did both today. I cooked and I posted on TikTok. I didn't know that makes me less of a cheetah. Does that make me soft? Gents, what's the one thing that you do that other men call soft?
3: Hey, choose if it's a fuck my man of it. Angers in a little season as well. Mind your mouth if it's a little sweet puff and shy.
4: But that's quite bizarre. 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

0: This is the gully of the bold, the loud, the use me as a button for legendary, the frequency of the future. You found us.
1: It's bad, guys. They found us.
0: You've taken
2: one small step for man, one giant leap for mankind.
0: And peep the motion, because this isn't just radio. This is what Aura on 50,000 sounds like. The RSA in your DNA, what AI can't replicate. This is the unstoppable era, meaning we won't stop playing hits, sharing your stories, and reflecting your vibes, because we are in service of the future. Tune in, turn up, vibe out. It's why.
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0: 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Why?
1: I come in like an old school Dr. Kumal on this. Yuppie, yuppie, yo! 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My flow so sticky like Nimrod's ass cow. 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Bump the cheese up, bugger like cake. 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You think I'm laughing cause this thing is funny? When we gave it the first one, you loved it. Now we're back with another one. Don't come to me asking for a picture. We're back with the remix, Risen, aka OK Malum Cool Can. Please!

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1: Will removing foreign nationals mean a reduce in unemployment? Does that necessarily mean that the unemployment rates will decrease?
2: There's not enough maybe jobs just for South Africans, just point blank period. Because South African doctors, nurses, teachers are chilling right now at home with qualifications. There's not much foreign nationals that could take those type of jobs.
3: Corruption is so institutionalized from the top down that we are squabbling and sort of running around for like the 5% of wealth that exists in the country, while the people up there are split in the 95, greedy.
4: These guys, they are competing with us in every field. 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
2: If we had more money, South Africans would take those jobs because they would have more money to pay.
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